senza izinto zibe lula kuwena. 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

Liyadlalwa. It is the sound of KZN bringing you amazing sounds by Ricky Rick. This one is titled Boss Zonke. Welcome back to the second hour of Midnight Sound. You are still vibing with your girl, your energy booster, the best to ever do it. Well, extend ish. Magumnyama emnyango kuvela kube ngathi kusasa ebusuku. Igama lami uSine wakwanene, also known as Antwama 2K. Namgi 2K, sihlalisene la ku Midnight Madness on the Midnight Sound. It's the second hour that we're talking into njengamanje, and I'm with you until 5 o'clock this morning. Thank you for tuning in and for joining me kuzekushayelisa isikhathi. Please remember to also join Gagasi FM kuma social media platforms online. Follow us there, and you can also connect with me on that side of the world. Sine nene yonke indawo. I'm a handles. I'm ahead of this. You heard Kings of Tomorrow by April Unfold for you. Also played Kaluba for you by Mea Khan. And this is how I decided to welcome you back. Now in the second hour, this is where you get to tell me about your problems. This is where you get to complain. What's over, Lisa Kmina? This is your chance to do it. I know ukuthi emhlabeni conventionally we always told ukuthi singaba abantu ababalisayo. The more ubalisa is the more let thinking empilweni. The more ungekho grateful is the more I know that. And yes, bonke labantu abashonjalo basuke beqinisile. However, this is life, man. There's no ways we are going through all of the things we are going through and we are expected to just take it and be okay with it. I personally think sometimes kufanele ukuthi sithi ukubalisa kancane, and ukubalisa kusho ukuthi mhlambe ngeke usinze isimo sempilo yakho. 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I just believe ukuthi sometimes ukubalisa is a healthy coping mechanism, ngoba you are getting things off your system. Yes, uzokwenza. Yes, uzovuka uyophanta emsebenzini. 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Melu balise qala, just get that out of the system, message, you know. So this is the time for you to do that thing amanje. Yine kwenza ukuthi complain empilweni, no matter how big, no matter how small. Ngisho ukuthi uyiphathelene nani, I'd like to hear all about it. Nami ngizokuchazela kwabanzi ngokwami, ngizokufahlaza ngokuthi fahla. You can send me a voice note on WhatsApp 0638399959. No matter what you're going through, please try your best to summarize it for me. Keep your voice note short, 30 seconds muhle kakhulu, and make sure i background yakho is clear, uyezwakala wena ukuthi uthini. There's no noise ezophazamisa wena. You can also give me a call on 0861596596. Dubula ke manje nge voice note yakho, noma ungidubule nge phone call. Nami ngizokudubula ngengoma ka Hurricane Master KG, Latimi and Emo. This one is titled Nyusa Nyusa. Vulele yo, vuli volume lapho ngiyacela bandla. Ngiyadlala, it's titled Dubula ngoba ngiyakudubula.

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0: Ninolia, Maradona is the title of the song. Before this one, you heard Uzadi Khumalo, Thabiso Lavish, Prince Bulo on Lulu Thando. Welcome back to it. It's the second hour of Midnight Sound. No Andoma 2K or 2K on Gagasi FM, and that means it's time for
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0: What is on your chest? Ngakuphethe kahle namhlanje ekseni, ngisho kuthiwa yini, ngisho kuthiwa isile kanjani, ngisho kuthiwa ideep kanjani. As long as you'll be able to summarize it for me in 30 seconds, give voice note and send it through to 0638399959. Then I'll be good to go. You can also give me a call on 0861.

0: 0794896596. 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Online khona iy'ngane zethu sinabantwana sizele and bayawatshontsha amafoni bengenoko-TikTok bengenoko-Facebook. 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What is on your chest? 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Send a voice note 0638399959. Ungangifonela as well on 0861 596 596. Share your story. Let's go. 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
1: 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Thank you.
0: Ungazoba serious, singathi madlala nawe bese uba serious.
2: Gaga CFM has signed a code of conduct that is enforced by the Broadcasting Complaints Commission of South Africa.
3: Under the code, sizimisele ukusakaza izindaba eziyiqiniso. Comment that is fair and programming that is not harmful to abantwana does not amount to inkulumo nenzondo and contains no gratuitous violence or explicit sex.
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Umculo. Just for you. 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

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Sidli peg, will you change your fiber?

0: Uye, Melinda, the vocalist, is Fiso, Tapsi and Questa. It's titled Makala on Gagasi FM. The Sound of KZN. You also heard Utanya Tez Nomawelele on Ola Sbali. Sends by Vuma is how I played you in. And it's 2:41 Jenga Manje. It's time for us to continue with the conversation we are having right here on the Midnight Sound with Usine Wakwanene, also known as Andama 2K, Namgi 2K. What is on your chest? How boldly, this is your chance, or this is the opportunity to tell me all about your troubles. Angifuni ukukhathazeke ngikhona, ngiglalele, ngifuna ukuthi uvente kumina nje ngibe a shoulder to cry on. Yabo, sometimes all you need is an ear, and I'm that for you. So let me know ukuthi yini ekhluphile njengamanje, ekwenza nje ukuthi ungabi mnandi man. You nar man, awukho smooth, why? Ekuseni kangaka, tell me about it. Taking calls on 0861596596 and then voice notes on 0638399959. Let's get into your voice notes. Good morning.
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0: Sina satshela ukuthi umuntu wesilisa a provider. So you provide the fire.
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0: Hey mfethu, tell me about it, but try your best ukuthi ey'ntweni ey'bhidayo uzofakwa izimo zempilo. 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

0: 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It's titled The Stimela on Gagasi FM. The sound of KZN also gave you sounds by Novex, Born King, Moonlight Africa, no Sne on Sasezola. Welcome back. It's the second hour of Midnight Sound. You are still hanging out with your energy booster, Kamala Musine, Wawanene, also known as Andama 2K, Namgi 2K. That is what you get to call me, Mangabe Ui VIP, Yase Laifini. 252, let us wrap up your voice notes and your calls on what is on your chest. I would like to know all about it.
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1: 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He'd like to be kept anonymous, but usa singname la khona. Hello, hi, how you doing?
2: Ngiyandumela.
1: Yeah, Phil. Ngicela ungicimele i-radio and speak louder. I'm struggling to hear you. 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
1: for substance abuse
2: 0800 12 13 14.
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4: 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KZN. KZN. KZN. KZN. KZN. KZN. KZN. KZN. KZN. KZN. KZN. KZN. KZN. KZN. KZN. KZN. KZN. KZN. KZN. KZN. KZN. KZN. KZN. KZN. KZN. KZN. KZN. KZN. KZN. KZN. KZN. KZN. KZN. KZN. KZN. KZN. KZN. KZN. KZN. KZN. KZN. KZN. KZN. KZN. KZN. KZN. KZN. KZN. KZN. KZN. KZN. KZN. KZN. KZN. KZN. KZN. KZN. KZN. KZN. KZN. KZN. KZN. KZN. KZN. KZN. KZN. KZN. KZN. KZN. KZN. KZN. KZN. KZN. KZN. KZN. KZN. KZN. KZN. KZN. KZN. KZN. KZN. KZN. KZN. KZN. KZN. KZN. KZN. KZN. KZN. KZN. KZN. KZN.

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The sound of KZN.

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at the small is how I played you in it was titled awesome god because you're also an awesome listener thank you so much for choosing me out of all the things you could have been doing emhlabeni wathi 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the midnight sound with myself ikamala musine wakwanene also known as antu ama 2k namgi 2k as promised we're in the third hour of the show and this is the hour that is just dedicated to indaba 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it with your chest akugcwale nje sifuba kucaca ukuthi awumfihlile kayona i payslip umntana abantu so ngazise ke if that's you and your partner or if that's you and your potential partner depending ukuthi into yakho ime kanjani out of the 8 songs I have to tell you ukuthi ngizodlala ezi 4 kuphela not all 8 but I need you to send me 8 so that I've got a list of options on my end you can also send it through to my email sine@gagasi995.co.za sine@gagasi995.co.za siza mina ke nami ngisize wena cause if kukuthi awungisendela ingoma then I can't help you so send it through njengamanje my lines are officially open so ndisize ke and send this thing ASAP may the best couple win and welcome to the lovers corner also known as table for two carry on this one but I'm ifa kubathi ndisize ngiyakuphelezelake while you request for your significant other

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0: It's music by the Q, Atmos Black, Zawadi, Amungu, Typhoon, and Soulful Disc. It's titled Umoya 2.0. I'm playing this one for you, ngoba usasemathandweni and kusamnandi. 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It is definitely time for Lovers Corner, but professionally, ngokwegama leqiniso, it is time for
1: Midnight Sound. Table for two.
0: And it is just for me and you. So right now, let us actually find out what is on the menu. My auntie Zangi Konzela imemlami uSindi Shelembe emawoti in Durban from Ulungani Ngubane in High Flats. Thank you. 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Now while ekhonza ke uLongster, you will take your voice, your phone, I mean, and send me a voice note, please, using this number on WhatsApp.
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0: So when you call me or when you send me a voice note, you'll basically be reacting to the music that uLongster just requested to imama lakhe uSindi emawoti. Tell me ukuthi out of 10 umnikeza abantu bafo. Ushaye khona noma ubona ngathi ugejile. Why ufeel ngathi ugejile? Just react to the music. Nothing more, nothing less. Please keep your voice note short, 30 seconds on the dot, and make sure ukuthi when you send it to me, you switch off your radio, record your voice notes, and then you can open your radio again if volume make maximum. Now yala zutaba, but I need your voice notes to be clean so that the backgrounding those are just you and just you alone.
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Every time I listen to these songs, ngivele ngicabanga ukuthi oh uma wa time wa ilolayini ke ngenkathi ubaba ingene nganeni. Okay. Now I get it. Sina ngeke ingane zethu relate ngoba ezethu ingoma zethu hi uthizi, hi amanikiniki, hi bifu, hi sikini. Anyways, this one is by Uncle Sam. It's titled When I See You Smile on Gagasi FM, the sound of KZN. Ahead of this, we heard some Tupac Shakur on Baby Don't Cry. Zakes Bantwini and Kasango was also part of the playlist on Osama. And then I kickstarted off a table for two and I'm planning to go Chris Brown on Residuals. Welcome back to the show. It's the third hour of Midnight Sound, where the midnight madness starts and begins. Zabo starts and ends. Ah, my English is running away. I'm charmed by playlist ya Lungani. Uthele izingoma udedicatela umuntu wakhe and nakhona uyakhonza nje akukho nokuthi kunjani. 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

0: and I love it. I absolutely love this content. This is what I signed up for. Now let me know, how did you find the playlist? It was dedicated to umuntu wakhe uSindi Shelembe osemawoti, but the dedicator umbomvu ungubani somahashi yena kuse High Flats. So let me know, send a voice note 0638399959. Ngiyacela please, or give me a call on 0861596596. 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

0: Rocky on the beat, it's titled Fashion Killer, and every time I hear the song, I can't help it, but I think of Funjeb Zwane, because in my eyes, she is a fashion killer. Sometime this week on Facebook, she was posted to Agakhetha Funjeb. Does she want to be a presenter or does she want to be a fashionista? Go by, it's too much! Too much, my sister! Head of this, you heard us in Mumalo, Dada Tuxin and Funky Killer on Guitar Tiwe. I thought it's the perfect time to play in Guitar Tiwe. Go by Vele Jenga Manja, I should say Giona. Hashtag table for two. And rush just for you, for me and you. Skagas FM, the sound of KZN. You're still hanging out, no Andama 2K, oi 2K Nai on the Midnight Sound. Someone just asked me on Facebook, Uting Nangak, Mwango 2001. Uting Klebela, Andama 2K Ning Bachela. But you know, no Munga Bachela. Mwango 2005. Anyways, let's get back to the matter at hand. It's Kulumange table for two la. Playlist. Yalung sani uyizwe injani. Let's wrap up the voice notes, young man, before we move on to the next part of the show.
1: Yo, the dedication, Kuzma Jeezy. Song number one, ungeza ngifisa nje ukuxolisa kumuntu wesifazane. Ngimtshele ukuthi ngiyamthanda. So, out of nothing, qolo kuyinika 10 out of 10. Ngiyabonga.
0: Sifuna ukuxolisa wenzeni. 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

0: 24.
1: Selena Sharma, 24 hours is the title of the song. But what's nice is, like Akasi, we are not even 24 hours away from you. We are always with you. Nominini, nomigepi, nomiganjani. All you have to do is to download our app if you haven't done that already. 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But you're still connected with us. Follow us on the socials as well. It's Akasi FM, yonke indawo. And don't you dare forget that we are the sound of KZN every single day. Welcome back to it. It's the final part of the third hour. We are just 4 more minutes away from the final hour of the show. And I want us to make sure we enjoy ngempela ke manje kwama last. Ngoba sekuzophela, so ngifuna ukuthi isikhathi sami nawe nje sisenjoy sisi to the max. Igama lami nguSine ngwakanene, but of course ngoba wena uyi VIP yaselifini, you get to call me under my 2K, nami ngi 2K. 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And uyazi-ke nawe ukuthi mase kwenzeka i-motivation suke sekuyisikhathi sani. Time for us to get into.
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1: As always, ayikho into eshintshile, ngiyitshontshile nanamhlanje, anginayo motivation yami ehlala ekhanda lami mina. 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I know it sounds cliche, but okwangempela uma ukuthi uyakwazi ukushintsha umqondo, shit nempilo yakho ungayishintsha. 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So you are here anyways and are we now, so might as well make the most of it. 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I'm hoping you're still going to have fun in this final hour and lana ke ngikupromisa nje ivibe engasokumphansi hama nengoma ezimnandi and ngizodlala manje hayi kusasa. Speaking of kusasa, let me kick start the playlist with Tamia ethi tomorrow. Enjoy this one.

Music by Nama K on Gagasi FM, the sound of KZN. Shai Zandla is the title of the song. Ahead of this, you heard Caesar, Jazz World, and Tugu Taylor on Isaga. Tamiya came through on Tomorrow. And this is how I welcome you back to the show. And if you just joined us, maybe you just woke up, or you just jumped into the car, you just started your shift, emsebenzini, you just started studying. We all last minute, refreshing. Welcome to it, man. Thank you so much for choosing to be my friend. I'm with you until 5 o'clock this morning. We'll figure late. But at least konazi awanyana usazothola uhleli nami. Please remember to follow Gagasi FM on the socials. Download the app on your iOS App Store or Google Play right now if you don't have it yet. And a kind and gentle reminder to also go through Ticket Pro. We all tola a ticket la Kole Beach Fest happening on the 5th of December 2026. Sebesila pana uvale ngomuntu emnyango sebese Moses Mabhida People's Park Stadium sibahle njengenjwayelo sinuka kamnandi siswenkile sichephezile sifaka amazaza yebi yababa fika kuzosibonela wena ngosi ungezwe ngabantu ukuthi bekukhona abantu abahle wozobabona ngamehlakho. Now it's time for us to get into the music. Siya practice na khona sipractisela lama dance moves sebese washaya lapha stage ku Beach Fest kunama TikTok challenge kumele sifike lapha sesiwazi and aqalala. Lag with Midnight Madness. It's the Midnight Sound with Antama 2K or 2K9. Now, in this hour, I'm playing for you just music, hour long, back to back, only interrupted by your voice notes and your phone calls. Nalapho uzobungitshela ukuthi vibe oyithola kulezi ingoma ihamba kanjani. Now, when I'm asking about your vibe, I'm asking ukuthi mangabe uyizingoma, what is the first thing that comes to your mind? You can comment on the lyrics of the song, you can comment on a memory that song is linked to in your own life. You can let me know ukuthi ngoma ikucabangisa bani, ukhumbuza bani, or you can let me know ukuthi what are you seeing in the future? Mawuzwa le ngoma uyabhula ubonani kusasa, even if into engakenzeki. Send through your voice notes to 0638399959 or give me a call on 0861596596. Remember to keep the voice notes short and simple, 30 seconds on the dot, and also make sure ukuthi background yakhe clean. Ngicela ungicimele umsakazo while you try to record, or ungicimele umsakazo while you try to call me, so that things those are wena and wena wedwa. Up next in your playlist, the first one, Vula Ivabe Sekseni. It's music by Junior SA, Sun L Musician.

And he'll be at the beach first, and maybe also a performer, a SARS. Some people will dial up with sex yak. You often look find out. I think it's here to do a bonella winner. But I'm on section 5 on this one. It's titled Departures. It's dedicated to all of my ladies out there. Abama Pachas. Love you loads.

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0: Goodbyes is the title of the song. 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One thing about me, I'm gonna leave. So that's the vibe I'm getting off this song in this hour. How about you? What vibe are you getting off? Njengamanje kuseni on Gaga CFM, the sound of KZN. Lengoma idlala zona zicabangisa ini nje zikhumbuza bani. Mengabe uzizwa, what is the first thing that comes to your mind? Ku playlist yami kufanele noMihlali the guy, hama no Donkey Boy, Cairo CPT, Mr. Teller and Sinomsolo on Wolo. It's a big song right now, doing rounds on TikTok, doing rounds on Instagram stories. Yonke indawo, even ku WhatsApp, ama WhatsApp influencer uthuvula. Namhlanje ngijimile, thola yonke into ayifuna kum, uthi uyamcela into oyifuna kuyena. Siyachazela unetori kodwa ingomisho njalo. Anyways, what is that song reminding you of? Is there someone's particular in your head okufikela amangabuzwa lo ngoma? Send me a voice note ngiyacela on 0638399959. You can also give me a call on 0861596596.
1: It's okay, it's okay, it's okay. I'm feeling a bit fluish this morning, but it's again so booming shine sandler because I still believe in love. As I'm with the love of my life, you know this, right? But Jenkins in jail, thank you for the lovely music this morning. 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Thank you.
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0: Amanda Black and Berita on this one. 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She got a job at Boston in the USA. And we're actually reminiscing about the past. To this time last year, Saskorisha Sobabili, both of us didn't have jobs. 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For phone calls umthola ku 0861596596. Morning.
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0: 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Is it safe to say Wolo is the song of the hour? I don't know, we're about to find out.
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0: Miguel on this one, it's titled Adorn. 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Listen, man, this is the last song on my playlist. 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
0: Thank you so much. I have to love and leave you. Linda Sbia, aka Mr. Magic. 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Do catch him between 5 to 6 every day, Monday to Friday. Minage, as for me, you're the one in my heart. I'll be back again tomorrow on the Midnight Sound, and I do radio with you every Monday to Wednesday between 1 to 5. And it's almost 5, so I need to bounce. Catch me on the socials. Sinene na yonke indawo. Thank you so much for tuning in and for vibing with me. 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

FM. Good morning, sun morani to malang extenis and bigla na gawika kasi FM. Hello, morning with me, Mr. Magic is Magical. Si bang Amanda ukuvuka ekseni, Amanda ukuvuka namanda ukuthi samazi umuntu uNkulunkulu onamanda ongumdali. 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Good morning, good morning, good morning, good morning. 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

0: make a way. Yeah, he'll make a way for you. And njalo uNkulunkulu namandla. Sesibuyile nawe sibakhulisa ona kwi-Sunday Devotion. So kuzoba namandla kuqala usuku kahle ukuthi new thinking, new possibilities. New thinking and new possibilities. New thinking and new possibilities. Kungenzeka noma yini. Got 20 positive kanjani sibone ukuthi the gym gang hamba kanjani no coach below extend lag we kagasi FM got a motivation got 10 minutes to 6 or 3 things corner and umbi kanjani go 5:40 kagasi FM early mornings Mr. Magic is magical all the way to 6
1: I got that chest
0: when is your yam oh tabizo corner de jamal good morning asabe hey hey hey Oh yes.

0: Japan. Ke gasi yafa. Whoa, 18 past 5. The team gang, I'm over excited about you mean. Oh, what's happening? Good morning. Good morning to Joe Winsan. Doing your apps. Doing your thighs. Ah. Yeah, my aerobics. Oh, I didn't get any more aerobics. How much is I'm gonna have? Hey. Hey. I was all. Coming at this. Good morning, Jen.
1: Yeah, Mr. Magic.
0: No, good man. How's the weekend? It's nice.
1: Yeah, begum nandi weekend nje. Ihlezi mnandi.
0: Okay, with the family.
1: With the family, yes.
0: Okay, we are with the family.
1: With the family. Why you pin this? Yes, family.
0: Okay. Today is speaking about your meal prep. Ukuthi moya ejimini izibizi ufuna uyilungise moya ejimini. Very important ukuthi ungadli noma yini. Izibizi nje balekile.
1: Okay, morning balaleli. So meal prep, it's much important, especially if umuntu osuke ehamba emsebenzini, mubuya emsebenzini ukhathele, then you will end up buying junk food instead of ukudla oku healthy. So if uzowenza ama meal prep, ama goals wethu awafani.
0: Sure.
1: So I cannot mention ukuthi yenza ukuthi. But if wenza ama meal prep ukuze angaciki ukudla osuku uzokwenza, kumele wenze ukudla okungafani. Let's say you're cooking for 4 days.
0: Okay.
1: Ungapheki phela i-rice means every day. I'm making an example.
0: Sure.
1: Yes.
0: Yeah, sure.
1: So if uzopheka ukudla okunjalo, like every day you'd like the same thing, uzokhathala, izosheshe icike. So if you're doing your meal preps, yenza ukudla okuhlukene, wenze lezi zinto lezi wena ozithandayo. 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So yenza nalokho kudla lokho okuthandayo ukuze uzoyenjoy meal prep yakho.
0: Sure.
1: You understand?
0: Okay. So Monday to Friday, akuhluke ukudla engikudlayo. Mhlawumbe ngidle ma salad every day, or ngiprepare one and the same thing, pasta one and the same thing, njalo. Akuhluke Monday kube lokhu, Tuesday kube lokhu, until Friday.
1: Yes, kodwa ke phela ungakwazi ukuthi mhlawumbe udle, let's say mhlawumbe namhlanje uzodla steak, mhlawumbe kusasa uzodla fish, mhlawumbe the following day uyabuyela kusona. 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
0: Okay.
1: Ulokhu kutshintsha nje kancane.
0: Ngicela ukubuza lo muzi before you go. Do we train for, we stay at gym in the whole day, or you have an hour, like between 5 and 6 in a train, or 6 to 7 in a gym, or do you have this kind of

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1: e hour nje it's enough but bese kuyadependa ke ukuthi uthatha ama break amangakanani cause khona umuntu ofika ejimini ayojima i hour but uthola ukuthi kuleli hour ujime mhlambe 30 minutes uthathe ebusy phoneini ebusy thatha ama break amade
0: okay treadmill 30 minutes
1: yes you can do it 30 minutes
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1: akhe. Yes, kubalulekile ukuthi ama meal prep akho must go according to your goal.
0: Okay. No number. Your social media.
1: Okay, go TikTok, Umpilo Fitness Coach. Then go Facebook, Umpilo Teddy Kwabe, and go Instagram as well. And thanks for so much for your support.
0: Oh, that's great. Okay, once everything is right, before the end of the year, we will train with them here for an hour between 5 and 6. It can be Monday or a Friday. So, Abandaba, Mr. Shobalele, Gagas FM. Thank you so much, Coach.
1: Thank you.
0: Okay, Gagas FM. Now, we have every Monday. Go on, Jim. Gang is going on.
2: Sivuka ekseni with the 5 a.m. gang on early mornings with Linda Sbia.
0: Yeah, the gym gang. We are the gym gang. Man. You must be fit, man. Look good. Shall we? Durban Fest, your Gagas FM. Oh! Nice song, man. I love this song. Messi, Chiwo, JJ Harrison.

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1: 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understanding in all your ways submit to him and he will make your paths straight themba kuJehova ngayo yonke inhliziyo yakho unganciki kokwakho ukuqonda themba kuJehova unganciki kokwakho ukuqonda 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

0: Ke bomphefulu wami Big Zulu and something Soweto exeni ngikagaza FM early morning.
1: Some of you are in a season where you gotta move in silence. The biggest mistake I made in 2022 through 2024 when God was taking me to a whole nother level was that I assumed people would be happy for me. Your progress exposes their insecurities. This is why you got enemies that you don't even know about. This is why you find out people didn't like you for years and you can't even figure out what you did to them. I'm at that point in my life. I've been trying my best to make friends, trying to help certain people, trying to do certain things, and I've been trying to figure out what did I do to some of these people, and I figured it out. I won. There are certain people who like you long as you under them. But when God start elevating you, I'm not saying that I'm all that. It's just certain people that like you better where they found you.
0: Bakuthanda uma ungaqhubeki. Uma uqhubeka baba nenkinga izinto ziyi-3 zokusiza this morning. Like we gaga sefam ne motivation ngicela ukuthi everyone must listen to it this morning. Turn to 6. I have something powerful for you. Ikhuluma nge-faith and fear. Ukubalela izinto. But let me get you to 3 things. Number 1, I'm not going to let this get to me. I'm not going to let this destroy me. Angivumi isimo engisona sing destroy. 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Ungavumi isimo ukuthi singene emqondweni wakho. Number 2, why you are not progressing? Too many of us are not living our dreams because we are living in our fears. 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
4: Yeah, yeah, yeah.

0: And what on I?
1: What do you feel growing up in Newcastle actually prepared you for in Mhlabeni?
0: But I think the number one thing is Ubuntu. You know, you meet a lot of people in Joburg and people meet me and they're like, hi, but what do I like, you can tell what you come from, a good place, a good family. So I think Ubuntu for sure.
1: Tell me, you know, fame comes with a lot and some of it is negative publicity.
0: Yeah.
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1: 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That's fear. 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That's faith. 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The best is yet to come. 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Ithi yeka. 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I'm going to finish the year kabi power in amandla. But ifear ithi quit. 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Ithi ngapha ifear, hayi, it's over, kuphelile. 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Ifear ithi, you failed before. 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I can see the light. I can see ukuthi 2027 uzoba great. I can see my December is going to be great. I can see ukuthi kuzophileka. 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

ingenanto ekuseni dwala lami elangifela kwikakasi FM. Thank you so much for listening. We early mornings Monday to Friday 5 to 6. Ngiyazi bonke nikhulu ukuthi namhlanje usinike motivation. Then you choose. You choose fear or you choose faith. It's up to you. Got the guys. Sinike motivation. You choose faith or you choose fear. Okay. Sal Beyonce is here. Team Isikona, Sal Beyonce, Usbuda, digital producer, and Tozama, current producer, technical producer, Umfundo. Second. Corner the team. Good morning.

0: love you guys. Morning, and we got Johnny Gixon. It's us. Early mornings. Gonna be in Davos. This is a corner of Bright and Dole. 1 past 6.
1: Umasibeka amazinga okushisa eThekwini 18 ka 25 degrees, ePietermaritzburg 11 to 27, Pushepston 19 to 24, Oxford and Moy River 6 to 23, Ladysmith 11 to 26, Newcastle 9 to 24, Richards Bay 19 to 26, Kantolundi with 13 yo kuya ku 24 degrees, uDouble hamba phambili la kwi Gagasiwe FM. 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
1: We also committed to increasing the capacity of water and sanitation directorate by appointing senior manager responsible for non-revenue water and sourcing additional plumbers, artisans and engineers and increasing the fleet available to plumbing teams. We are pleased to report that to date the following interventions have been achieved. By the end of June, we have installed 150,000 flow restrictions in high pressure zones. We appointed an engineer, a senior manager 11, to lead the city's efforts to reduce non-revenue water.
0: Government has condemned the killing of 14-year-old twins in Mamelodi West in Pretoria in Tswane. The twins were found dead inside their home by their mother after she returned from work on Friday. The police say the circumstances surrounding the incident remain unclear, with investigations continuing. Deputy Government Spokesperson William Baloyi has called for the swift arrest of those responsible.
2: Children are the future of our nation. Every child lost to violence is a loss to the future we are building. The loss of children in such circumstances is particularly distressing. Government calls for collaborative efforts to strengthen the protection of children.
0: Usihlalo wekhomishana engamele zokhetha iIEC uMsotho Myeba uthi isibalo sabantu ababhalisele ukuvota siphezulu njengoba kuyokhethweni lohulumeni basekhaya ngenyanga ezayo sedlula eminye iminyaka ekuvotwa ngayo. 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
5: Angikubingelele ekuseni masibheke isimo sokuhamba emgwaqeni masiqale emaphathini esifunda ukuze please note that there is queuing traffic laphana ku-N3 southbound at ramp from Hammersdale interchange due to ingozi eqeda kwenzeka ngakhona, so do give yourself an extra 10 to 15 minutes of travel time as cleanup operations get underway. So in the meantime, rather utilize the R103. In the north of Durban, please take note of the stationary vehicle laphana ku-N2 after ramp from Inanda Highway. The left lane is obstructed. Also do watch out for the restricted lanes in place due to isimo sokulungisa komgwaqo. Usungalindela ke ukulibala ngo 5 to 10 minutes while isalinda ukudakula. So if you are in a rush, rather keep it on UR102 noma UM4. Also do watch out for the restricted lanes that are in place, especially if you're traveling with N2 naku N3, and also on the south coastline laphana ku R612 nakhona ama stop and go akhona ngenxa yesimo sokulungisa komgwaqo. Wena wenza isiqiniseko sokuthi nje you approach these roadwork sites with extreme caution and adhere to the correct speed limit. Kodwa ke mawuthi ujahile then uhambe ke ngawu R103 or R102 to bypass these active roadworks. Otherwise, ngizoyibamba lana kwamanje ngibuyele nenye i-update after sports at 6:30. Sigama usilindile ngobese for Gagasi FM traffic as and when it happens.
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0: 105.5 Kakas FM, Kakas Breakfast and Pass 6. Good morning, good morning, good morning, good morning. Good morning!
1: Good morning, it's the 5th of October 2026, man.
0: 5th of October, man.
1: Yeah,
0: Come on. Listen,
1: outside it's more bright now.
0: So bright.
1: Like it's looking day by day, look at Kanye, look at Kanye. Yeah, so it's let's see show.
0: No, we're getting there. We're getting to Beach Fest. That is why I go my bright and bright.
1: Speaking of Beach Fest, it's well and I'm Shanje. The tickets are now 450. It's 400 rand. Yeah, 400. Say, 400. Say, no, yeah.
0: 400
1: rand. But suck 350. How, yeah, have a more move, eh? 400 rand in Amshanje. So, but suck 350. Oh, no, 15 king.
0: Yeah, come on. 400 rand. Mr. Magic, Felix, stop, eh? Gagas breakfast. Good morning to Alex and Yannick Sani. Someone I would take Sini, Gazi, Dikone.

0: Vula namhlanje ezinye zivulakusasa.
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0: Guys, wonke wonke.
1: Hello like everybody.
0: Everybody.
1: Like most of the schools open tomorrow. It's going to wonke wonke everybody.
0: Sanbiyazi kwi app yakho sekumele nikuthele kwi Gagas breakfast sitting for a Felix stop, eh? All the way to 9.
1: Oh yeah, that's what we're going to do.
0: Let's do this.
1: Yeah, let's do it.
0: Come on.
1: Motivation good to go to lay out, Kulin.

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1: 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Uthatha wathi usijava show music kama heavy ham.
0: Bazo khona kwi
1: Beach Fest. So uthatha wathi and Java basanda ukuthi bemenyezwa ukuthi bekhona kwi Beach Fest. So I had the pleasure of seeing uthatha wathi perform kuno lesihlaneng kuyona eGoli, right? In this big event.
0: You in Durban?
1: I was in Joburg immediately after the show.
0: Whoa.
1: I'm just like your friend, I'm a jet setter. So now, so listen guys, like you have to buy your Beach Fest tickets. Uzobe perform mina bengiqala ukumbona e perform live.
0: Okay.
1: Ziningi ke also lezi ingane ke nokumbona ke ukuthi awe ma uthatha wathi uyashaya a stage guys, we are in for a treat.
0: Buy your ticket.
1: We are in for a treat. There are 400 rands at Ticket Pro as well as Spa. You need to get your Beach Fest tickets. Uzo sala. Mangabe skipper le lag lokuzana sits it's 50% sold. Kuchaza ukuthi vele u 50% sold out.
0: Mina ngikhuluma ngokuthi this week kuzoba 70%.

0: and we're not applying pressure, hey? 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
1: come on, please.
0: It's just that we're telling you the truth. It's exactly what Asasa Ganjan Lamatic, it's a beach fest.
1: Mountain Tanga 10, Mountain 20, have a family young.
0: You used to think in the
1: cooler boxes, tell the pants and say, yeah!
0: Listen, VIP is 1,000 rand. Sisasho Njengamanje, join us on the 5th of December, People's Park, Moses Mabhida Stadium. Don't just hear about the beach fest. Iba Kona, the beach fest.
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0: my team kept believing, kept pushing hard, kept bringing upgrades. Just general performance upgrades. And yeah, it's really, really special to win here, and also very emotional to win, you know, with our own engine the first time in our first year.
1: Masiqhubela phambili, 24-time Grand Slam champion uNovak Djokovic usehlule uAlexander Zverev ngo-4-6, 6-4, 6-4 ekufika kuma-semifinals of the China Open. Usezodlala noDaniel Medvedev later namhlanje. Igame izoqala ngo-1. Djokovic uthi these are the kind of moments that he still plays for.
2: Motivation is big, obviously, when you're feeling good and competing at par with the best players in the world and in front of 15,000 people, of course. It's been a struggle this year, to be honest, for different reasons, but I'm still there, I'm still grinding, I'm still making the youngsters work for their money, and just glad to push it through.
1: Finally, the Springboks women produced a dominant performance ukhlula eSpain ngo 20-0 in their final WGS Tour of Europe lapha eSeville. South Africa led ngo 10-0 ngiya ku half time akwazi ukora amatries out 3 to secure iwini yabo ye-7 kulandelana uma bedlala neSpain. Co-coach uFenzel September says they are particularly happy with the way abakwazi ngawuqeda umdlalo following ukudlala nabo neSpain.
3: I think the way we took the ball away, we took the energy away, we sucked them in, and I think that was good for us. Whenever we got the opportunity to play as well, yes, some unforced errors, but things that we can work on, it's our control, and we can get better at it. Yeah. But like we said earlier in the year, it's part of us for our journey to 29 to be the best disciplined team.
1: That is all I have in Sports Talk Manje, 5 past 7. Things opening when any updates.
4: Well, ticket, I'm doing it one time. What do you organize for me?
1: I'm taking it.
4: What you can try.
1: Nah.
4: You try, I know you. You can do something. You can. You. Sportive Ginger, where the sports are together with traffic. 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
5: traffic. Angikubingelele kuseni masibheke isimo sokuhamba emgoqweni. Masiqale in the north of Durban, there is an active crash scene laphana ku-N2 southbound before the Mvoti Toll Plaza. Traffic has already started piling up with the active roadworks in this facility causing further delays for abashayeli kanye nabagibeli abahamba ngalana. Usungalindela-ke ukulibala ngo-10 to 15 minutes while abezimo eziphuthumayo besalekelele endaweni yesigameko. So if you're trying to swerve away from any delays njengamanje, then do keep it on the M4. As we head towards the KZN Midlands, there is an obstruction laphana N3 southbound at ramp from Hammersdale Interchange. Do give yourself an extra 10 to 15 minutes of travel time as you maneuver through that vicinity. Kodwa nangu Dumsane uzosichazela abantu ukuthi ngabe kwenzakalani.
6: Entry after a Hammersdale Bridge, Mokamanga Semarispeco Pege Pine Town, good emote, a seat, is in a truck. So, millions a candy, Jacobo lane at Pege Pine Town, Sacrelus Pegazilan.
5: Danko means thank you, Dumsane. Now, recovery operations are in progress, so I would advise Ukutuwa Manje take advantage of UR103 to bypass the traffic completely. And on the North Coast line, you can anticipate a 5 to 10 minutes delay when traveling with John Ross Highway UR34. Between Jempage and Sindunduli, ikhona leyo traffic yanzuku zonke. I'm a stop and go akhona kulo mzila. 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As there is no alternative route inside, keep it on the correct lane to keep the traffic flowing. Zoyibamba la kwamanje, ngikubuyele neni update at 6:50, Igama Uslindile Ngobese for Gagasi FM traffic as and when it happens.
7: So there's no alternative route. Njongoba uput ekhuluma ngendaba ukuthi there's traffic on the N3 heading towards a Pine Town. So abayemsebenzini nje abasuke lokhuza nibe Hillcrest basenkingeni.
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7: Let me tell you, your entire week is just gone just like that, but at least now usli usekutshelile ukuthi kubuye kanjani, eba grand ube right, and just have that patience, text that boss umtshela ukuthi ngizofika late. Oh,
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0: to breakfast, Monday to Friday, 6 to 9, Sal Pionza and Felix Aim at 14 to 7.
1: Oh, yes.
0: Come on.
1: Now, I love songs like these because, I mean, now I love Abanga Mutlega thing, to be in Konzwedi. At least it's Tunu Kutsa movie because it's a mix of a DJ as well as a gospel artist. And then, let me see.
0: My God.
1: Yeah, someone had died. Yeah, something like, yes, come on. 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
0: look I'm being honest so I'd rather just sit at home.
1: Now to I'll take you to my church, okay?
0: What happened?
1: Take you to my church.
0: Yeah. Oh.
1: Accommodate you.
0: Thank you. Give me look at me on being a little pambili.
2: Today is an time to go to Guno, self beyond, say best color baggage in J assume as us being a little.
1: Chorus!
0: Kelinye ilanga inkosu Jesu izobuya.
1: Thank you.
0: Now we have to sing along. And then must get humble. Then what do I say? Sanbonani bazalwane. Yes.
1: Yes. Yeah. Ufakaze nje.
0: Ngifakaze futhi. 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
1: 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Like, more security to security.
0: Yeah, no, listen, khona umuntu kumele ukuthi ayenze vele kumele ukuthi kube umuntu afike ube khona abe no guard ezo guard.
1: 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Musu winyeza.
0: Yes,
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0: Eh, nemzali.
1: Come on.
0: How?
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7: Angikubingelele ekuseni masibheka nje isimo sokuhamba emgwaqeni masiqale in the north of KZN sekunengozi eyenzekile laphana ku N11 at the top of Amajuba Pass ebandakanya itruck evele yahluleka 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Bothas Pass connecting Newcastle and Memel. 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the KZN Midlands there is an obstruction at N3 southbound at ramp from Hammersdale interchange do give yourself an extra 10 to 15 minutes of travel time as you maneuver through that vicinity kodwa ke 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
8: N3 after a Hammersdale bridge coming as a Marisbeck or Beggar Pine Town, good and moderate as if this is an end track. So, millions a campaign, a couple of willing at Beggar Pine Town, Cyclus is Beggar Zeneland.
7: As long as now, recovery operations are in progress, so I would advise Ugutokamanje take advantage of UR103 to bypass the traffic completely. Now, before I head out, Ugutokamanje traffic volumes will increase soon as on all arterials as the morning peak hour fast approaches. When stuck in bumper to bumper traffic, do ensure that you maintain a safe 3 second following distance and approach all intersections with extreme caution. Nzwebambela kwamanje ngikubuyele neni update at 7:15. Igama uSlindile Ngobese for Kakasi FM traffic as and when it happens.
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0: Happy as well as a Gaga Bubuya MC Focalistic Lizard 2.0. Right, on Gaga CFM Breakfast. It's Linda Smear and Sol Beyonce all the way till 9. 0861-596-596. 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
1: Sosamsabala! 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Chris Brown, Young Thug. Good morning.
0: 6 songs though.
1: Come on.
0: I'm
1: not going to say that.
0: I'm not going to say that.

0: Because breakfast help yours and Mr. Magic, Chris Brown, Young Thug, 7 o'clock.
1: With the temperatures in Durban, 18 to 25 degrees, Pietermaritzburg, 11 to 27, Potchefstroom, 19 to 24, Gokstad and Mooi River, 6 to 23, Ladysmith, 11 to 26, Newcastle, 9 to 24, Richards Bay, 19 to 26, and Andralundi, 13 to 24 degrees. At the top story this hour, eThekwini aims to improve the reliability and sustainability of water services across the city.
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1: It is 7 o'clock. Good morning. I am Bright Ntuli. eThekwini Mayor Cyril Xaba says the municipality is making progress in reducing non-revenue water, clamping down on illegal connections, and strengthening infrastructure security. Speaking during a post-council media briefing in Durban, Xaba says maintenance programs are also being intensified to improve the performance and financial sustainability of the city's water and sanitation services. He adds that the municipality adopted its water and sanitation turnaround strategy in 2024 with a target of reducing non-revenue water by 5% each year. He says these measures are aimed at improving the reliability and the sustainability of water services across the city.
3: At the heart of the strategy was a commitment to reduce non-revenue water by 5% annually, with the ultimate goal of achieving a non-revenue water level of 25% or below. Achieving this target requires the city to implement a range of decisive measures, including pipe replacement, responding to water leaks within 24 hours, replacing old households and industrial meters, and installing bulk meters at water tanker filling stations, reservoirs, and standpipes.
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4: Regulation 308A of the National Road Traffic Act bans holding a mobile phone or communication device in your hands or against your body while driving. Another motorist, a bank consultant, offered interest-free loan $500,000 to RTI, and the team declined the offer.
1: The DA has written to the acting Minister of Police, Feroz Kashalia, demanding that the upcoming crime statistics provide accurate and disaggregated data on crimes against women and children. This comes after President Cyril Ramaphosa announced a plan to address gender-based violence and femicide, including a funded plan to reduce forensic backlogs and identify the resources required. The DA's Lisa Shekeling says government cannot properly allocate resources to fight the scourge when the very crime statistics on which any strategy must be based are inherently wrong.
5: SAPS has admitted its current data contains serious flaws, including victims being counted more than once and errors in recording victims' ages and gender. That makes it harder to understand the scale of GBVF, target resources effectively, and hold government accountable.
1: Looking at the financial markets, gold is trading at $4,131 an ounce. Platinum is at $1,707 an ounce. And Brent crude oil is $106.14 a barrel. The rent is trading at R16.73 to the US dollar, R18.71 to the euro, and at R22.10 will get you one British pound. Now, to recap on the top story this hour, eThekwini Mayor Cyril Xaba says the municipality is making progress in reducing non-revenue water, clamping down on illegal connections, and strengthening infrastructure security. Remember, KZN, you can follow Gagasi FM News on Facebook, X, and TikTok. I will bring you headlines at 5:30. I am Bright Ntuli. 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

0: noma bengeze bebaningi ngeke basikade gagasi FM breakfast Romeo and Juliet Nalidia Piwe mawelele ekuseni kwigagasi FM Oliver Dean so easy to
1: fall in love fall my in babe love.
0: So like too easy
1: yeah
0: to fall in
1: it's,
0: love
1: mm-hmm. Yeah no it's fine let's just
0: you are cool
1: no Sam good morning to you 11 minutes after 7 doll of course it's that time
2: The Grand Quiz.
1: Now money, ching, ching, winner, chicken dinner. 10 questions in 60 seconds, 7 correct answers, and you walk away with 1,000 Rand. Your last answer is your final answer, and if you don't know the answer, you say pass. If you didn't hear, you say repeat, and if we repeat it, it means you got it wrong the first

0: time around. 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Let us find out. Someone said, Onamile, you say Eastern Cape, hi, Onamile.
1: Onamile.
0: Onamile. Yeah.
2: Onamilila.
0: Onamilila.
2: Lila is bong. Onami.
0: Oh, Onami. Owaga lila.
2: Yeah.
0: Hey, okay. We Onami.
1: Onami. Oh, chini.
0: Hey, I can teach you to do it. All right. Kuthe nobanga ube ngwakalila.
3: Lwandile.
0: Oh, zithini ithakazelo zakalila?
3: Oh, ngamandla umtholo.
0: Oh.
3: Obaleka sobumbane bongolani.
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0: We Onami, kune echo la ukhona ngani muse bathroom or usemsebenzini uhamba wayo qashe toilet angazi. 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
1: Better, yeah, it's better.
0: Yeah, it's much better because the calendar. I don't know how to use my oh, now I'm going to go. Hey, I'm going to go. So, Uzwile, so on I mean, like, the intokumele ukuthi uyenze, please do not stay long. If you don't know the question or the answer, kumele ukuthi udlule nje, uthi nje pass. Or else, monga shanja, angidluli mina.
3: Alright.
0: Fantastic. Are you ready?
3: I am ready. Yeah.
0: Let's go. From today, how much is the general access for the tickets at Beach Fest?
3: 400 rand.
0: Which South African national park is one of the country's largest largest and is famous for the Big Five?
3: Come again?
0: Which South African national park is one of the country's largest and is famous for the Big Five?
3: Park.
0: Hini? What is the name of the African Great Lake shared by Tanzania, Democratic Republic of Congo, Burundi, and Zambia? What is the largest province in South Africa by land area?
3: Northern Cape.
0: Which animated character lives in a pineapple under the sea?
3: Pass.
0: How many players from one team are in the field at the start of a rugby match?
3: 11.
0: Which famous nurse became known as the lady with the lamp?
3: Pass.
0: Which explorer is traditionally credited with reaching the Americas in 1492? Spell athlete.
3: A-T-H-L-E-T-E.
0: Huh?
3: A-T-H-L-E-T-E.
0: There were so many passes on things. I feel Grand was very nice and it was nice and easy.
1: Passes.
0: It was nice. It was really nice.
1: What are you saying, my brother?
0: Which South African National Park is one of the country's largest and is famous for the Big Five? What's it pass? Question one. From today, From today, how much is the general access tickets for Beach Fest? 400 rand. You got that one right, and Yakthanda for that. Which South African National Park is one of the country's largest and famous for the Big Five? Ikruger National Park, baby. What is the name? Gite. What is the name of the African Great Lake shared by Tanzania, in Democratic Republic of Congo, Burundi, and Zambia? Utay Victoria Lake. Hi, namliangaza ngayo. In Lake Tanganyika. Lake Tanganyika. Angaza ngayo baba. What is the largest province in South Africa by land area? Northern Cape. You got that one right. Which animated character lives in a pineapple under the sea? SpongeBob SquarePants. How many players from one team are on the field at the start of a rugby match? 15. Which famous nurse became known as the lady with the lamp? It's Florence Nightingale. Which explorer is traditionally credited with reaching the Americas in 1492? Christopher Columbus. Sishukthinile sishesithi ukhlinzela ezibini ukuphatha umuntu ngesihluku. Spell athlete. A-T-H-L-E-T-E. How many did he get?

0: You got two.
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0: Should simnige 1 point masatolutri.
1: Asimnige is ukruga.
0: Gap.
1: Wobu kruga, yeah.
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1: I'm a producer.
0: Guys. 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
0: yeah, siyabonga for that info.
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0: Never. 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
1: Ngeke sibone ba hayi ke. 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
0: We onami.
2: FM traffic. All right, we are fully locked in at the morning peak hour. Maskal in the south of Durban. M4 northbound, there is a slow moving traffic as you head towards the Bayhead Road Bridge. Now, this is due to the truck congestion, Eshonangase Bayhead, with traffic lane restrictions. So do give yourself an extra 10 to 15 minutes of travel time as you maneuver through that traffic. But to completely bypass it, then do keep it on OM7. In the west of Durban, a taxi has broken down. Napanago N3 slow lane if you're heading towards a pavilion. Just after the M13 and N3 on ramp, traffic is pretty jammed in that vicinity, with a possible 10 to 15 minutes delay while itegisi salinde ukutakula. So mawutike ujahile, then do take the Spine Road exit off the M13 instead of merging directly onto the N3. And in the KZN Midlands, please take note of the stationary vehicle lapanago N3 northbound after ramp from Ashburton Interchange. The left lane is obstructed while traffic remains open on the center and right lanes. To approach this vicinity with extreme caution as there are also restricted lanes due to the active roadworks on this route. You can anticipate a 5 to 10 minutes delay, or you could rather keep it on OR 103. And cleanup operations are currently underway after Kumenengoze and Zege Lapanu N11 at the top of Amajuba Pass, Bandagani Taike Velea Hulegu's Laula, Yashaisi Bloke Laki YM Quad, and Isunga Lindelage Ubamba Zelega 10 to 15 minutes. But if you are in a rush, then rather make use of OR 34 via Bothas Pass connecting Newcastle Nase Memel. Gizwe Bamba Lauga Magic Will, and any update after sports and after 7, Ika Muslindi Lengobese for Kakasi FM traffic as and when it happens.
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3: Oh, you need
1: bam. I'm moving. I say, "Kwanza pe public." What the putty? Chini County,
2: 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We gaga CFM traffic. 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
1: 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Kwa ukona umesis Jacinta Ngobese Zuma. 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IPCCSA found these claims were not adequately supported la we program ye breakfast show eyayenziwa ngomhla ka 9. So it disclaimer amagama ayishiwo uMrs. Jacinta Ngobese Zuma uyene mbono yakhe leyo njenge stage sama show ukuthi abalaleli siyaxolisa kubona nabantu abathanda iGagasi FM ukuthi thina ngasonke isikhathi sizobophezele ukuthatha i code of conduct.

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0: Fly, as well as Donkey Boy, Umanilo Cairo, CPT, Mr. Taylor, Martini, Mati Wolo, Konalana, Gaga CFM, the sound of KZN, 26 minutes after 7. It's Ringers time, and of course, it's Reaction Monday.
1: Come on, it's Monday.
0: So, mangabe it's Reaction Monday. So, I suppose I went to Gatha Gatha when I yin oibonile, laponga kini, ebe undabamlonyeni, zitezenzegili, everywhere. Tapatina sang se seibone, and it was on social media. You give us a call on 0861 596 596. Oh, I was social media. Live.

0: with Felix returns. So ngomhlaka 3 ku-October lapha kumabona kude iMzansi Magic release a trailer for season 2 of Life with Felix, which is set to premiere ngomhlaka 11 October 2026. Now the reality show isikhombisile impilo kaFelix Xhlopo ukuthi kuzobe kukanjani beyond the limelight, featuring umndeni wakhe, his wife uTracy Xhlopo, his sister uNozipho Xhlopo, his friends as well as children. Now in the trailer ebe undaba mlonyeni sabona abanye abantu ke futhi be react nakhona Ayanda Bengu flaunts her baby bump, signaling a new addition to the Xhlopo family. Now another striking detail is that Ayanda is the only one dressed in red and appears in a separate location. In contrast, the rest of the family look united at their home in matching brown outfits. Njalo njalo ngeke ngabona amanye comment othi how indaba uAyanda ebe out there in the wilderness. So Life with Felix Lopenyi is in it as a trendile. Bafana is game against Egypt. Isko futhi nakhona iyiphi lebafana edlalayo manje ma eh
1: okay
0: iyiphi lebafana
1: wudaka mina engishayile mfethu
0: yeah
1: ayu president wekhandla
0: wenzeni ngoku
1: Cyril Ramaphosa
0: yes
1: ah matamera
0: yeah
1: ah ayindanda ari mini
0: wenzeni
1: inkomo yakhe ndi mo
0: yeah
1: abangole
0: ehe
1: 6.4 million
0: e1 So how many does he have? Because ngeke ngizwimpeli ngathi unenyakanyaka
1: yazo inyiki ngakumenzela ngeke imike nje impono zakho.
0: We have a rich president.
1: Damn, 6.4 million.
0: That is that is a lot.
1: 6.4 again. Hey, again, you're a lot, eh?
0: With 6.4 alone.
1: 6.4
0: alone.
1: I can do a lot.
0: Lalela ke siningi nawe hlaphi indaba khona oyibonile sikufonele njengamanje 0861596 0861596596 naze ezinye esesakuhlanganisela zona ekhona esizwile bakhe so lokho sicaphula nje kancane
1: hey uyayifuna lezi
0: ndaba zinando
2: this case is there's no problem with the case.

0: fighter. He was the strongest thing that lived. I mean, not only he was fighting in our industry to have music coming through, he also owned a club, and I think it was the biggest one in Soweto. And I mean, he managed to do all of it without the sight. But the fact that he managed to go that far, and he managed to get this far to the age of 83, I'm just astonished about everything about him and about his life.
1: That's DFM News.
2: With the headlines, Thekwini Mayor Cyril Xaba says 124 million rand has been allocated to recruit 72 additional plumbers to help reduce non-revenue water. Kanti unobhala jikelele we-ANC uFikile Mbalula uthi le nhlangano isebenza kanzima ukuzivuselela nokubuyisa ithemba labantu kuyo njengoba kiwokhethweni lohulumeni basekhaya. I will bring you these and other stories in full at 8 o'clock.
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3: Well, asibingelele ekuseni igama usamkelo the sports mthitha uselbionso ubuzile ukuthi yiphi le bafana bafana weli bafana bafana ewinayo le njengamanje 8 goals in the last 3 games for yona ebafana bafana 2 back-to-back wins kuma AFCON qualifiers as well as a 1-0 upset over Egypt khona lapha ku-international friendly ekade iseCairo International Stadium. Debutant uPhuso Tisejane got his first goal for his country ngesombe sesibili. Lama results ke aqonda ukuthi it's 3 wins for Coach Pitso Mosimane, scoring 8 goals, conceding just a goal elodwa. Next up for iqembu lesizwe will be a match against Kenya, home and away, ngenyanga ezayo kuma AFCON qualifiers. Interesting.

0: blacking amabonus points ka 2 kulandelana. This follows the impressive 26-20 over defending champions iLeinster kumdlalo United Rugby Championship eKings Park. AmaSharks now sits proudly at the top of the URC standings after their opening round win over the Ospreys, followed by a victory over one of the competition's traditional powerhouses. So JP useshoka nje nake about the impressive display konjiswa iqembu lakhe.
1: You take this one to beat against to win against the champions side against Leinster, it's really special. To get 5 points, very special. We'll enjoy today. Enjoy tonight. I don't think it's, you get it, makes sense. But I'm still processing. You can see I'm stuttering. I'm still processing that we won 2 and 10 points. So yeah, it's just unreal scenes today.
0: That is all I have in sports. Okwamanje, 8:05. Things are pending when any updates.
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3: Angikubingelele ekuseni masibheka nje isimo sokuhamba emgwaqeni masiqale in the KZN and Midlands. Please take note of the stationary vehicle laphana kwe-N3 southbound after ramp from Market Road. The left lane is obstructed while traffic remains open on the center and right lanes. To approach this facility with extreme caution as there are also restricted lanes due to the active roadworks on this route. You can anticipate a 5 to 10 minutes delay, or you could rather keep it on UR103 to bypass the traffic completely. Masilela kwe-N2, traffic is backed up all the way to the M7 off ramp, Glendale-Kulibalang, 10 to 15 minutes as the traffic is moving rather slowly due to the obstruction ahead that is by the EB Clute interchange. You might have to pack up a little bit of patience as you maneuver through that vicinity. You might be running a bit late this morning, but if you wish to bypass that situation, then rather take advantage of the M4. And before I head out, ngikukhumbuze to avoid the temptation to tailgate, keep a safe 3 second following distance when stuck in that morning gridlock. Ngizwe ibambala kwamanje ngikubuyele neni update after sports headlines at 8. Igama uSilindile Ngobese for Gagasi FM traffic as and when it happens.
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0: 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I was do etepe nechope. Hey.
1: Etepe nechope. Get etepe. Beach first. 5 December 2026.
2: You know Simi's going to be there.
1: Simi's coming.
2: Simi's definitely going to be there, man. And we cannot wait. Simi's definitely going to be there.
3: I can't wait.
2: It's going to be your first one. I was just like you last year, Tommy.
1: But I'm scared at the same time, right?
2: But listen, now the crowd, the people.
1: Come on.
2: Come on, please.
1: Good morning.
2: We're good, Cindy. How are you, my doll?
4: I'm well, thank you. I'm so well.
2: So what did you see when you like the next shoe would say,
4: oh, no,
2: Cindy.
1: Ngicela ubheka ama DM please.
4: Ubhekile uthe usho emsadweni ngabe ngena ku Instagram ngabe ngibheka yonke indawo ukuthi ngaphendulile yini.
2: Kodwa khona okuthembisayo mzali.
4: Ay, ntakama.
2: Papa, Cindy, we love you so much.
4: Thank you so much. Hey, sanbona, Mr. Magic and Sal B.
1: Hey,
2: darling.
1: Okay. How are you doing, my brother?
4: Come on, Abba win, Abba win, Abba win, Wimma.
2: 8 goals in 3 matches.
1: And the thing is, Coach, he speaks for himself.
2: I think this took very, very long.
1: Our local coach.
2: Yes.
1: And make sure I deliver.
2: Yes.
1: Pay our local coach.
2: Because he's doing very, very well. He's been doing well.
1: We love you, boy.
4: Mr. Magic.
1: Yes, sir.
4: Mr. Magic. Yes, ma'am. Give me now. We are born in the money that the anywhere, sir. Then he has the hook. Upito, we deserve 10 times more.
1: Thank you, sir.
4: And the game is open.
1: I'm a game. I'm a game. uskomzile bit ukuthi we can do something. Three games, we can do something.
2: Yeah.
4: Of course.
2: That's going to be a very interesting game with Kenya. Nokukhona no Benny McCarthy ngiyambonga nje.
1: Kodwa
2: sinani. Bye bye, wekwela.
4: Lucky.
1: Nice, I love you. He loves sports. Oh wow, ukwela.
2: Yeah, he does. Yeah. Very nice. Line 3, Phila Basi ebale. You live on Gagasi FM. Good morning.
3: Sawubona njani?
2: Siyaphila thina njani wena? Oh.
3: Ngiyaphila, uphila wakasilona oyisinzambeni handcrafting nezinke ebusiness fair indaba.
2: Oh yes.
3: Izolo kamnandi.
2: Yes. Speak of kumnandi ku business fair kamnandi izolo.
1: Yeah, I mean I was there on Friday.
2: Yeah.
3: Yeah, ngifuna ukubonga ukuthi ngezwa imeya ikhuluma la eGagasini bese ngadonsa uthini ngafonela le.
2: Oh, siyabonga kakhulu ezaseThekwini. 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That's great. Thank you so much, my love.
3: Kodwa ngifuna ukukhala ke.
1: Okay, come, yeah.
3: Ngifuna ukukhala nokuthi usisebenzi lapho.
2: Hayi angikubonanga.
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1: Ngizomdayisela
2: la yini. Okay.
1: Bring it.
2: Okay man. All right, let's
1: bring the buzz, yeah. Okay, but on that note, on Friday, yes. I was there. Beautiful, man.
2: I was supposed to be there on Saturday, and then they got the dates wrong.
1: Serious? No, man, I was there on Friday. Yeah. And I was told, the man was not there Friday.
2: Yes.
1: Because my engagement, some money.
2: Yes.
1: But to, Linda, now we are going to my exhibition.
2: Yeah.
1: So do us a favor. Have a look on my stall.
2: So,
1: I was acting as a mayor. Yeah. Very good. Thank you. Oh, so far back. All right. Wow. Guys.
2: That is a good place to be at and a good place to start. And kukunikeza lelo qhozu ukuthi nawe uqale something ukuthi nawe you can make it. Because kuyasetshenzwa lapha.
1: You see that young guy, the young what is his name? Tatiso Dube.
2: Mm-hmm.
1: We Galaxy Boys.
2: Yes. Yeah.
1: Akumane Youth.
2: Yeah.
1: Whoa, man. Mm. Yeah, but you look, guys, you can make money. I'm making
2: you
1: money.
2: You know?
1: I got 70 shops.
2: Nice.
1: I'm making money.
2: You see what I mean?
1: Come on.
2: 7:47. It's Gagasi FM Breakfast. It's Linda and Sal Beyonce all the way till 9 o'clock.
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7: You know, I love my hometown, but for too long now, I look around and think, we deserve better than this. 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And I know they can work, because I've seen it, where the Democratic Alliance is in charge. I want our town to work for all. So in this election,

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0: 7 minutes to 8 this morning. Good morning to you. It's a Monday. And if you're celebrating your birthday today, happy birthday to you, winner sweetie.
1: Yamoza namhlanje the happy birthday. Kubalekile ukuba khona emhlabeni. Ubonge nje ukuthi kumusa ukuvuka
2: lo. Of course.
1: Izinto ezibalulekile futhi sikhulume ngazo. The Broadcasting Complaints Commission of South Africa, EBCCSA, has founded the Gagasi FM contravenant to clause 12.2 of the free to air code during 9 June 2026 breakfast show interview with Jacinta Ngobese Zuma. Glow interview, serious factual claims were made linking identifiable national groups to robbery, pickpocketing, organized crime, fraudulent documentation, and other forms of social harm. EPCCSA ithole ukuthi izintolo were not adequately supported or interrogated during the program, and that our disclaimer that they were the guest views did not really relieve us of our obligations under the code. Siyaxolisa ngokuphelele kubalaleli bethu nakulabo abathinte kakhulu ngale interview.
0: Let's go wrap up. Ring us right now. We know it's 61596596. It's Reaction Monday, where we give you a say. Usitshele kahle kahle wena ukuthi uyini oyibonile. We go to line one. Awande Msome usentshanga. Good morning, Awande. You live on Gagasi FM.
3: Hello.
0: Hi, girl. How are you, darling?
3: Hi. Ngiyaphila
0: sanda. Ngihamba no Mr. Magic.
3: Yes.
1: Hi. Hi, darling.
3: Hi.
1: How are you doing?
3: Hi.
1: Are you good?
3: I'm fine. How about yourself, sir?
1: No, I'm fine. I'm good, man. I'm fine.
0: Yeah.
1: I'm fabulous.
0: Uboneni mzal.
3: Izolo phela sisay, yini lo ngihamba nosoba misibuye esontweni.
0: Yeah.
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0: Bekudoji ne?
3: Yes.
0: Yeah.
3: And basa bathumele emotweni nabafana abasahambi endleleni yodwa sebeyahlukana. 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
0: Abazali. How much?
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0: angenanga.
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1: No man. So we hope with the Aigras of Enze, I go to Aigmoe.
0: Yeah, all right. Siyabonga kakhulu sithando sami. 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
3: Okay,
0: go shout out to my Somi
3: family.
0: All right, thank you, darling, to your entire Somi family.
1: Ombingosh, eh? Come on.
3: Yes, Ombingosh, Omathabela.
0: Siyabonga kakhulu.
1: Love it.
0: Yeah. Now, here's a very, very important one that I need to tell you about, KZN. We know that you are sweet on Kui mocktails. Maybe even obsessed if you're rotating between strawberry daiquiri, pina colada, mojito, and the all new Blue Hawaiian Weekly. Uma ifriji lakho nje is permanently stocked. And uleta a flavor noma ngabe ukuphi la uyakhona. 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

0: Stop it, you're ruining the song. It's Casper Nyovest and Nasty C, Lil Mama. 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Uzok, Bona, and Moses, my beat.
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2: With that temperatures in Durban, 18 to 25 degrees. Pietermaritzburg, 11 to 27. Bishopton, 19 to 24. Gokstad and Mooi River, 6 to 23. Ladysmith, 11 to 26. Newcastle, 9 to 24. Richards Bay, 19 to 26. And Rulunde, 13 to 24 degrees. The top story this hour, it's we need to recruit additional plumbers.
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2: It is 8 o'clock. Good morning. I am Bright and Oli. Etewini Mayor Cyril Tlaba says 124 million has been allocated to recruit 72 additional plumbers to help reduce non-revenue water. Speaking during a post-council media briefing in Durban, Tlaba says the new recruits will help improve response times to burst pipes. He says the municipality aims to identify and fix burst pipes within 4 hours. Here is Tlaba outlining other interventions are being done.
4: 54 million rand has been allocated to automate reservoir outlets, thereby avoiding full nighttime shutdowns. This project has commenced at reservoirs supplied by the Northern Aqueduct. A specialized leak repair team has been established to address leaks in critical zones, with 565 million rand allocated for this work. The decentralization of small plant and equipment to the region commenced in August with a budget of 10 million. 102 million has been allocated for proactive leak detection to augment plant maintenance.
2: Unopala jikelele we-ANC uFikile Mbalula uthi leli qembu lisebenza kanzima ukuzivuselela kabusha liphinde libuyise nokwethenjwa kwalo njengoba kiwa okhethweni lohulumeni basekhaya. 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
5: We are putting a solid case which we believe that matter should have been settled long time by the commission itself without resorting to the courts, because we are not asking anything before the courts that is not lawful, and all what we are asking for is

0: that what that is being submitted must be recognized as delivered.
1: The president of the African Congress for Transformation, Ace Magashule, says the party's local election manifesto focuses on practical solutions to challenges facing communities. Speaking in Welkom in the Free State, Magashule has highlighted the party's focus on unemployment, basic service delivery and education. He says the party will consult the communities before choosing mayors in municipalities that it will win. He has argued that people without matric should be eligible as councillors, as community knowledge and experience creates opportunities.
2: Time is on our side, people are on our side, let's go and work together. We will turn our municipalities into platforms for real economic inclusion. We'll prioritize local and township businesses in municipal procurement, ensuring that money circulates where our people live.
1: Looking at the financial indicators, gold is trading at $4,132 an ounce. Platinum is at $1,710 an ounce. And Brent crude oil is $104.85 a barrel. The rand is trading at 16.72 rand to the US dollar, 18.71 rand to the euro, and 22.07 rand will get you one British pound. Now, to recap the top story this hour, Ethekwini Mayor Cyril Xaba says 124 million rand has been allocated to recruit 72 additional plumbers to help reduce non-revenue water. I will bring you headlines at 5:30. I am Bright and Oli. 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
4: Top stories in sports this hour. Enric Nokia says he's excited about the prospect of Tola another test cap for Iqembu Lesizwe ahead of playing against the Wallabies. Test yokuqala eKingsmead. Kanti Novak Djokovic stands at top seed Alexander Zverev kwi China Open. Tola lezi ezinye seyicwele ngo past 8.
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5: Ngikubingelele ekuseni masibheke isimo sokuhamba emgwaqeni masiqale in the north of Durban. There is an ongoing obstruction elaphana at the intersection of North Coast Road, which is the R102 and Inanda Road to M21. Kodwa ke sizwe ke umbike sesuthelulu singabe kwenzakalani.
6: North Coast Road and Inanda Road intersection. Traffic lights are out of order. Approach with caution. Coming from Amgeni Road towards North Coast Road. Just before the Inanda Road intersection, right lane, taxi broken down. Also, from North Coast Road getting into Riverside, as you're going under the Connaught Bridge, the road is flooded.
5: Asibonge kuleyo ndawo. Ngithanda nje ukugcizelela ukuthi we treat all non-functioning traffic lights as a four-way stop to keep the traffic flowing. And also please be extra cautious as you approach the Roadhouse Crescent off the Chris Hani Road. Kunepipe lamanzi ke liqhume izolo ebusuku, hence why the road is flooded. Please refrain from driving through that situation and rather take advantage of Riverside Road. In the KZN Midlands, please take note of the active crash scene laphana ku N3 northbound at ramp to Sadara Road. The right lane is obstructed while traffic remains open on the center and left lane. Do approach this vicinity with extreme caution as there are also restricted lanes in place due to the active roadworks on this route. You can anticipate a 10 to 15 minutes delay, or you could rather keep it on OR 103 to bypass the traffic completely. Ngizoyibambela kwamanje ngikubuyele neni update after sports at after state. Igama Silindile Ngobese for Gagasi FM traffic as and when it happens.
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0: Kakasia FM and the sound of KZN. Wow. Sada so the stubble is a man, guys. Stubble is a man. That's the best. We're going to do the peace fest.
1: Lalela, I'm Zala. I'm a ticket. I'm a gill and I'm
0: shot. 400 man. Phase 2.
1: 400 man. Got a VIP. Document challenge 1,000. Document challenge 1,000.
0: You can't go.
1: Once again, Jalan Gomsomlugo, we are joined by Ethekwini Municipality, Mayor, Councillor Cyril Xaba, ohlelweni zethu la sithokona sithi ezaseThekwini la khona uMayor suka sitshela sinike update ngokuthi sekwenzakaleni, sebegijima bayaphi, bagijima bayaphi. 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
0: 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Have a blessed week ahead, wena kanye ne-team yakho baba.
2: Thank you so much. No, thank you so much. Hey, what is good is that no, sure, it's very important. Good. Let us abant away bona abavigela is in dozab.
0: Hey.
2: As if you didn't with abant bang, we know is all on Friday we in Daba, maybe Kulmo Guti Uchanju Stimen, Konabanda Bamba, Lema blocks laga cement. Marke is in dozab, which will be foundation. We are. I'm serious. But at but you know, the foundation of Miba rights and Lama blocks. Is Timel a Sagwazu Ham? Is Timel a school as your man? You see, teachers fund Jing How Train.
0: Yes.
2: A course in a young game. My as well, look share. Because Nina Kipe.
0: You can be blocks here.
2: Please. Go back,
0: young. Young child. When I was at December, so when I'm out, what's the blue case? Go back, you're not going to be no December moon.
2: No, please, guys.
0: When my, I am Gyasmina Leand. I hope in Sweden.

0: it's Eva Modika as well as Mahu. 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Kushuwa wena. Kushuwa wena.
1: No, basho kubrand dude. Basho kubrand.
0: Ah, yeah.
1: Basho kubrand.
0: No, Brand has been here since 5.
1: So,
0: Hambi yosebenza.
2: I'm at work already.
1: Yeah.
0: You've been at work for the past 2.5 hours now? Yeah. In fact, 3 hours. So, Hambi yosebenza. Shuwa wena.
1: Mbani recording.
0: What the guys.
1: Management.
0: Kushuwa lo.
1: But you can love on Monday.
0: It's not a good look, Maxiu.
1: CFM
2: News. With the headlines, teacher unions are calling for greater recognition of women in the teaching profession, highlighting their vital role in shaping future generations. KwaZulu-Natal KwaZulu-Natali athi asazimisele ukusebenza kanzima ukunciphisa isihlava sodlame olubhekiswe kwabesifazane nezingane kulesifundazwe. I will bring you these and other stories in full at 9 o'clock.
3: CFM Sports. Spingelele, in your final look at sports, la wikaga CFM breakfast, ikama usamkelo, the sports mchita. Mkakesho bafana bafana, upito musimane, says he hopes to have all the injured players back when they face Kenya in back-to-back AFCON qualifiers ngenyangizayo. South Africa Puma from a 1-0 win over Egypt in an international friendly. They also recorded victories against Guinea and Eritrea in their AFCON qualifiers. Pito Uti, he expects to have players like Abu Mbegezi Limbogazi back when they take on Kenya ngenyangizayo.
4: Let's see how we deal with Kenya. Those are the next two. I hope the injuries come back as on Mbogazi play. Tebogo is not bad. He will come back also to play. We played CBC the last few 5 minutes because I must make sure, because he comes from injury. He also has a cup final. So we need to protect these two teams that are going to play final, so that no one should say that we are favorites, you know. So I was afraid that CBC might create a problem, and I know that Orlando Pirates need him.
3: Masikubela Pambili, Proteas fast bowler Enric Nokia says he's excited about the prospects of wearing the test cap again. Elo mdlalo na 32 years old, wagcina ukudlala ngo 2023 lapha kwi test match nose khona ke kwi South Africa squad. The initial squad is KTOA for the 3-match World Test Championship series against Australia. Nokia says he has been preparing for a possible recall, admitting ukuthi he has been focused on executing ama skills akhe with the red ball, building loads gradually and getting over the line. The test uqala izoba against wona Australia lapha Kingsmead khona la eThekwini ngolesihlanu.
5: Yeah, it's been a few years. It's always been the in the plan to be back. It's taken a bit longer than I was really hoping for. Obviously things happened over the past few years, but really nice to be back. It's exciting. It's lucky to be bowling with the red ball again and to be with the boys and just the environment.

0: I'm still grinding, I'm still making the youngsters work for their money, and I'm just glad to push it through.
1: That is all I have in sports. Over Monday, or 9:05 innings opening winning updates.
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3: As we do the final stretch of morning peak hour, Masqale in the KZN and Midlands, please take note of the active crash scene in Lapanabo N3 northbound at Ram to Sadara Road. The right lane is obstructed while traffic remains open on the centre and left lanes. Do approach that vicinity with extreme caution, as there are also restricted lanes in place due to the active roadworks on this route. You can anticipate a 10 to 15 minutes delay while recovery operations are in progress, or you could rather keep it on OR103 to bypass the traffic completely. Masqalelago N2 northbound shoulder traffic is backed up as you drive through the construction area of the Spaghetti Junction. Kulindeleke ukulibala ngo 10 to 15 minutes as the traffic is moving rather slowly in that vicinity. But if you wish to bypass that situation, then rather take advantage of M4. And in the south of Durban, cleanup operations are currently underway after kube nengozi laphana ku N2 northbound on Twini Hill. Kulindeleke ukulibala ngo 10 to 15 minutes. But if you wish to swerve away from that obstruction, then rather keep it on OR102. And before I head out, ngikukhumbuza ukuthi with the roads clearing up, speeds naturally increase, making tailgating and sudden braking highly dangerous. Please maintain a safe following distance of at least 3 seconds from the vehicle ahead of you. And remember that the morning sun is now high, which can cause severe delay. Ensure that your windshield is clean and keep your sunglasses handy. And give me a little update after sports at 9. Ika Muslindile Ngobese for Gagasi FM traffic as and when it happens.
4: Yeah, part of a season new traffic.
3: Ukibeli tax?
4: Long drive.
3: Now I'm going to walk Kibeli tax, yabo. 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
5: why now God?
4: Besuthi Father, in Jesus name I pray. 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

0: Kakas FM, Kakas Breakfast, let me give you love. Okay, Njeps, she's here, right? I'm using our cup with Njeps.
1: The thing is, Njeps, we have got to figure outside.
0: But why are you saying her cup is our cup?
1: It's her cup because she came with it first. Come on, guys.
0: No, guys, come on.
1: No, you need to stop this.
0: No, why?
1: Because,
0: I have it. Yeah.
1: Yeah, it's a beautiful cup. It's quite nice.
0: Now okay, well, I don't know.
1: It's quite nice. She's angry with you. Sebatando Tisha, right?
0: Yes, please. Yeah.
1: Oh, Tisha, babumba, and then bashaper, iksasa letu.
0: What we are.
1: La esibona namhlanje. Ngisikhathi safunda thina, sasingeve sibhaqabulwa obanga bishaya.
0: Yeah,
1: sasibona ukuthi abasifuni. And thank God.
0: Tishumboto.
1: And also they go through a lot, man, in the classroom. I mean, the classroom manager, see, ashintsha kakhulu the way the classroom is. When we see videos on social media. Yeah. It's not nice. It's not a safe place.
0: I said we respect Katisha like before.
1: Yes, dala utisha sasaba even nanu slangana naye mangabe slangana edolobheni nanani sasaba even nokumbuka kuphi emehlweni ukuthi awe utisha lo ayibo smaga.

0: there. We about things like that.
1: So we're giving away 2,000 rand voucher.
0: Yes, because we have a Gagasi FM Teachers Day campaign that we had. 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
1: we salute othisha bonke eMzantsi Afrika. Naba retired teachers, we say we salute you. You are the best. What you've done, let us see your name inina as othisha. 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
0: Teacher.
1: So teachers, we salute you. Well done.
0: Let's go speak to Nhlanhla Ngoba, who nominated uthisha wakhe futhi naye. He's in line one. Nhlanhla, sawubona, kunjani?
2: Ngiyaphila, njani?
0: Siyaphila thina, unjani wena?
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0: We received your nomination message laphayana on the Gagasi FM app message the studio. Ifundeka kanje, hi Gagasi FM, ikama nguNhlanhla Ngobo, a grade 12 learner laphayana eGagasi High School. Isikole sikhona lesike bunendawo.
2: Emlazi kayo.
0: Oh, bengicela udlala gathi. And I'm nominating my English teacher, Mnumzane SS Mnyando. Now, uthi and then if you've never had Mr. Mnyando as your English teacher, then honestly, you are missing out. 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
0: 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But it's not about my Afrikaans teacher right now. 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
0: So we are fantastic, Mr. Mnyando. How are you?
3: I'm also good.
0: Now listen, one of your learners wrote to us, usitshela ngendlela esimangalisa ukuthi wena ufundisa kamnandi iEnglish njalo njalo nanani. 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
3: Practical examples make it interesting, because the guys are manjali, so they are boring. Bring the message back to life.
0: Oh, bringing the message back to life. That is nice. Nifunda labo when rain clouds gather.
3: My children, my Africa and poetry.
0: Nice. Damn. Absolutely fantastic. Good. Well, I guess it's chill again, jinga manjige. Ukuti Tina Azikakasi FM. We wanna give you, when a sir, you deserve a 2,000 rand spa voucher because you spend your days dealing with grade 12 learners. Congratulations!
1: Come on!
0: Nice one! Well done!
3: Thank you so much, guys.
1: They must for the massage.

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1: Pumule kamnandi, ucabange ezinye izinto, ama-tricks amnandi okufundisa. Another creativity.
0: You know. So happy Teachers Day, my friend.
2: Thank you, Selby. I'm also Selby, by the way.
0: Oh, really? No, who's Selby?
2: Yeah,
0: yeah. Selby, lifestyle or Selby, Selby? Selby in the
2: lifestyle,
0: Selby in the ID book as well.
2: Yes.
0: People thought this is not a real name, so I'm glad that you actually said it. Thank you so much, Mr. SS Mnyandu.
2: Thank you so much, Selby.
1: Thank you so much. Eh?
0: Thank you as well, Ntanta. Siyabonga kakhulu. Nawe kuthisha wakhe ke kusasa ke bakithi kusam grade 12 learner or grade 11. Nawe futhi ke 2K corners because today, tomorrow is your day. Nifikeni manje it's Happy Teachers Day. Even though it's tomorrow, even if it's late, it's still their day anyway. We appreciate the work that they do to
1: in 1 second in show in Nyembe LP School. Sasifundisa incwadi ngesiNgisi itolwe ngesiZulu. Kwafika the late teacher or principal wethu. Mem Kumet. What? Wrong lento.
0: What?
1: You must speak. Good morning. How are you doing? My name is. What's funny? Sorry.
0: Oh, good show, Ganjan. Oh, bye, Kamalak.
1: Oh, Mem Kumet. She's late.
0: Oh, she's late. Ah, may her soul rest in peace. Thank you, Mem Kumet. Happy Teachers Day, everybody.
3: 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Umhlanga. 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

0: 729-729 Jabul on Jabs XN in mid morning show. So right, guys, please come with me to Fish Fest.
1: Yes, it's going to be absolutely explosive. The 5th of December 2026 at Moses Mabhida People's Park Stadium. When a Swede, I mean, really, if you don't get your tickets, uzophuthelwa. 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
0: bangani bam guys ngisigabaza amagama guys I know you ngicela nithike like 1000 rand guys
1: yeah.
0: Nibo 10,000 rand bam bese nangena hlala phakathi
1: yes
0: nibe right
1: nibe fabulous
0: 10,000 rand
1: and enjoy the catering and enjoy
0: come
1: that the beautiful entertainment and everything else
0: yes,
1: well you can bring your cooler boxes to VIP apparently as well.
0: Serious?
1: Yeah, you can.
0: Ooh,
1: yeah. You know, so
0: God.
1: So it's really quite a

0: dope kind of setup. It's a lalela. A Beach Fest is not just an event; it's a movement. It's beautiful.
1: It's a movement.
0: I love your movement. It's a movement, my babe. It is a movement. Each and every single year, it's bigger and better. Lumsom, look at this. Kulu mangawa. Go from 5 October 1. Hello, I'm a ticket manager. U general access. So atola go 400 rand. We are on phase 2. My Tommy.
1: 400 rand.
0: 400 rand.
1: 350 or sec.
0: I'll say 350. Upele izolo, my love.
1: Bilaselum silong layezel.
0: Yes.
1: So today 400 rand. Just 10 out of 10, the corner foot.
0: Yeah.
1: Tell them I'm back.
0: Mm.
1: Let's go.

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0: Rhythm Boys. Rhythm Boys is Sulumane. That's the name of the song. No. Ngiyambona how yeah. It's been so great hanging out with you from 6 o'clock, Linda. As well as Nomlaleli Khaya. It's been absolutely gorgeous. We're gonna do this again tomorrow between 6 and 9, but I'm not doing it with you. I'll be doing it with Felix.
1: Yeah, my friend is here now. Jap Suarez is here.
0: Yeah, between 9 and 12.
1: We share a cup, man. But our cups.
0: Your mid mornings are sorted. We'll see you tomorrow morning, bright and early at 6 o'clock. When you wake up, it's 9 o'clock.
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2: It is 9 o'clock. Good morning. I am Bright Ntuli. The South African Democratic Teachers Union is calling for greater recognition of women in the teaching profession, highlighting their vital role in shaping future generations. Today is World Teachers Day under the theme Standing with Teachers, 60 years of protecting the profession, advancing its status and shaping our futures. SATU's spokesperson Nomosa Qembe says while women make up the majority of teachers, men continue to dominate leadership positions.
4: We are deeply concerned about the rising incidence of violence against teachers and the growing threats to their safety and security. No teacher should have to enter a classroom fearing for their lives. Schools must be places of teaching, learning, safety, and dignity, and not spaces where educators are exposed to violence, intimidation, or abuse.
2: Amaphoyisa kwaZulu-Natal athi azibophezele ukusebenza kanzima ukulwisana nesihlava sokuhlukunyezwa nokubulawa kwabesifazane nezingane kulesifundazwe. 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
5: The cold-blooded sex pest pounds on his victims mostly between 2 and 3 in the morning. The Gokstad Family Violence, Child Protection and Sexual Offenders Unit detectives collected pieces of evidence and linked Hassan to all the rape cases through the DNA. The court further sentenced Hassan to an additional 8 years in prison for housebreaking. His name will be entered in the National Register of Sexual Offenders.
2: The Department of Forestry, Fisheries and the Environment says it has received no further reports of dead or dying sardines since the isolated fresh wash up near Mboki on the North Wild Coast last month. The South African Institute for Aquatic Biodiversity has previously confirmed Pilchard's herpes virus in a sardine sample collected from the beach at Port St. John's in the 1st of September this year. The department's spokesperson Zolile Ngayi says commercially produced sardine products released through regulated channels are safe.
6: Pilchard's herpivirus remains the leading suspected vector and investigations are ongoing. The virus is not known to infect people and commercial salt sardines are safe. However, the public is urged not to collect or eat sardines found on beaches and report any new sightings.
2: To recap on the top story this hour, the South African Democratic Teachers Union is calling for greater recognition of women in the teaching profession, highlighting their vital role in shaping future generations. I am Bright Ntuli. Kaga CFM News puts KZN first.
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7: Spengelele kama usamkelo the sports mchita Bafana Bafana isiwine ngo 1-0 over Egypt international friendly eCairo International Stadium. Lama results akonda ukuthi it's 3 wins in 3 matches from Mqeqeshi uPitso Mosimane. Ekusenjalo Max Verstappen usewine his and Red Bull's first win of the season in a chaotic Bahrain Grand Prix lapha eMalaysia ephazamiswe imvula and safety cars. And then finally the Springbok women have produced another dominant performance ebakwazi ukuhlula Spain ngo 20-0 in the final WGS tour game ekade lapha eEurope eSevilla. Angibambelale updates 5 past 10 ngizophinda ngibuye nezinye zemidlalo.
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8: Angifikelele ekuseni uma sibheka isimo sokuhamba emgoqweni masiqale the KZN Midlands. Please take note of the active crash scene lapha ku N3 northbound after ramp to
9: Ashburton Interchange. The right lane is obstructed. You can anticipate a 10 to 15 minutes delay while recovery operations are in progress. Or you could rather keep it on R103 to bypass the traffic completely. Masvidal, to the south of KZN, there is queuing traffic lapanaku R102 just before Ufige Eposhepstini, as there are active roadworks in that vicinity. You can anticipate a 5 to 10 minutes delay as you maneuver through that area. Or you could rather keep it on the N2 if you can't afford to be delayed at this very moment. On the north coastline, you can anticipate a 5 to 10 minutes delay when traveling with John Ross Highway, which is R34. Between Ebangeni and Semthonjaneni, there is queuing traffic njengoba ke kunama stop and go along the way due to isimo sokulungiswa komgwaqo. Asenzele isiqiniseko sokuthi nje siyabekezelelana, as there is no alternative route in sight. Keep it on the correct lane to keep the traffic flowing. And before I head on, ngikukhumbuza ukuthi as we head into the mid-morning, keep an eye out for increased delivery truck activity and active roadworks zones. Remember, heavy vehicles need extra room to turn and brake. Please slow down when approaching construction signs and give large trucks plenty of space. Angibambela kwamanje ngizobuyela neni update after sports at 10. Igama uSilindile Ngobese for Gagasi FM Traffic, as and when it happens.
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0: 6 minutes after 9, it's Gagasi FM Mid-Mornings. Now, this is what's the situation that's happening. Because of you, we are stuck in the studio. Asikwazi ukuphuma because Jabs has locked us out. Yeah. Because when usebenzise inkomo shaka, and this time, not usebenzise imbizi inkomo shaka. Give me a kind of complain.
1: Can I tell you something?
0: What?
1: That's our cup.
0: Akwazi ukuba inkomo shaka.
10: Imbiza, a pink. 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
0: ngeimageke
10: nisakazana.
1: You look good. 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
0: You look amazing.
10: Sikho lapho sisenzela ukuthi nina nishaya ishift manje ka 6 hours.
1: No, you can't do that. I came at 5.
0: I need to go, and also I have an appointment with my gynecologist.
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0: sound of KZN. You know who I want to stay right here. Right here.
1: Yes, I'm here.
0: Ulo muntak tuwa umeso.
1: I'm here.
0: What?
1: Okay, I'm here.
0: I need us to resolve indaba yelokhunjani inkomisham. 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
1: It's our cup.
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1: I told you before, it's our cup. I love your cup. 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
0: Inkinga is mangabe ngizofika mina la emsebenzini ngithole ngingenamaki and then I find my mug with izinto engingaqondi ngaphakathi.
1: I can't promote what I was drinking for energy.
0: Awukwazi vele ukupromota ilokhunjani indayela.
1: What is that? I don't even know what you're talking about. How are you doing? You're looking great.
0: Stop
1: it. Beautiful. 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You're so bright. You're so beautiful. Oh my God. Like, really.
0: Ukuzamukunga charm is not going to work. Okay?
1: Okay.
0: Unamama kautu.
1: Yes.
0: Ngiyacela. In fact, usucelwa yithina. See, I'm a mid-morningers. I speak as a collective.
1: Wherever I go, they ask me ukuthi until when uzongihlupa ngifika like hi. So please. 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I love that cup. I'm not full long thing.
0: Okay,
1: one. I love...
0: Okay, it's fine. Go now. You show your ampelele. 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Is that okay?
1: Bye.
0: Ngiyakubona phela ukuthi nomzila Felix uyawudla. 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
1: No, guys, come on, man.
0: Yes, that.

0: such a beautiful jam from Mnqobuyazo in Nhlanhla on Gagasi FM mid mornings. Nonjeb Zwane solo ke manje. Is it Hazam's six senses hambile? Now it's just me and you. Now we're exactly where we're supposed to be, my chummy. Good morning. It's time for us to get into your fortune fiesta today. Sizukuthi ingoma that you are taking over my playlist with Zithini and Ziya Kubani. Na email ithi Njabs, I hope you're well. I'm requesting that you help me wish my best friend, my sister, my partner in crime, and sometimes my unpaid therapist Uzanele a very, very happy birthday, Bezalo, on the 3rd of October. And I'm sending this message now ngoba ngiyazi ukuthi uzobungekho over I weekend, kodwa ngiyafisa ukuthi birthday yakhe icelebrate on air. Uzanele and I have been through a lot together. We've shared tears, laughter, difficult times, and beautiful memories. And through all the ups and downs, she has always been by my side. She's seen me at my best, my worst, and my absolute crazy moments, and somehow she's still here. She's the friend who checks up on me when I'm not okay. She listens when I need somebody to speak to, supports me when life gets difficult, and always finds a way to make me laugh. Kodwa iqiniseni, behind all the jokes, I want her to know just how much she means to me. She stood by me through some of the hardest moments in my life, and I'll forever be grateful to have her in my corner. She's not just my best friend, she is family. Zanele, belated happy birthday, Ntombazane. 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Njabs, umkhumbuze futhi ukuthi noma esethe 1 year older, akangakhathazeki. 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Oh, Zanele, what a beautiful message that's been penned for you, mama. How are you?
1: I'm good, and you?
0: Ngiyaphila. 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
0: Ngiyaphila, uyakwazi umngani wakho. 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
1: No.
0: Love it, love it, love it. 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Right. Thandiswa, I'm going to give you the chance to perhaps say anything mhlambe esalile from your email to your bestie.
1: Hey, mganami. Yes. Yeah, me. Bengifuna ukusho ukuthi ngiyakuthanda kakhulu. Now we
0: have. Oh, so you're calling. You're supposed to say you're calling.
1: I'm calling. I'm telling you that I'm going to get you to come to the house. I'm going to get
0: Ah, I'm not just a gift. All righty then. Thank you so much, Thandiswa, for allowing us as Ikagasi FM to also be part of such a joyous occasion for Uzanele. Siyathemba ukuthi yonke into ebhaliwe la ku email Zanele ifike to a grateful heart, ifike to inhliziyo eyamkelayo, and that zonke izinto nawo ufisela zona for unyaka wakho omusha osanda kuqala ukuthi zenzeke, uNkulunkulu akukhanyisele. 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
1: Yeah.
0: Hey, nakeli.

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0: Calvin Momo with Sinom Solo, Sticks and Mashudu on Gaga CFM mid-mornings. This is how we wrap up your Fortune Fiesta. Yanam Sanje for birthday girl, Uzanele, Ubezalwa on the 3rd. And this is why we had songs like Dlamini Shunqisi with Beast, Usuku Olukhulu. We had Coco, Essay, Ngawe Ngabona. Younger Chief started things off with What If, and of course, wrapping it up with this jam and a half was a one with Lezi Ngoma as it will be Siswake, best friend wake, yonke into yakhe uthandiswa ubethinja, my chomi, I love you deep, I love you long. Please do come through now. I am itching to hear what you want to jam to for 20 minutes right here on Gaga CFM mid mornings. Odinga ukwenza nje ukudraft i-email usho ukuthi ingoma ocelayo zithini, ziyakubani. If you want to request these songs for yourself, hey man, I am here for you vele. So nanoma yini oyicelayo, it is my duty to try and make sure that it happens. So send me that email, ungakhohlwa unginika ne numbers ocingo of everyone that's involved in the Fortune Fiesta, and of course the songs that you want to hear.
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0: Hayi bo, ungakhohlwa njalo, the Gaga CFM Breakfast Team is in the running for best social media use by a radio show at the 2026 OpenServe South African Social Media Awards. 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

0: Year of the Gentleman, Neo, with part of the list on Gaga CFM. Mid-mornings, we are heading into our number 2 of the show on a Monday. And lokho kusho ukuthi singena phakathi inside inkingeni zothando. And I'm noticing a trend here from last week right up until this week. Ukuthi I'm receiving a lot more issues surrounding the finances in relationships, right? And lokhu kungikhombisa ukuthi every part of our lives will have some sort of a reflection on our economic times, be it on a one-on-one relationship or nayo with yourself and how you like spoiling yourself, for example, get affected mangabe isimo semali singamile kahle, including relationships, which is what we have to deal with. Ke u anonymous usibhalele quite a lengthy one, but it's nice and clear. Okungekho clear ke for her at least ukuthi uphuma kanjani in this mess that she's in, or how does she navigate herself to calmer waters while still keeping umndeni intact. I will read the email right after we get news, sports and traffic updates. I've also got some Raf coming through, and then Adele. It's Gaga CFM Mid Mornings.
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1: It's 10 o'clock. Good morning. I'm Noel Thando Mkhunu. Minister of Justice and Constitutional Development, Mamaloko Kubai, says every learner, regardless of their school's quantile or geography, has the opportunity to participate and excel in legal literacy programs. Today is World Teachers Day, and Kubai has been addressing the South African National School's Moot Court program at the Constitutional Court. Kubai says the program provides learners with an opportunity to engage with constitutional rights and the protection of children in the digital age. She says young people are living proof that the Constitution remains a responsive shield for every generation.
3: The Constitutional Court is not merely a courtroom. It is the ultimate shield of our society's most fundamental rights. We understand that the Bill of Rights is a living document, evolving alongside technology and society. As a member of the executive, Section 7(2) places the duty of the state to respect, protect, promote, and fulfill this rights.
1: UNgqongqoshe wezokubusa ngokubambisana nezindaba zomdabu KwaZulu-Natal uThulasizwe Buthelezi usethumele usizo oluphuthumayo kubahlali basemjondolo yaseZulu ngaphansi kamasipala waseMngeni maphakathi neKZN emva kokuqubuka komlilo. 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
0: The National Sea Rescue Institute is urging people to exercise caution around water as temperatures continue to rise. This follows the drowning of a 28-year-old man in Richards Bay on the KZN North Coast. It's alleged that the man was recovered from the water by bystanders. Despite extensive resuscitation efforts by emergency services, he was declared dead at the scene by paramedics. NSRI spokesperson Craig Lambanen has more.
2: The body of the man has been taken into the care of police and government health forensic pathology services. Police have opened an inquest docket. Condolences are conveyed to the family of the deceased man.
0: Recapping the top story, the SAWA Minister of Justice and Constitutional Development, Mamaloko Kubai, says every learner, regardless of their school's quantile or geography, has the opportunity to participate and excel in legal literacy programs. I'll be back with another update at 11 o'clock. I'm Noltando Nkunu. Gagasi FM News puts KZN first.
3: Noltando, I don't know if I heard you correctly. Gu lestoro somlilo ukubuge in an informal settlement.
0: Yes.
3: Ute gu kana?
0: Zoo informal settlements.
3: Imchondo lase zoo.
0: Yes.
3: No, guys. It can't be. No. Asikwazi mhlawumbe ukupetition ukuthi lishintshwe leli gama. I feel like it's quite demeaning. Imchondo lase zoo.
4: 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Ushayele udaba lwakho, bese ushiya imininingwane yakho so we can get back to you. 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
5: Sibingelele in your final look at sports la kwikaka CFM kama usamkelo the sports mchita soqala ngebafana bafana esiwine ngo 1-0 over Egypt kwi international friendly at the Cairo International Stadium. Pitso Mosimane has now overseen 3 wins eklandelana since sebiziwe as umqeqeshi bafana bafana. Next up is a clash against Kenya coach Benny McCarthy, but that's happening next month, so really looking forward to that particular game. Masiqhubela phambili, Max Verstappen usewine his and Red Bull's his first win of the season in a chaotic Bahrain Grand Prix lapha eMalaysia ephazamiswe imvula and a number of safety cars. And then finally the Springbok women have produced another dominant performance ebakwazi ukuhlula iSpain ngo 20-0 in their final WGS tour game elaphayana eEurope eSevilla. Angibambelali updates under news azokulethela ezinye zemidlalo ngo Thuntambama.
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6: Angikubingelele ekuseni masibheke isimo sokuhamba emgwaqeni masiqale in the KZN Midlands. Please take note of the stationary vehicle laphana kwe N3 is southbound at ramp from Dr. Chota Matala Road. The left lane is obstructed. You can anticipate a 10 to 15 minutes delay while ye isalinde ukutakula. So you could rather keep it on UR103 or Wamanje to bypass the traffic completely. Masibheke to the north of KZN, there is queuing traffic laphayana go into northbound after ramp from Gwamashu UR102 interchange. That is the north of Durban, rather. So after Gubeningosige, Lana in that vicinity, the left lane is obstructed at the moment. You can anticipate a 10 to 15 minutes delay as you maneuver through that traffic. Or you could rather keep it on UR102, Noma UM4, if you can't afford to be delayed at this very moment. On the North Coast line, you can anticipate a 5 to 10 minutes delay when traveling to John Ross Highway, which is UR34 between Mbange and Nasemthonjaneni. There is queuing traffic njengoba ke kunama stop and go along the way due to isimo sokulungisa komgwaqo. Send a screen says, siyabekezelelana as there is no alternative route to bypass the obstruction on that kulomzila loyo. So you could keep it on the correct lane to keep the traffic flowing. Otherwise, traffic is free flowing on all major routes with standard morning delays completely cleared. Now, while the roads are wide open, please don't let your guard down. Mid-morning is free flowing traffic

0: can easily tempt us to push the speed limit. Remember that speed kills and conditions can change in a split second. Ngizobambala kwamanje ngikubuyele neni update after news at 11. Igama uSilindile Ngobese for Kakasi FM Traffic. As and when it happens.
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Oh, I'm sure you know this as well as Adele does. 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Sometimes it hurts instead. It's 10:16 on Gaga CFM mid-mornings. Nonjeb Zwane. You and I need to assist Anonymous on Iketile Ketile. She is at a crossroads in her relationship. Utinjebs, I'm a 35-year-old female. I'm married to a 43-year-old. Sesishade for 10 years and sinengane ezithu. Kodwa kulo 10 years sishadile, mhlambe I've only been

0: P for about 3. What is the issue, you ask?
1: Ketile Ketile on Gaga CFM Mid Mornings.
0: Ooh, so uthi yonke leminyaka out of the 10 that we've been married, with 3 only being happy years, I've been really miserable. I feel like I've been living on survival mode. Mina ohlezi qhamuka neplan yokuthi sodlani, sophuma kanjani ekweletini, ama school fees engane azokhokha kanjani, what needs to be paid, etc. And somewhere along the way, I got so used to being the strong one that I forgot what it actually feels like to have someone carry me. Trying to keep everything together. Umyeni wami uyasebenza kodwa umsebenzi wakhe on and off. And on top of that, unekwelete eqakile that have accumulated over the years. The worst part is that he doesn't even want to fully disclose them to me. Ezinye zakhona sigcina sizikhokhelwa yimina. Kumanje uyasebenza, but he still can't contribute properly ekhaya because of these debts. I know how much he earns, but I don't even ask him ukuthi uyisebenzisela ini imali yakhe, because honestly I'm tired. Yena uyacontribute endlini. I'm not saying he does absolutely nothing, but kumina the burden still feels much heavier. Mina ngisazizwa ngathi ngithwele umuzi, and all of this has created so much resentment towards him. Sometimes I look at this man and I honestly don't even know if I still love him or if I'm just used to him being there. There's just so much space between us. Even physically, things have changed kakhulu. There are times when my husband touches me, ngizwa ngathi ngihlatshwa yinalithi. I literally tense up. Instead of feeling loved and desired, I feel uncomfortable. Sometimes I want him to just stop touching me, and that scares me because this is my husband. This is somebody I used to want. Angisazi nanokuthi lokhu kuzodlula yini, or whether something inside me has already died. There are times when he wants us to be intimate and I just want to cry. Kuthi uma sekumele senze inkonzo yasekamereni kuvele kungena isililo. And I don't know how to explain this to him without hurting his feelings. Then I feel guilty mengibuka ingane zami, because I think, what am I doing? There are times where I genuinely feel like I'm failing my children. And I'm so consumed by keeping this household financially afloat, by rescuing their father, that sometimes when my children... That sometimes I wonder, I beg your pardon, whether my children are getting the mother that they deserve. A month ago, ngahlangana nogai, una 40, he works ku public sector, and unengane yodwa. In this short time that I've known him, every time I see him, he makes sure to offer to buy me food. He offered to pay me for ukuluka ikhanda, and at some point, wangipha nemali ka petrol. I cannot remember the last time I received this kind of treatment from my husband. Angazi ngimxoxele ngendaba zami zasemshadweni nenkinga engibhekene nazo. I didn't tell him ukuthi ngihlala ngizizwa kanjani ekhaya. And judging from the car I drive and the work I do, I'm sure uyabona naye ukuthi I'm self-sufficient. I'm not walking around asking men for money. Kodwa, despite all of that, uyakwazi ukungicabangela. He notices me. He does little things for me without me asking. And maybe that's what has confused me the most. Because suddenly I find myself asking, is this what it feels like when a man actually makes you feel cared for? Angazi noma ngimthandwa ngempela yini, or if I'm simply starving for the kind of attention and consideration I haven't received in years. And this is where I am stuck. I'm scared that perhaps I'm confusing being cared for with being in love. Ngiyasaba ukuhamba emshadweni wami, ngiyasaba kodwa futhi ukuhlala, ngiyasaba ukuthi abantu bazothini uma ngihamba. But most of all, I'm scared of waking up 5 or 10 years from now and realizing that I gave away my entire life trying to save umshado that had already ended years ago. Ngicela ningeluleke fam, do I leave my husband of 10 years? Do I completely walk away from this new guy and focus on trying to fix my marriage? Or do I choose myself and figure out who to ngubani outside both of these men? Because honestly, I am at a crossroads. All right. Anonymous has detailed the situation that she's dealing with. And it's now for you to come in, digest everything. Mese umnika mhlampe some advice on what to do mangabe umuntu esefike la u anonymous esefike khona. Uyangifonela ke wena on 0861 596 596, noma mangabe u prefer ukuthi sidlale WhatsApp, it's fine. Inamba yami lapho is 0638399959.

0: Cass OP with Master KG and Lwami on Gaga CFM mid mornings. Sigut ketile ketile njengamanje. And Anonymous ubuzukuthi mangihlale yini in my marriage of 10 years, noma ngithi walk away, it's done and dusted. Financial issues are what has caused this incredibly difficult position that Anonymous finds herself in. Utumyenwake has forced her ukuthi kube uyena who carries the weight of the household, especially financially. She's the one who's always worried ukuthi how do we make it to the end of the month, ikweletu sikhokha kanjani, school fees sengane, simi kanjani, and all of that. And she says she misses the feeling of being cared for. And as luck would have it, sekunomlisa komusha manje osemkhombisa le attention abekade ikrave ngako Anonymous. 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How so dile in, can I get you lunch, na imali yokwenza ikhanda, na imali ka petrol type thing. So Anonymous usethi ke into ayisaba kakhulu ukuthi uzovuka mhlawumbe 5 or 10 years from now and realize ukuthi she should have walked away manje. There's kids in the mix as well, so mangabe simnika I advice Anonymous asikhumbule ukuthi there's a family here. Okay, it's not just her walking away with no ties. 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
0: Zonke. If ukuthi I'll make an example, 800k. Let us stick on the 100k ukuthi siwukhokha kanjani la endlini.
1: Let's have a road map. Let's plan. 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
1: So there's no financial honesty in this relationship. In fact, I think communication and the lack thereof iyona esidale lenkinga le esesibhekene nayo manje. And I hope this is also something that you are taking so that you can implement and do better in your relationship. Nawe kungaze kube ukuthi usuyasibhalela la ukhethile uhleli nenkinga that has been created by a lack of communication, especially when you are in marriage, especially when we are talking about finances. Like we can clearly see here, the financial department in your relationship has a huge bearing in whether or not you make it the distance in your marriage. Oh, I'm still taking more of your calls. 0861-596-596 or 063-839-9959 on WhatsApp. Enzenjani u-Anu.

0: Chaluka with Little More of You Once, 10:35 on the clock. You're tuned into Kakasi FM Mid Mornings. Nonjabzwan umemo Kastad. Umema buebo therapist futhi. 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We're trying to assist Anonymous, 35, been married for 10 years. And she says in this 10 years that she's been married, mhlampa ngabala only 3 of those years as being happy ones. Because after that, she became a ikhrutman in the relationship, having to carry their household, especially financially, ngathi umyeni wakhe umandla kakhulu ngapha ekhandeni ikweletu and not finishing them, right? And not closing ikweletu asuke ezenzile, and she is tired. She just wants to be ikanda for once. 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So she is toying with the idea of ending her marriage because she's unhappy. 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So are the financial difficulties that they're facing in their marriage enough to end and break apart the family that they have? Whether or not mangabe seyedwa ke uqhubeka nalomliso omusha noma uqhubekela yedwa, what do you think should happen? Sawubona wepiki.
1: Hello, Mama.
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1: 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Why is he ticking all the boxes?
0: Well, I think it's just part of ukushela, you know, ukhipha unyawo entombini osuthe wayibheka wayithanda, ngoba uthi u-Anonymous akaze amxoxele ukuthi kwenzakalani emshadweni. 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
0: Yeah.
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0: All right, akhumbule lo for richer for poorer amusho in sickness and in health ekuhleni nasebini. Oh, what a difficult, what a tricky. Msenti, I see you on the line. Ngizocela nje ukuthi ungibekezelela a little bit longer so that we can take care of some bills. If you haven't sent through your WhatsApp yet on how Anonymous can navigate this situation that she finds herself in, this is your last chance to do so. Ngicela ungitexte on 0638399959.
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3: You know, I love my hometown, but for too long now, I look around and think, we deserve better than this. 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I'm not asking for anything fancy. I just want the basics to work. 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I want our town to work for all. So in this election, I'm voting DA.
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0: noma ngabe wenza iphutha just because there are financial issues between yena and her husband who has a lot of debt, and because of that sekufanele kube uyena anonymous uthwala wonke ama financial responsibilities asendlini, and lokho sekwenza ukuthi ngisho iintimacy ukuhlangana as husband and wife kube nzima. 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But what happens now? 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

So Matrix with Sir Trill and BKSA Atand. We're on Gaga CFM. 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
1: 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I need to now move on to my final call, which is from Mpumelelo. 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
1: 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Your voice notes are in.
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1: All right, thank you so much for your engagement in trying to assist you anonymous kukhethile namhlanje. And no, I know you're listening. I think an important point has been raised here that I want to emphasize ukuthi mhlambe remove the financial issues that you currently have nomuntu wakho. Is he still the person that you fell in love with? Is there still a semblance of lo muntu owama phamkwakhe kukhona abantu abanibukayo nize nithi I do? Mangabe usekhona lo muntu loyo, I think that there still is a fighting chance. It doesn't sound to me like you have exhausted wonka ma options so much so that you can just simply walk away. It's been emphasized ukuthi umshado is a serious thing. You can't just say hi senganele like umjolo mese kuba yilokho. There are children here that are involved, so this is a sensitive union esikhulumela phekwayo. There is financial counseling I think that you guys can still explore. There is being honest with each other and communicating with each other. It sounds to me like nomunye akekho completely honest, nomunye akekho completely honest, and ileyo nto esinibeke lapho enikhona manje. Perhaps open up your hearts, the both of you, to each other as honestly as possible. Seek help, you know, seek mediation. It's not ukuthi abanye abantu are not there to assist you. There are institutions that can assist and facilitate honest conversations between the two of you. Mangabe sengasekho ke nina in the space to do so. But it sounds to me like you haven't exhausted wonke ama options akho. Nalokho okushelayo futhi kusemnandi ngoba uyakushela. Usakhipha unyawo ngoba uyakushela. That's the honest truth. Nakhona uzothi uma usungenile ufice nakhona iy'nkinga zakhona. So I think there's a lot for you to still explore before uthi hayi I am done. All the very best, Anonymous. If you also want us to assist you with inking or pegene nayo in the love department, send me an email, midmornings@gagasi995.co.za. Justin Bieber with Ludacris, Usher, and Uncle Snoop D-O-double-G coming through with the Peaches remix. They take us to the news at 11.

hour, I am going to be giving away a spa voucher to Utisha Wakhona like KZN that's been nominated by their students because they are doing so well. And man, that excites me because Utisha are one of my favorite people. Favorite groups of people in the entire world. There is a little bit of bias that informs that from me because I'm a teacher, but I see

0: 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Make sure that you vote on the 4th of November.
1: Unobala jikelele womkhonto wesizwe party uSibonelo Nomvalo uthi abantu akumele babone ukuba ikhansela njengendlela yokuzicebisa nokuthola udumo. 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
2: If you have grade 9, you must do grade 10. If you have grade 12, you must do either a diploma or a degree, but you must further your studies so that there is something of quality that you would have benefited even when you are not a counselor, so that you will be useful. And not want, when people are contesting you, and not want to buy this income, because you know that there is nothing you can do beyond your term of office.
1: IFP chairperson in KwaZulu-Natal, Thami Ntuli, says the party was instructed by its founder, Prince Mangosuthu Buthelezi, to protect women and children from all forms of violence. Ntuli was speaking to IFP supporters during the party's campaign trail in Ward 27 in Guaduguza, north of KwaZulu-Natal. Ntuli says he is confident that the party will continue to dominate municipalities across the province. He has called on men, particularly those from the IFP, to be at the forefront of campaigns against gender-based violence and femicide.
3: Ayikho indoda eIFP ofanele ukuthiwa nayiyabalwa ekutheni ihlukumeza abantu besifazane. 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
1: Recapping the top story this hour, with only a month before the local government elections, Deputy Minister in the Presidency, Nonceba Mhlawuli, is encouraging South Africans, particularly young people, to exercise their democratic right and vote in the upcoming municipal polls. I'll be back with another update at 12 o'clock. I'm Noel Thando Mkhunu. Gagasi FM News puts KZN first.
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5: Ngikubingelele ekuseni masibheke isimo sokuhamba emgwaqeni. Masiqale in the KZN Midlands, sekunengozi eyenzekile laphana ku-N3 northbound off the ramp from Ashburton Interchange. You can anticipate a 10 to 15 minutes delay while recovery operations are in progress. Also, do watch out for the restricted lanes that are in place due to isimo sokulungisa komgwaqo. So I would advise ukuthi nje okwamanje you rather keep it on UR103 to bypass the traffic completely. Masilele to the north of Durban, traffic is backed up laphana ku-N2 northbound off the ramp from UR102 interchange. The left lane is obstructed at the moment due to ingozi eyenzekile ngalapho. So ungalindela ke ukulibala ngo 10 to 15 minutes while cleanup operations get underway. But if you are in a rush, then rather keep it on UR102 or the M4 by the coastline. And otherwise, traffic is currently free flowing across all major routes. But with the midday heat, please remain vigilant, maintain a safe following distance, and stay focused on the road ahead. Any update after news at 12? Ika Muslindi Lengobese for Kakasi FM traffic as and when it happens.
4: 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Kwi Kakasi FM traffic WhatsApp line 060-549-1997.
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0: Opriqwana with Molo on Gaga CFM Mid Mornings. Sithi Molo as Gaga CFM to Othisha in our beautiful province. Happy World Teachers Day, you stars, you. Man, I love teachers. Teachers shape each and every single one of us. Yeah? And makungathiwa nje ngi-advocatele one group or one profession ukuthi inyuselwe imali shem nga-advocatele othisha mina hey bayasebenza laba bantu. And so to honor othisha namhlanje as Gaga CFM sicele wena ke as umfundi ukuthi unominate phela uthisha wakho ukuthi athole i-nice athole ukuwodwa wodwa athole ukuappreciateka by Gaga CFM and by the entire province at that giving us a little bit of motivation on why your teacher is the absolute best. Nginencwadi ke la ephambi kwami ebhalwe by a grade 11 learner lapha eQhilika High School. Uthi among the many educators who have guided my academic journey, there's one that stands out with remarkable distinction, igama lakhe uMiss ZB Khumalo, my mathematics teacher. We first met in 2023 during my first year in high school when she was assigned to teach me maths. The following year, she became my class teacher, and since then, her dedication has remained unwavering. She consistently seeks what's best for us. She sacrifices almost all of her days off to be with us, driven by her desire to help us fulfill our goals. And as our exams approach and we become stressed, she also encourages us by quoting a Bible verse that says, "Masingakhathali kwenzeni okuhle ngoba siyakuvuna uma isikhathi sesifanele." Having her as my class teacher is a true blessing. Her commitment extends far beyond the four walls of the classroom. It's a testament to her love and care for abafundi bakhe. And most importantly, she ensures that we achieve excellent results by creating study groups in order for us to assist each other. She's been our shelter even through the most difficult times, and she's chosen to stand with us. And as we approach our final year, I'm confident ukuthi she will do everything in her power to help us achieve all of our goals. She's more than just a teacher. She's a mother, a mentor, and an inspiration. Happy World Teachers Day. Ah. Oh.
1: Jesu
0: mkhulu Mbulazi.
1: Mbulazi,
0: unjani?
1: Ngiyaphila, unjani wena?
0: Ngiyaphila nami weZB. 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
1: ZBB.
0: 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Yes, Tisha. How are you? Happy World Teachers

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1: 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I need more. 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
0: Nice. 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U8 u A, uyabona?
3: Yeah.
0: Eh, as committee to 8 isebenze. Thank you so much for nominating her. Yes.
3: Yeah.
0: All right, iqhubeka. Ama holiday ayaphela, girlie. 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
3: Relax.
0: Good. Usupholishile wa ayina?
3: Yeah.
0: Nazia, get ready for your maths lesson coming up tomorrow. No Miss Khumalo. We Miss Khumalo ke thina siyigagasi FM besithi nje hey siyabonga ngokukhandla kwenu niwothisha. 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So just as a small token to say thank you, we are giving you a 2000 rand spa voucher. 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

0: Gold Max with Wazabagzin and DJ Tira Gushipa to even on a Monday at 11:25 on Kakhasi FM mid-mornings. Hey, it's time for us to get into a masterclass. October is Transport Month, so that is what we are going to be focusing on for the next couple of weeks.
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0: South Africa has a very serious issue and challenge with road safety. And this means ukuthi siyiKZN sathinteka futhi in a major way at that. Just recently, besikade sikhala kakhulu siyisifundazwe over the number of fatalities that we experience on the roads. And it's just a lot of them are so unnecessary because it is behavioral issues that cause lama fatalities. So as we mark a Transport Month, we are looking at some major interventions that are aimed at changing indlela esiphatha ngayo emgaqweni. And ARTO is one of those, the Administrative Adjudication of Road Traffic Offenses. The ARTO is not simply about ukthola a traffic fine. It's trying to introduce a different approach to dealing with road traffic infringements. And ifocus yabo kakhulu is on encouraging you and I as motorists ukuthi sithathe irresponsibility for e behavior yethu mangabe sishayela. And there's a one part of the system that's attracted a lot of attention of late, yile ama point, the demerit point system. And for abashayeli ke, this raises important questions ukuthi kwenziwa njani when those points start adding up. What does it mean for a license yakho mangabe uphinda phindi offense eyodwa? What will that mean mhlambe for your license yakho, especially as umuntu mhlambe osebenza ngokushayela? As this is what your livelihood depends on, right? So with ARTO now being implemented in a lot of towns la eKZN, this growing interest in understanding ukuthi le system isebenza kanjani on the ground, yiphi progress mhlawumbe siyenziwe since the 1st of July, and perhaps most importantly, whether we as motorists really do understand ukuthi what we can expect from this system. So joining us for this conversation, I've got with me on the line the Registrar and CEO of Road Traffic Infringement Authority, Umatsila Moloi. Thank you so much for your time. Good morning.
2: Good morning, Jeff. How are you?
0: I'm very well, Matsimela, beg your pardon. I'm trying to understand kangcono iArto and the demerit point system ehamsana nayo, but perhaps let's lay the foundation. What exactly is ARTO for umuntu oqalayo ukuyizwa, and why was it introduced in the country? Unfortunately, right before I finish my question, usesilahlekeleke uMatsimela. Let me try and get him back on the line ukuze sizokwazi ukuqhubeka kahle with our masterclass. Mariah Carey on the way.
1: 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Gaga CFM.

0: Marakeru uthi she wants to know what love is. We want to know what Arto is. So glad to have Umatsimela back on the line with us, the registrar and CEO of the Road Traffic Infringement Authority. Umatsimela, you were just about to explain to us what exactly Arto is and why was it introduced in South Africa to begin with.
1: Thank you so much. Firstly, there is a person called Matsila that I know is in the transport family. He's heading so you're not too far off, but yes, my name is Matsila Lamalai.
0: Sure.
1: Look, if you go back, we check all the accidents that happen on our roads, the fatalities and so on, especially if Buhambe Abantu are more than five, we usually send a team to go and investigate what the cause is.
0: Okay.
1: More than 80% of the instances where people lost their lives, there would be what you refer to as human error involved. Now, all the interventions that we have had, you would agree with me, have not addressed this specific error of human beings. You talk about drunk and driving, you talk about speeding, you talk about routing traffic signs and all of those things. Now, ARTO begins now to address this particular factor as part of our ARTO, interventions in those safety space to ensure that we reduce the carnage. And, you know, as you would know, there's more than 1,000 people in person.
0: I'm struggling to hear you there now, Matsimelo. You're saying there were more than?
1: There are more than 12,000 people we lose annually. Through traffic through these road crashes. And if we don't stop this, we're going to lose a lot of breadwinners. But most of the people that pass on, as you know, are people who can afford cars, are people who are working because they're in public transport. And those people are feeding a lot of people at home. So for every person that we lose, there's a lot more people that lose out in terms of the economy. And the other problem sits with the RAF. They are paying no less than 4 billion a month. That tells you the amount of trouble we're getting into if we continue in this trajectory. So as part of the initiatives by government to try and say to people, look, let us find a way to reduce this. I'm going to give an example in that. If Uthola Ithikithi, the camera, for instance, that traffic fine comes to you as the owner of the vehicle, and not every time is it the case that the violation would be you driving the car. Now Arto says to you, you receive that fine, you can fill in an appropriate form, send it in and say, no, I admit that this thing happened, but I was not driving the vehicle. And then we're able to move the traffic offense and the ticket goes to the actual person who was driving the vehicle. Because if you don't say to this person, this is wrong, he's going to do it again because the judge is going to pay.
0: Okay, so I understand, Matsimelo Guti, from the 1st of July, Gulonyaka, there are a number of towns in our province, KZN, that have come onto the ARTO system. Since July, what progress are you seeing? Mhlampe khona yini driver behavioral change a positive enibonayo since iARTO isiqalile kulezi indawo eqale kuyona kuzona?
1: Well, the fact that there's this talk about ARTO throughout the country, We do get people getting worried about it. That's an important thing. But secondly, I would say it's still early days for us to give you tangible proof of behavioral change. In that people are still getting used to it, or still training people, that office staff and all of that. People have just received, it's about 3 months now. People who have violated traffic laws would have just received their first notices, and that they're trying to deal with it, and we're receiving a number of calls through our call centers, people inquiring about this and about that. And the biggest problem is that people still worry about the point demerit system. When you're saying to everybody, you're not

0: you are good to go. But what happens now is that as soon as you get a notice, it gets registered into the National Contravention Register, and there's no way you're going to avoid. We are going to catch up with you. We are going to make good of what you have done wrong, whether it's paying the fine or it is getting the point demerit system. It is going to happen to everybody, irrespective of where you received the notice, because we're centralizing the system of all notices are now registered at the central point.
1: Yeah. I know we're still in the process of warming up towards the implementation of the demerit point system, but do we have any outlook, mhlawumbe ukuthi izoqala nini?
0: Yeah, then we're introducing ARTO in phases.
1: Uh-huh.
0: As you would know, phase one was when we're introducing it in Johannesburg and in Tshwane, and we have passed that stage. Now we are in phase two, where we're introducing it to 62 municipal areas, including the areas that you have referred to in KZN, Ethekwini, Umhlathuze, Reinkonyeni municipality, Afet Duma, Kwadukuza, Tuzini, Tubatuba, Ulundi, and Newcastle. But also, for those who think they can avoid those towns and they're good to go, the provincial traffic is also part of ARTO. And so maybe people may have to think twice before they think they will get away with that.
1: You must be very, very careful. This is the warning issued by the Registrar and CEO of the Road Traffic Infringement Authority, Umatsimela Moloi. We're about to wrap up e-masterclass for this particular sitting. We are trying to understand the ARTO kangcono. He's just explained indaba ye demerit point system as well. Engaka implementwa kodwa. We are getting there. So kubalulekile ukuthi i-behavior yakho as umshayeli uyithathe serious. Ingaze futhi iqale lento yama demerit point system. And not only because of that, but because positive behavior on the roads can save lives. Over 80% of iingozi that have fatalities on South African roads are caused by driver behavior. That is a problem. A major, major problem.
2: Mzansi, ungalindele ubusuku obujwayelekile. 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

0: Lady Audio Soul and Tuso Wasibini Itemba on Gaga CFM Mid Mornings. Nonjab Zwane, you and I are together until 12 o'clock. Njengamanje siphakathi inside kwi masterclass. It is Transport Month njengoba sesiku October nje. And so we are trying to understand indaba ye Arto kangcono nale demerit point system ezo implementwa as part of the rollout yagwa Arto in trying to make sure ukuthi driver behavior changes in a positive way like South Africa to try and reduce the number of deaths that we are seeing on the road. Joining us for this conversation is Umatimela Moloi, the Registrar and CEO of the Road Traffic Infringement Authority. Now, I understand ukuthi a lot of people think mhlambe Matimela ukuthi indaba ye ARTO and the demerit point system is mostly garnered for ama private motorists. But this is not the case, right? Le system lena also talks to abantu mhlawumbe abashayela amatekisi, abantu abashayela ama truck, fleet owners, nosomabhizinisi whose employees depend on driving for their livelihoods. Can you just unpack that part for me? Ukuthi iArto is all encompassing. Mangabe nje usemgaqweni iyakufaka now.
1: Yes, this point logo that every driver in South Africa in driving in a problem ARTO area is going to be affected by ARTO. But I'm hasten to say the majority of South African drivers are law abiding. So if you are law abiding, you shouldn't be worried.
0: Oh, nanginga.
1: Yes. But we are only dealing with people whose behavior has resulted in the loss of life. It's unfortunate that we can't assist those that have already lost their lives or their limbs, but we're trying to deal with the people who are still alive at this moment and who are saying, let's put a stop to it, South Africa. Yeah. We've got too many problems that require our attention. Let us not add this one.
0: I love that the approach is proactive. Mangabe ingozi singagwema, then we need to take the necessary steps. If it makes you feel uncomfortable, then it's time for you to check your own behavior. Are you not contributing to the shocking numbers that we're seeing of fatalities on South African roads? Mhlambe, what is the biggest concern?

0: from Arto's side with the behavior yetu as motorists since siphakathi ke kunyanga ye transport. I guess dealing nawo lama behaviors angekho right. Mhlawumbe singawanaki futhi siwathatha kancane. Ukushaya u-stop, ukungayildi. What do you see as the biggest contributing factors?
1: Well, studies have proven that before every fatal crash, there is a road sign that would have been violated, or there's a traffic law that would have been violated.
0: Okay.
1: If people are going to go on a head-on collision, somebody would have passed in a place where they are not supposed to.
0: Who overtake a double barrier line when?
1: Exactly. So if people could start thinking that there's a lot of signs that went into the traffic signs, but before somebody decided to further a double barrier line, it's because we went into a serious study to say a road like this requires this, and you never learn when you're dead.
0: Yeah.
1: Let's try to avoid it and start to stick to the traffic rules as they are, and I'm sure we can save a lot of lives. And as a result of that, when the current emergency system, you ask me a question, when is it coming? We are going to introduce 151 municipalities after the 62. Once you finish those, the whole country will be on Arto, and thereafter that, we are going to do the current emergency system, and it will be accompanied by rehabilitation program. But because after is not about punishing, it is also about rehabilitating, because one to know what exactly causes you to lose your license. And I must say this very quickly, a person is not going to lose a license immediately. You're going to get 15 points. Everybody is at zero. You can have problems up to 15 points. Then you get suspended, and then you come back. If you suspended twice, after two times, then is when that you're going to lose your license. And if each time you get suspended, which is through a rehabilitation program, once you prove that you are rehabilitated now, you can come back onto the system and you remove certain points out of you. And we will allow also voluntary rehabilitation program once a year, where people are going to gain 4 points out of whatever number that you would have accumulated. And I must say this, not every the traffic violation is going to result into a demerit point. We have taken the 10 that contribute mostly to fatal crashes.
0: Okay.
1: Those are going to be the first one to be introduced in the current demerit system. So you're not killing people. You're not punishing. We're trying to say, South Africa, your life is more precious to us as it is to your family.
0: We need you alive. Matamela, we've got a question here from somebody. I can only assume ukuthi mhlawumbe umuntu osebenza ngokushayela. Ubuza ukuthi ama foreign nationals wona azowaffecteka yini by Arto. Is it only for South African motorists?
1: Everybody who drives on our roads in South Africa will be affected by Arto, will accumulate points, and will keep them, because at the moment, although there are processes that are underway to get the whole of SADC to have their systems talking to each other, we're not there yet. But for as long as we're not there, we keep your points here. They will affect you every time you come to South Africa. And if this gets to the point where we suspend your license, even though your license will not be suspended in your country, it will be suspended here. We catch you, we driving in South Africa with a suspended license, which will be attached to your passport or international driving license. If we catch you, we will arrest you.
0: All right. Nice and clear. Thank you so much for umsebenzi enwenzayo as the Road Traffic Infringement Authority. Thank you, Futhi, for the research that you have poured into developing Arto, the administrative adjudication of road traffic offenses. We know, ukuthi, it may be uncomfortable for a lot of motorists, kodwa, like I said, kubalulekile ukuthi mangabe une discomfort zeni with the systems that are going to be rolled out, ukuthi ubhekeke wena ne behavior yakho ukuthi I add yini to the unnecessary road crashes that we experience on KZN and South African roads. Thank you so much, Matamela, for isikhathi sakho. Have a very safe transport month. Thank you once again.
1: One big thing, if you may allow me,
0: sure.
1: People must out there must know we're closing into the festive season. When abantu abathumela ama notices are fake, but immediately Arto does not work like that.
0: Okay.
1: If you get any notice on your phone or anywhere and you're not sure, particularly if the

0: in a does not have HTTP, you must know there's something wrong there, or it's an SMS and you're not comfortable, you can call our offices, you can go to our service outlets, make sure that you verify it. Or you may just go to www.arto.co.za and you can get the prompts that will give you the proper story whether this is correct or incorrect. And everywhere, the number of roadblocks, we do send our people. Now, we are calling to check it. Bona, which is similar to Sneganjani, Ungamani, call Kenji out of panic. Because you have to allow you 32 days to pay, ask to send your status letter. It's only after that, if you don't pay, that we block your license so that you can come through and you can explain to you what's wrong and you can settle.
1: Ungazu blokwe nje, yenza the right thing and don't rake up those traffic offenses. Thank you so much.

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0: izobe sikhuphuka ngalezi ke fana ku Beach Fest. Ayy! It's AVK with Marimba Pitch and Natalia Mabaso. Yeah, get the remix. Speaking about the Beach Fest, we warned you last week ukuthi phase 1 uyaphela. Sesiku phase 2 ke manje of the general access ticket sales, where each ticket is now 400 rand. So when you go on to Ticket Pro to cop itikiti lakho so that you can be part of the 13th annual Beach Fest, ungathuka ukuthi hawu kwase kuno ubona 50 rand nje phezulu. We warned you, bakithi, ample time. But this is not to say ungabusalithenga itikiti, lithenge ngoba singagila sithi phase 3 ungakalitholi. And remember, if you're going to be in the VIP section, you are not affected ngokuhluka kwama phase. 1000 rand will get you into VIP no matter what phase of the ticketing we are in. I guess that's it from me. Coming up next, Mzokoloko na Maluya Loya. I'm back again tomorrow.
1: Uthabolamba phambili kuleli ihora isathu ikhala ngezinkingi esibhekene nothisha kubungazusu kulapha.
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3: We celebrate while at the same time sikhumbula zonke lezinto, and we are calling on the government, especially here in KZN, to prioritize education and ensure that teachers feel safe, and to ensure that the community or the society values teachers and values teaching as a profession. Ubonke nje singakusho kothisha bethu ukuthi usuku lwabo lolu umsebenzi wabo usemkhulu ofuneka bewenzile. We understand the shortages ezikhona ezigcina zilidela kwi-mental wellness issues in their schools.
1: The Forum for South Africa has welcomed the promotion of 1,965 police officers to higher ranks effective from this month. The promotion forms part of the SAPS's broader strategy to strengthen the organization through capable leadership, professional policing, accountability, and improved service delivery to communities. Forum for SA leader Deboho Mashilompane says career progression can boost morale, but promotion must also bring greater accountability and responsibility.
4: The promotion of 1,965 officers represents a significant investment in the leadership capacity of the police service. That investment must translate into improved policing and better service delivery on the ground. A higher rank means greater responsibility. It means greater accountability.
1: I-DA isiyalele ungqongqoshe wezokuvikela u-Angie Motshekga ukuba achaze kabanzi ngemali elinganiselwa ku-R2.4 billion wamarandi okuthiwa yasetshenziswa ukukhokhela izindleko zokuqasha izindiza ezazihamba amasosha akwa-SANDF. 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
1: The department says the records exist but gives no deadline for supplying the information. Its annual figures also add up to 540,000 rand more than the stated total. That discrepancy must be explained. The DA will demand verified figures, a firm deadline and clear accountability.
0: Ukukhumbuza udaba olamba phambili kuleli hora inyunyana yothisha isathu KwaZulu-Natal ithi yize othisha benza umsebenzi obalulekile emphakathini kodwa basaqhubeka nokubhekana nengcindezi emsebenzini. 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Izindaba zeGagasi FM zibeka iKZN phambili.
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3: Angikubingelele mina masibheke isimo sokuhamba emgwaqweni masiqale in the north of Durban. Traffic is backed up lapha ku N2 southbound at ramp from Queen Nandi Drive due to ingozi ke eyenzeke in that vicinity. Usungalindele ukulibala ngo 10 to 15 minutes while cleanup operations get underway, but if you are in a rush then rather keep it on OR 102 or the M4. In the south of Durban, please note that there is an active crime scene lapha ku N2 just after the Winkelspruit off ramp vicinity of Lanako Estate. So please kindly avoid this vicinity okwamanje while amaphoyisa aqhuba umsebenzi wawo, and rather keep it on OR 102. And also do watch out for the restricted lanes that are in place, especially if you're traveling go N2 na go N3, and also as well lapana on the south coastline go R612 akhona ma stop and go ngenxa yesimo sokulungiswa komgwaqo. When the screen says ukuthi nje you approach these active roadworks with extreme caution, and please adhere to the correct speed limit and also minimize your speed. Otherwise, the driver fatigue spikes sharply due to the natural post-lunch energy dip. So if your eyes are feeling a little bit tired, please do not try to push through it. Pull over safely at the nearest petrol station, stretch your legs and grab a coffee. Ngizoyibambalana okwamanje, another traffic update coming your way after news at 1. Igama uSlindile Ngobese for Gagasi FM traffic as and when it happens.
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0: Brown, it's good with Tiger. Hey yo, so come get lagi. Oh, sharing local tanda wala se mini. Esondeni Elisha, sha enyangeni encha ga October. Kakasi FM middays, Monday to Friday, 12 to 3. Hello.
1: Oh, feeling good on this Monday. Feeling good on this Monday. Are you feeling good, Mzo?
0: I am feeling awesome.
1: I'm a wife, vele wako a positive shoot.
0: Yes.
1: Is a now. Unpack your weekend.
0: Actually, yeah, someone just asked me, "Wuthi, why ngiphuza i-coffee kushisa?" 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I'm like, "How? Why vele ngizosupporter i-industry ye-coffee?" Bese wena uzongibuza why ngiphuza i-coffee kushisa. And why do people always ask that? I love coffee and every day I have a cup of coffee.
1: No matter the weather.
0: There's not a weather thing.
1: Is it an energy booster on your end? Because people love coffee for caffeine.
0: I don't know. It's just, like yonke into iyajwayeleka, like saying ijwayele and then ngizizwa ngiphaphe mase ngilishayele ngathi usuku lami ngempela ngiredike manje ukuthi ngibangene.
1: Hey, why vele sisitshela ukuthi kushubile kanti kusazoshuba more? This is the week where petrol prices go up, right? Are you ready, Nzoko Loko? Are you ready to pay more?
0: It's Mpoko Loko. It ain't going well, man. I'm not ready.
1: It's a no-go zone, but we are going.
0: Yeah. Hit us up with your why vales. You know, makala uhlelo, that's what we kick off the show with. Let's know what's going to be in a local nje. Izula zulem kondenu wako nalumbuzu to why vele.
1: Connect like sayo. Like, see what why vele muzu chablelu. 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Why?
0: Why vele? Mso jani kuwa ngwane. Uti why vele singa sonde masondweni awodwa. Kube nje ne sonde Lord of South Africa. Maybe let's go to this and zingaphela.
1: Why am I taking the polar and I think online ngempela? You see, Uguti, we live in a digital era. Let's try Uguti. Whatever you need, you can find on your phone.
0: I get you. Like, yes, nje. Yeah, say a topic for another day. Uguti, it digital. This is sense. Saba ila banda ba si yibon. Yes, it's all been tell a man's in commission. And I felt like Aza Pumagangan. Because saying to Elizabeth
1: Shesha. Oh, instead.

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1: You can also drop your comment on our Facebook page. It's Gaga CFM Middays. Good afternoon. Welcome to it.

0: Excuse-moi, ça Koundi, Rebab. I was do chopper. 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

0: Kakasi from the sound of KZN and music by Mahu, together with Semi K, MSA, Umsa, Utsinami Angege.
1: Speaking of Angege, according to Iboni Loati, I would never do it again. And maybe it even left you asking, Guti, why vele? Things that we observed over the weekend. Kambani, on your end, what's your why vele?
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0: Spiwe Kwela from PMB, how are you?
1: Siyaphila Spiwe, are you good?
3: I'm good. Hallelujah.
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1: Oh, basinikeza 3 months. October, November, December.
3: Yes, angithi phela ke njengamanje njengoba vele siplana indaba ye beach fest. 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
1: 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We understand ukuthi uJane waru kuphi masila.
0: Singani ke enkulu have uZandile Msomi from Andwedwe. 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
4: Yebo, njani?
0: Cool man, what's your why vele for today?
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1: Ah, uZandile phela uthisha was there. 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
4: Yeah,
1: but simply like fun. 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Oh. 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
0: Zandi, today it's actually

0: It's World Teachers Day. 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Other than ubani ufavorite teacher wakho of all time?
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0: Kusiphi isikole?
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0: All right, have an awesome day, man. Here's Gabza this morning. 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
1: If this particular wife is anything to go by, kushoko nukuti nasi si easy to love. 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
0: 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Since Jaloge KZN, let's show them what the sound of KZN is made of. And Siba sees it to bring it home. 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
9: So my go-to person and from the get-go, JD Diamond, who works dryer from Metamuza Ringin, I came to realize that during Umbabu Ebolezi, and I was like looking at this guy and I'm saying, hey, everything is hanging in life because of him. And he taught me, Uguti, Nami, Nizam Uba Reliable, Uba Wonka Badu, and be a go-to person. So that he isn't doesn't have been a grand. I'll never stop taking him.
8: Yeah.
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0: 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Wolo.
1: Mm-hmm. It's a practice dance move, your corner, because I feel like December I'm going to need it and I can't keep embarrassing myself.
0: You know what I mean?
1: One thing that's also not your honor is, you know, when a parent loses their partner, yo, aglalu was umuntu for many, many years. Aglalu gdula nabo through life's ups and downs and difficulties. But just nje, the feeling of knowing what you've got, you know, your better half, a companion in life. Mm. And the next thing, tiwa akasekho, and now you are all alone.
0: Yes, kona isikhathi esiningi uthola ukuthi abantwana bagcina sebeyithemba laloyo mzalo soke seleyedwa. Abanye baze bakhala ukuthi hey, abasakwazi ngisho ukunyakaza nje lokuhamba ubaba uma abathembi kahle ukuthi ufit ukuthi abe by herself akayena.
1: That is very true. You know, they especially after retirement, so if you're blessed enough to retire together and grow old together, I look at my parents all the time and I'm like, ooh, man, show off, man. They're always by each other's side. And I'm just like, guys, you guys live in the same house. You're going to see each other after a long day. But should mom wake up and go visit maybe my sister or whatever, ubaba, best believe, uzoshima text again, akibeli taxi, alandele uma, ukuthi bazobuya together in the same car. And I'm like, why? You guys have known each other for years. What is this?
0: Companionship.
1: And that's why it becomes so difficult and such a tough transition should you lose your partner. Uzothola umunye umzali, you know, feeling unwell and the kids worried about them. Or maybe even umzali inviting you over, ukuthi, hey, come, let's go out for lunch. Don't you want to move back home? Because of that loneliness and being, you know, awusajwayele ukuba wedwa.
0: All right, let us know. After abazali bakho lost their partner, did they become more clingy? Or the baba independent? What did you see after kudlule omunye wabazali bakho? Wakwazi ukuzimela lo sele noma wadinga ukuthi njalo uma yenza into nibe khona eduzane?
1: I think with ladies we handle it a bit well. With men, they get a replacement quickly. Mzori marries in 2 years. And you're like, oh, 2 years? Because putzi, with men, it becomes a thing of uba ozonglegelela with like household chores and all of those stuff. So they get a replacement quickly. But for abantu besimame, I think, hey, for them, they live the rest of their lives alone.
0: Yeah,

0: actually have seen that. Uthola ukuthi umuntu hayi cha akana ndaba nje ukuthi athole umunye partner for years and years and years nje makwadlela umuntu wakhe avela iqhubukela yena ke labantwana bakhe.
1: But share your experience.
0: Yes, now nje how do you feel about your parents? Because I've also seen some kids actually even pushing their parents to say, ah no, you need someone who's going to make you smile.
1: Are you not saying that because uma usetheze fonela wena ukuthi hey awubuye phela uzongishayela iround? Share your experience and your observation on WhatsApp 0638399959 noma ushaye nge call 0861596596.
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1: On the other side of this, we see which DJ will be taking care of us on Mondays during the month of October. We meet him for the first time this week. His name is Bonza G, and Ngati, he guarantees a good time.
0: Nah, it's going to be a great one. If old school is your thing, actually, it should be your thing. Stick around for that. Makuziwa ke house, we are Bloemfontein.
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4: There is only one organization that has got a national democratic project, and that project is to build a democratic society based on very clear values. Values of non-racialism, non-sexism, of unity, cohesion, of prosperity, of equality, an organization that has got a project to make sure that all the basic human rights in this country are enjoyed by all South Africans.
2: Soul of Africa's civic movement says the 1,965 police officers promoted from the 1st of October must regard their new ranks as a public trust. Spokesperson Luzuko Sofude says their success will be measured by community confidence, with officers expected to reject corruption and political interference and uphold professional policing. He says communities need police leaders who are accessible, decisive, professional, and accountable. He adds they need officers who understand that the authority of the uniform exists to serve the public rather than intimidate it.
5: We therefore call upon the newly appointed officers to see their advancement not simply as personal achievement, but as a renewed commitment to national service. Rank is a privilege, leadership is responsibility, and public trust is earned through action. We congratulate once more all the promoted members and encourage them to make their leadership count.
2: I-IFP sizibophezele ukuthi abantu bokufika abakuleli ngaphandle kwezimvume abamukelekile eThekwini. 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
6: There is nobody in eThekwini who will feel underrepresented. If you look at the profile of our councillors come from all communities. Some come from the urban area of eThekwini, some from our townships, some from traditional communities, some from our hostels, and some from informal settlements. These councillors are a true reflection of the communities of eThekwini.
2: Ezimakethe zomhlaba igolide lidayisa $4,158 i-ounce, i-platinum $1,736 i-ounce, u-oyeli ungahluziwe $102.25 umphongolo. The rand is trading at 16 rands 67 cents to the US dollar, 18 rands 68 cents to the euro, kanti u-22 rands no 5 cents ungasitholela ngawo upondo wodwa waseBrithani. 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
1: 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Usitshele udaba lwakho, bese ushiya imininingwane yakho so we can get back to you. 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
2: It is just gone past lunchtime. The traffic conditions remain steady and predictable across this Isifundazwe as we move through the middle of the day. Getting into Jungle, this Isifundazwe continues to improve. Just expect a lot of delivery as well as service vehicles which are active in this hour. So just be cautious of your speed and please do maintain a safe following distance. Getting into Jungle, this Isifundazwe as you make your way to Hammersdale, traffic will slow you down. And this is due to the obstruction of the N3 northbound in Jungle, Baqhubeka noKulungiswa Somgwaqo. And this is just after a ramp from the interchange. Please do avoid that area as emergency services are currently on that scene. And please do be mindful of abasebenzi njengoba belungisa umgwaqo. To be on the safe side, do take advantage of the R103. And as you make your way to the south of Durban, heading to Chatsworth with the Sugetegwini, do expect some delays on the N2 southbound. And this is due to an obstruction, Lapana, just after Rampa to the Higginson Highway, Lapana, M01, towards your M1 direction, rather. Your left shoulder, Yonagipazam Sigil, at the moment, Kumbulega Nogutsu, there are ongoing roadworks in this vicinity. The lanes are reduced, so please do take advantage of the R102 or the M4, which seems to be free flowing at the moment. Getting into as you make your way to the north of Durban, traffic will slow you down, and that is if a Suga Fox Hill heading to Mhlali on exit 214. To be on the safer, do take advantage of the R102. As you are traveling this afternoon, just be mindful of increased pedestrian activities, just around the shopping centers as well as business district, as most are heading out to get some lunch. But if you do drive any slow moving traffic, please do let us know on our WhatsApp line. It is 060-549-1997. Wendy Limhlongo, the traffic queen, Gagasi FM traffic, as and when it happens.
1: 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Tati Keith.

0: Kakasi FM, the sound of KZN, DJ Stocky, together with Imo Masitokoze. I mean, Kubega, ne Tokoze, Emba, Wetil Dule, Omunye, of your parents, or you found yourself stuck now, not being able, Wuti, we all hang out, and I'm going back, we are Hamba, Nanguna, Umma, we are Glendale. Okay, Babi,
1: readjusting to the new norm in somebody's absence is never an easy transition. I mean, sometimes it looks like, your parent maybe even considering moving to a smaller house because it just feels big and empty without their spouse in it. Or maybe even booking themselves into a retirement home. No matter nje, two or three to keep me company. So I at least have umuntu engizomkhuza, engizoxoxa naye, even though they might not respond.
0: So it comes
1: in many different forms.
0: I know in that, but let's talk to someone who is an expert. We have Nomonde Mhlongo, relationship expert and published author. Joman, Sekumbelo Kakasi FM. Hello, Nomonde.
2: Hello, guys.
0: Siko, how are you?
2: Ngiyaphila, ngiyaxolisa ukuba so energetic nibe nikhuluma ngento ebuhlungu kanje.
1: No, we love your energy. We love your energy. You're giving us hope so that we know how to maneuver. Because I think voice up is giving us hope. Listen, there's life. Yes, it might be hard, but there is a way to adjust.
2: Absolutely, guys.
0: What do you find usually causes ukuthi abantu abaningi uma kuhamba ipartner yabo bayithole be uma ntundane ndishi nje bengazazi benze njani?
2: Yeah, go find any photo because remember some of the things that we go through are cool with school mengazo unless we've actually physically gone through them as well. So if our parents are showing signs of ulimala nokufuna ukuspend isikhathi, those are all signs of depression and grief. And it's important with enough support at that point in time. It's not about judge.
1: You mentioned, Uguti, these are signs of depression and grief. How does one differentiate between the two? Because one might just be grieving and, others think it's depression. Again, it's just a passing phase. Nomonde? Oh.
0: Ha.
1: Okay. You must never lose hope. But see, it really is a sad one. I have one of my mom's friends now who said, I know I'm selling my property. It's looking so good. It's a beautiful, homely home. But she's just like, it's too empty. I can't do this. I can't live here by myself.
0: No, but to get understanding, nenze lobudlelwane obude obuyisikhathi side, but let's check out your voice notes ukuthi nenze njani.
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0: KZ we're coming from the weekend got told to kona imdeni bika de uthola ukuthi kufihlwa omunye wabazali. Now you wondering how lo osele usually so windowed, but again it's a story for another day. 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
1: Hayi, angazi.
0: Awazi iindaba zakho zaziyo lezo. 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
1: Yeah, but it definitely is a grief that hits harder because this is somebody you have built a home with. Maybe even raised your family with, so it's hard to pick up the pieces and do this on your own.
0: And we are back on the line, and we're talking to Omuntu Uyazi Kangcono indaba zobudlelwane here on Gagasi FM. Middays we have Unomonde Mhlongo, who's a relationship expert and a published author. Nomonde,

0: welcome back.
1: Yes, thank you so much.
0: Yes, asiqale nje la besiqale khona ekuqaleni ukuthi okay, uma kwenzeka omunye wabazali bethu edlula emhlabeni okanye khona into ephoqayo ukuthi bangabe sabandawonye, yini leyenza lo munye mhlambe anconde?
1: Well, it's because it's basic science. Yokuthi there's a void now eyenzakalile. So where the partner is to fill that void, where the partner is to call them ambuze impilo and so on. Sekunganisesikhala-ke ekubalulekile ukuthi somebody must feel it. Be it a child, a friend and so on. That's why sesishumayela le nto ukuthi let's have friends. As much as abazali bayasikhuza ukuthi hey abangani bethu, but choose good friends so that ungazukwazi ukupressurize other people in your life, because these people play a very significant role ekutheni when we go through these things, at least i-void ikwazi ukugcwaliswa abantu abahlukene, because grief in itself, i-depression is imminent. You will be depressed. There's no way which you won't go through depression. And i-depression by its nature is your force ukuthi uhlale wedwa. The more uhlala wedwa, you'll be stressed. So appreciate if umzali reaches out to you. That's a good sign, because it means which they are asking for help. The opposite is very bad. Yokuthi anixoshe even noma nifika angayibambi ingqingo zenu, because that means ukuthi nabo they are almost in a state of being suicidal. And most of the time you find ukuthi abazali bajwayele ukulandelana, I mean touch wood, bad luck, but it happens like that because the other one stays other depressed, and then it leads to death at the end of the day.
2: So then how can we as family assist? Should we then move back home? Mangabe yabona ukuthi uma needs company more often, or at least just to overcome the grief and to make sure she doesn't fall into a depression she's in. Does this mean then it would be best for us kids to move back home and keep the parent company?
1: Moving back home will be creating a system that is unrealistic, because you cannot be there 24/7. So it needs to be something that's systematic, whereby you lead them gradually into a life without the partner. Ngoba ngempela it's unrealistic ukuthi sonke manje sobuya koGoli. But however, we can take turns at 10, sim check umzali, what do you need? Are you okay? Uvuke kanjani namhlanje, ulale kanjani? And not just one person, sonke siyishare responsibility. Where the kids cannot be there, as I said, the friend can be there. Friends from church can be there. You know, actually, number groups, team, abe ne system yakhe ayenzayo. Build new friends nabo abalahlekelwa ama partners. And yes, to the point I'm going with, really, amadoda statistically speaking, iwona ashiya kanye.
2: So you're saying creating a community is a great way to be able to overcome the grief.
1: The best, you honestly that. But I'm saying again, the pressure in the bigger cool, kubantwana, and it's supporting the two extremes. See, this build a fake world around umzali. I send a world nakona, ekwazukushintsha ukuthi akajwayele phela ukuthi there's life now without the partner. And I say,
0: all right, so thank you so much, man, for joining us. And those who'd like to find out more info, where can we follow you?
1: Thank you so much. So I am on socials. I'm on Facebook and I'm also on Instagram. Mau check and je unama ngemhlongo lapho uzokwazi ukungithola. And I always tell people ukuthi guys, kunokuthi uthathe intambo uyibulale noma udle amaphilisi, it's always best to speak to a stranger who won't judge you, who has seen it all. Ukhulume nje inkinga yakho. Sometimes even if it's not resolved, but ukhuluma nje uvende, it goes a long way towards your healing.
0: There you go, man. Thank you so much for taking our call. Namhlanje emini, now we are heading to our unfiltered mix with Sbonza G on the ones and twos.

0: Gagasi from the sound of KZN, the great one. There are the ones and twos. Nam Shangelagui, unfiltered mix. We have a Sbonza G. Sbonza, who's bro?
1: Brother. How are you, my brother?
0: Yeah, it's a great pleasure. I'm fine with Sipat and Namhlanje. How can you describe your sound, Yakuya Namhlanje?
1: Well, this is more Afro house.
0: Okay.
1: More than anything. Some call it Afro Tech. They have all these names, but I call it Afro House.
0: Just Afro House, yeah, we loved it.
2: I love it too. But one thing about Usbonza, I actually happen to know this gent.
0: Oh.
2: He's the one that was teaching me how to DJ. Near Deep UA Shire. Which other genres do you dive into?
1: Yeah, you just said it. Deep, soulful. Well, people have been telling me, my brother, just play a piano and all that. But no, let's just leave that for other people to just enjoy, you know.
0: Mm.
1: But for me, I just stick with deep house, afro, and yeah, that's just it for me.
0: Manje Sbonza uqalene nini ngidlala?
1: Yo, bro, it's been decades. I think by that time you're still playing like very hard at that time.
0: Yeah.
1: You yourself, I remember.
0: Yeah.
1: Yeah, it's been decades, man. Started playing like 2007, 2006. Yeah. Yeah.
0: No, I'm coming back on the decks, man. So hlangane endaweni. But anyway,
1: come back, my friend.
0: Where can we follow you if we want to book you?
1: Okay, on Facebook, you can just check up Sbonza G. On Instagram, I at mist_stood and then _official.
2: Yo.
1: Then TikTok Sbonza G. That's it. For bookings, I don't know if I can go ahead. For bookings it's 078-216-3430. I can repeat that. 078-216-3430.
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0: comes with a beautiful meal. God is it. Oh my gosh. How am I going to clean this up? How much soap do I need? I got you, my chum. Up to 7,000 rands to be won right now. I'm only going to give you 10 seconds. If I pick you as the winner, I'll give you 5,000 rand on the spot. And if you can confirm to me, ukuthi you've recently bought the Sunlight Ultra Power, zobe sengibedela u 2,000. All right, Gugu, i-braai lena. It was legendary, but the cleanup is not. You've got one greasy braai grid, two sauce-covered serving platters, four oily plates, three marinade bowls, and two braai tongs waiting for you. Yino zo iwasha qala with Sunlight Ultra Power. Your 10 seconds starts now.
1: All right. 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
0: No, Sipo. You have got the same scenario. 10 seconds starts now.
1: Okay, I'll start with the cork, the plate, and lastly the utensils.
0: Where am I? I'm not putting my tat at.
1: Luto,
0: luto, mono luto. I think ukuthi eba noSipho was more accurate ngoba asikhansela amabhodwe kuqala lathi uzoqala ngawo ulandele ngama plate a oil mase wathi utensils. I think that's a good running order. So noSipho, congratulations. Have you recently bought a Sunlight Ultra Power?

0: Kasi FM, the sound of Kaiser and Novex. Hamsando po na King. Stimela sa sezola. Sige na nga sa gwi ubanu mpeta for today. The poll is up now on our Facebook page, Kakasi FM. Middays, go and vote for Ingoma Kamzoko Loko.
1: Aw, shame, gati, umzoko loko ngizenzela ngayo. And I'm niki title back just to hold it at least for one day so that he can start the week off on the right foot. You know? Yeah. Namhlanje, our theme is old school versus new school. We pick songs from different eras and choose maskhethela which one is the better one for you. Mina, I decided to go with old school. To listen to Boom Shaka. It's a battle.
0: Is this your fighter or are you going with me in Hamzayana new school? Basi, Amos, Team NSA.
1: Believe it. The poll is up, Gaga CFM Middays on Facebook. Go through, cast your votes between these two songs, and then at the end of the show, we'll find out who to buy them better.
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0: Anya indenga faka ismele psweni babantu ukuthi bathengele amathikiti eGaga's your family Beach Fest. 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
1: Definitely surpassed 50%, especially in general ticket sales. But it is the 5th of October, which means ukuthi general access ticket lakho you'll no longer get for 350 rand. It now costs 400 rand. But VIP still costs only 1,000 rand. 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
0: Ngalindike kuze kube kude. 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So thola ama ticket njengamanje Gaga's FM Beach Fest sonke kules summer.
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4: Out of all the parties contesting these elections, it is only one with the required level of respect to take accountability and offer a workable turnaround strategy. Then there are those contesting the elections for the first time, with absolutely zero experience in running government and running municipalities. They are requesting our people to take a gamble and vote for them. Interestingly, some individuals associated with these parties are linked to acts of sabotage of municipal infrastructure, particularly water infrastructure.
2: The trial of the accused in the murders of rapper Keenan, a.k.a. Phobes, and Dibelo Dips Motswane is officially underway at the Durban High Court. The 7 accused face charges, including conspiracy to commit murder, murder, attempted murder, and firearm offenses. Among them are brothers Siyabonga and Malusi Ndimande, extradited from Eswatini in November last year. They allegedly played various roles in the shooting outside a restaurant on Durban's Florida Road in February 2023. Here is State Prosecutor Lawrence Gaba reading the charge sheet.
5: In an appointment on about the 10th of February 2023, an actor near Florida Road at Tewin within the jurisdiction of this Honorable Court, you did unlawfully and intentionally kill Tibello, Eugene Mutwane, and other men. Note, because the offense was committed by ourselves as a group of persons or a syndicate acting in the execution or furtherance of common purpose or conspiracy, and because this offense was planned and premeditated or premeditated.
2: UNgqongqoshe wezokuthutha esifundazweni uSiboniso Duma usethelekile emkhandlwini kamasipala waseNquthu enyakatho yeKZN njengoba eqhuba umsebenzi wokuvala ama-potholes emgwaqeni. 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
1: 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We also identify the need for effective maintenance also to prevent the overgrown grass along the road.
0: Angekhumbuzo udabo lamba phambili kuleli ihora umgqugquzeli we-ANC KwaZulu-Natal uMike Mabuyakhulu uthi uyathemba ukuthi bazokwazi ukuthola amavoti anele ukuze bahole omasipala ngaphandle kokusebenzisana namanye amaqembu. 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
3: Sibingelele ntambama igama u-IND News. Soqala ngebhola, u-coach Bafana Bafana uPitso Msimane believes ukuthi his younger Bafana players are past the Egypt test with the flying colors njengoba behlule o-Faro ngo-1-0 kwe-international friendly in Cairo. Kanti ke Sharks coach JP Peterson uthi abadlali bakhe have bought into the culture of winning they have created during a pre-season. Ama-Sharks sehlule i-Leinster ngo-26-20 kwi-United Rugby Championship at the Shark Tank. And finally, Novak Djokovic is currently in action against Daniil Medvedev as he searches for a spot in the final year China Open. More on this match check with Kakhasi FM Drive. It's a wrap of your sports for now. Zabu and any updates and go 3 p.m.
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4: Traffic volumes are beginning to increase on major highways. If you are heading out, as soon as Kathy Sihleng lets you to plan your trip just before traffic gets heavier as we are getting closer into the peak buildup. Getting in Jimin and now right now, let's do travel. Mapanis Fundas, we are seeing that we will be delayed with an extra 15 to 25 minutes of our travel time. This is on the N3 westbound. If you are heading to Cato Ridge, just by the interchange. So please do bypass this traffic by taking advantage of the R103. Getting in Jisakura Mapanis Fundas, we do expect some delays as you make your way to Cliffdale. And this is due to the obstruction on the N3 southbound. And this is after a ramp from the interchange. Ogamanjio left lane is currently obstructed. Bear in mind that there are ongoing roadworks in this vicinity. The lanes are reduced, making it hard for you to squeeze and pass. So please do avoid this area and take advantage of Umgwaqo Omdala via the R103. And again, you expect Ugulibala, and that is if Usuke Tegwini heading to the southwest off of Durban. And this is on the N2 northbound. And this is just after a ramp from the M7, just after Chesterville. Your left lane is currently obstructed, and that is where you can expect some emergency services on scene. To be on the safe, do take advantage of the M19 or the M4, which seems to be free flowing at the moment. But if you do drive any slow moving traffic, please do let us know on our WhatsApp line. It is 060-549-1997. As you are traveling this afternoon, keep a safe following distance as the traffic volumes do increase after this hour. And your Mamelali update, we'll announce at 3 p.m. I'm Wendy Limhlongo, the traffic queen. Kakhasi FM traffic as and when it happens.
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0: As you found the sound of KZN and Tim and Express to the Mellow and Sleazy Remember. Ugutsi, we are live on Facebook in Jalunji between 12 and 3 on Gagasi FM middays. So yeah, go and follow us, please.
1: Speaking of remembering, do you remember how good it feels to laugh? 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
0: Ah la la. Lily, halala. Checking out some of the hottest memes from the internet. Zevulwa nini izikole safa ukonnectisa othisha. 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
0: 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That was my favorite for today.
1: Kumele ucabanga ukuluka ngayo. 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
0: Ah.
1: Excuse, it's not me, meme.
0: Here's what I came across on the internet over the weekend. 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
0: Sithwele kanzima njengamadoda. 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
1: Ebusuku, that's when we need you most to be on high alert.
0: Ah, 21 after 2.
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2: 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Still to come, we have Ubanu Better for today, but for now, ask Ruvin, man. 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

0: KZN. I think we have a situation in our hands, man.
1: Hey, we've got a problem on our hands.
0: Sinenkinga ain't just.
1: We're not talking about one dance. We're talking about the ultimate dance of the year.
0: Yo, guys, I am starting to think Uthi Gaga CFM Beach Fest needs to be at the stadium.
1: At this point,
0: right? Yeah, because, like, guys, this is wild, wild, wild. Tickets are selling very, very fast. For the Gaga CFM Beach Fest. I just went to ticketpro.co.za.
1: Yeah.
0: La was 10 kona ticket.
1: Orange. It's caution time now. You need to move fast.
0: And it makes me which is more dangerous. Ngoba ithi general access almost sold out.
1: Well, VIP, it's a few tickets available.
0: Now, which is more dangerous?
1: Both of them are dangerous. Both are dangerous at this point. Hey, hey, hey. Mangabe, awukangabi nale ticket lakho. Ho, nkosi yami. Ho.
0: Angikuthazi ukuthi abantu baboleke yabo imali. Like, you need to spend within your means. You know what I mean? But uma ukuthi khona umuntu ofisa ukuhamba naye, ne? Mthinto ukuthi I can do my answer. Sibambe la mathikithi because I aswire. Get your tickets right now at 400 rand general access for Gaga CFM Beach Fest or EVIP at 1,000 rand.
1: That time general access almost sold out. VIP access, few tickets available.
0: Qala kuyibona.
1: Hayi bandla.
0: Qala kuyibona. And yeah, man, let's start thinking about 2027 because 2026.
1: I'm so don't discourage.
0: We need to let's broadcast it live on. You might end up watching it on Facebook.
1: Exactly. No, you're definitely going to be able to watch it on Facebook, but I don't know you. I don't think you want to do that. I think you want to be there in person. You don't want to do that.
0: You want to be the starring. You want to be there because the camera will be looking for you there in the crowd. You know what I mean?
1: Go to Ticket Pro, the website. Ucheke lapha ngiyakutshela kubhalwe kanjalo. General almost sold out. VIP, few tickets available.
0: Yes, we all know that digital doesn't lie. Numbers don't lie. So go get your tickets now for the Gaga CFM Beach Fest. They got number 13. It's going down. It is exactly 14:43. We're coming back with our songs for the day.
1: Now that's where it really goes down. And we need you to help us decide. Our theme today is old school versus new school.

0: Boom Shaka, It's About Time versus by C.A. Moss and Team NSA is Zenzo. Which one are you going for? Edgar at CFM Middays is where you'll find the poll up on Facebook.
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0: Kaka ZFM, the sound of KZN. You have 15 seconds to go and vote for this song. Basi, Amos, and Zenzo. Please, please. Let's give it 15 more seconds. Don't disturb. Hey, don't disturb the song.
1: Agumona.
2: Hey. Because 15 seconds to vote Luyanda.
0: Are you really laughing at me?
2: No, I am not. I'm not laughing at you, Zo. Oh, but it was close. It was quite a close call. 52%. Boom shaka. It's about time.
0: That's why I'm saying, let's refresh. Let me refresh. Let me see. Guys. Sizanbo, Putumani.
2: Are you correct, Linda? Because this is now not the real vote.
0: Go to Kagasi FM middays. We need to change this thing. Like, angbaz,
2: kopalolobla. Aibo, I'm a middayers. I vote for Ingoma Emnandi. The Kagasi midday family, they vote for Ingoma Emnandi. They have voted for Ingoma by Tandayo. Manja, you want them to, what? Vote for you out of pity?
0: No, it's only fraud. Like, oh, when it was a bug vote.
2: I'm choosing the money. In this economy.
0: Can't do one way
2: now. Yo, I'm so happy to go west. I'm a present of my new guy. Yeah. Sukala, Mzo. Who is the winner?
0: The winner is Luyanda Kambule.
2: I swear, after you said there's seconds to vote, my votes went up. I'm now on 55%.
0: Because your song, why you go on a building a puzzle? So like, into you bona kala digital, bona into building a puzzle, and then basic pressing a put, and it's chopper sack is cool.
2: Tomorrow is another day. Mina, I've got faith in you. You're going to come back, sir.
0: All right, let's give it up for my girl, Luyanda Kambule.
2: Thank you. Halala. 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
0: I'm going home now.
2: We'll see you tomorrow between 12 and 3. Up next is Gagasi Drive. Spectacular. Vinny Tuli, DJ Naves.

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pressure of feeling changing up into Maradona, King Sacrima, President Yastrata, you know me as Focalistic, and you're listening to the Gassi FM Drive with DJ Spectacular, DJ Naves, and Mini Dooley. 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

0: table, and that's how we say to you, Sabo night, it's a Monday, right here on Kaka CFM Drive. GFM Midday, shout out to you as always. Thank you so much for blessing us this afternoon. That's Mzoko Loko and Maluyaluya. They're back tomorrow between 12 p.m. and 3 p.m. Right now, we're locked in all the way until 6, and my name is Spectacular.
1: A big shout out to everyone I spent the weekend with. La Pempanga, Nobata Shati, Saban Bagam Zimela. My name is Minintuli.

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1: 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DJ Naves, ubaba, Mr. Zonke Izinto.
2: Awusawubona baba.
3: And as per usual, we are bringing the fire your way this afternoon. So, Sam, you're going to make the right choice and be with us all the way until 6. Mixes are in the bag. The music's in the bag. The conversation's in the bag. All for you.
1: Ima, before we are lapo. Awusitshele phela uMdala wena bowushada ngibona ubuye nebhayisikili nesigqoko awusithatha usibeke.
3: No, angithi phela manje ngisaba ukuthi ngizothi shout out baby.
1: Ngena endabeni.
3: Oh, okay, so shout out to everyone. Obefikile wasijoyina njengomndeni wakangwenya out there section 7 eMatateni this past Saturday. We had a great time going back sobe khona. Yeah. So now me phela ngithi as the head.
1: Yeah.
3: As the head kuthiwe upho baba kamakoti kwaqhamuka mina
0: bazima
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1: Hawu yoshabantu.
3: Come on. Come on.
0: So what ubuyela nenhloko ka Naves kodwa ke?
1: Awe.
3: Etsa ke futhi.
1: Awe. Let me tell you something about Spear.
0: Yes.
1: Don't fall for this thing. Don't be deceived.
3: No, but like we can go back to the audio. Ngithe ngikuphathele yini wathi wena ncwa. Ngathi okay.
1: Ngoba bengazi vele ukuthi hayi kuyiphatha.
3: Bengizoyiphatha vele. Ngikunika kanje mina bengizoyiphatha vele.
0: Guys, it's just Monday. It's just Monday.
3: We just
1: already. Kweli bicycle lakho uphume yini?
3: Well,

0: Temptations. This is a Rough MT's Java and Saudi. It's called Ibandla. And shout out to Java. He had a show this past Sunday. Kona get Ekoli, and it did like a 3-hour set, apparently. Definitely held it down. Nabandu was so happy.
1: Yeah.
0: Mm. Talk about being happy. Please make us happy as a sound of KZN, because we're asking you to please vote for us here. 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So go out there, beg a pin post, like my socials, and follow the very simple steps to cast your vote. Like, KZN, let's do just that, and let's show them what the sound of KZN is made of, and bring this award home to us. Ukuvota kuyavalwa ke ngomhlaka 7 November. So hamba uvota manje. Kakasi FM, the sound of KZN. Today's very first Kibla Samba is coming through right now.
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0: And Charlie Puth on this one. And before this, we had today's very first Kibela Sambe. DJ Zintle on that one with a song I've been actually wanting to hear more of. That's a Navy's a Prayer. And talking about a prayer, oh, Nkosi yami, ngoba ibhola lidinga ukuthi sithande njalo, Nkosi yami. Ngiyabona here this coming weekend in Kulgabi. But let's go back to this past weekend as well, Navy.
1: Lalela, ne prayer yodwa nje mina ukuthi mene mene lisiyeke nje imene mene.
2: Because what do you mean?
1: Oh, yeah, you know imene mene.
2: I know the many, but like, this year, as in like a hambe or a police.
1: So, Mizelu Jacinta. Hey, Nyuswa!
2: Wow.
0: Hey, Tada.
1: Bafana Bafana making us proud.

0: But again, I just don't understand how people don't get behind Bafana.
1: Oban lab, sbashai. Oban lab.
0: Abangan bako. Uthe zumesha nabo phela wena.
1: Umasabashai thina bazoshawa yoni Bafana ngoba Bafana sishaya kwasani phela manje.
0: No, but it's amazing. I think there's something that we're really overlooking, and it's that thing of how dominant the North Africans used to be, but now we're coming to a space in football where they actually fear playing us.
1: They respect us as well.
0: Indeed, yeah.
1: So they'll always fall into lama antics abo okuba rough, you know, playing against the referee and all those things. But football on the field, I think probably you could even say Guma teams are not, probably Morocco you'd say is ahead of us.
0: Yeah.
1: But now nakona futhi akiyona nje igephe cool because Morocco na iyazi madlala nathi ukuthi they always collect what they deserve. But in terms of igap mfethu between us and other top African nations, I'm talking like Senegal's, your Morocco's, the gap is very, very small now.
0: Would you, there's a lot of people that complain and say they not sportsmanlike, you know, because they always, you know, a foul, everybody runs to the referee.
1: Yes,
0: and of course. And I think playing on the continent builds that thing, right? Because it's war on the continent, man.
1: And us having more teams playing in the CAF Confed Cup, playing with CAF Champions League, allows abadlali bethu to build leyo character leyo kudlala eAfrica. So by the time we get to your AFCONs and your AFCON qualifiers and even your World Cups, ukhakhaya seliqinile nje abafana abaRed.
0: Ha! Son of the soil, lead us.
1: But accommodation football.
0: Washa!
2: Cheers, sir.
0: Close the back door.
2: All right, don't forget, Kuti, in this half an hour as well, we do have a level up. Noma Cosmos Kakane. And today, Sia Hlola, so start giving us a call right now. Let's see how we can put you on air. And that number, ET
0: 0861 596 596. 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
1: Sports. A very good afternoon, KZN, Kamba, Iron the News. So, as Kalagan Mola, coach, Bafana Bafana, Pito Msimano, believes his young Bafana players passed the Egyptian test with flying colors. We international friendly, Egate Ise Cairo, Bafana Sifulo Farongo, 1-0 to make it 3 wins, Agule international window following victories over Igini and Eritrea, Aguma AFCON qualifiers. Wing Upuso Diteja Neo Shaye, a goal on debut in Bafana colors, Kanigo Shandre Campbell, and Tashrik Matthews also made their first appearances for Iqembu Lesizwe. Mosimane has used the entire 30-man squad in this international window. Gonna get a call together. Youngsters did particularly well when he threw them into the deep end against Egypt.
3: To give them chance, and I let them swim with the sharks, throw them in the deep end. Yeah, they swim, man. So it's good to see Shandre, Puso, all the young ones. Siema, big game. He played. We have to put him down there. Matuidi has been there, you know. So, and also it's good to bring back Masadin because he was with the national team, but now, yeah, we were a little bit thin in the midfield. I had to play Makanya in the midfield.
1: Spooling up on the rugby, Springbok women coach Franzel September Utikemblake showed a great character to complete their European tour with a win over Spain. Epoch women Sihluli Spain 26-20 in their final WVX tour match in Europe in Gesonto. A clean sheet and tries from Mukata Jacobs, Aseza Hele and Uyaki Silias were enough for Epoch women to record their seventh consecutive win over the Spanish. Now coach Franzel September Usengome the character and fight a team yake showed in their three matches in Europe.
4: Very happy for the girls. During the week, ever since we arrived here, it was 30 plus degrees and we needed to train in this heat. And yeah, well done. Great character shown from the ladies. Scored 20 points and not conceding any tries in those conditions. I think it's up to the ladies. They did really well. Very proud of them. We needed to manage the game. We had two water breaks as well in the 80 minutes. It was tough out there. Like I said, 30 plus degrees, playing 12 o'clock where the sun's on top of your head. It's
1: Valanga Tennis World number 9. Alex de Minaur has booked indawo yakhe kwi final ye China Open in the men's draw after Herbert Hurk has retired injured kwi semi-final namhlanje. De Minaur winne iset yokuqala ngo 6-4 and retired after 5 games into iset yesibili to end the tournament yakhe. De Minaur is through to his third final kulonyaka and his 22nd in his career overall. Kanti ke uzodlala ne winner ye semi-final yesibili eqhubekayo ke phakathi kwa Novak Djokovic no Daniil Medvedev. That's a wrap of your sports for now. Ngizobuya nenye update Sango 5 past 4.
5: Gagasi FM traffic. The afternoon traffic is picking up pace. We are seeing more vehicles joining major routes as there are many people making their way back home with increased taxi as well as public transport activity in this hour. So just be cautious of your speed as you are traveling. Kanenji, do expect some delays, and that is if you are heading to Westville, Sugithini on the N2 southbound. And this is just after a ramp from the N3 Lapanangu Spaghetti Junction. Your left lane is currently obstructed.

0: ukhumbuleke ukuthi lokhu kudala isimo sokulungisa komgwaqo, the lanes are reduced, kanti nje sekuvelana kwaba nengozi yezimoto. Do expect some emergency services in that vicinity, so please do take advantage of the M4 or the MR19. Kanti nje do expect some delays, and that is if you're heading to the north coast, ubheke eSimpangeni lapha ku Steelway, and this is due to the obstruction which will cost you an extra 15 to 25 minutes of your travel time. So please do take advantage of the R102 to avoid any possible delays. And as you make your way to the south of Durban, ubheke eSpingo, do expect some delays lapha ku Philandwandwe Road, and this is also due to the obstruction njengoba kulungiswa umgwaqo. So please do take advantage of Inwabi Road to avoid any possible delays. And as you make your way to Enyangathu isifundazwe, so eKolenzo heading to Roodepoort, do expect some delays on the R103, and this is also due to the obstruction which will cost you an extra 15 to 25 minutes of your travel time. So please do bypass this traffic by keeping to the N3. But if you do drive any slow moving traffic, please do let us know on our WhatsApp line. It is 060-549-1997. And if you are traveling this afternoon heading home, do expect some conditions to become progressively busier as usuku luqhubeka. Angibambelele updates mina nozobusisabona ngo 1550. I'm Wendile Mhlongo, the traffic queen, Kagasi FM traffic as and when it happens.
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0: B on this one alongside a PC, Sihle, Naked Souls, DBN, all kind of Shisa and Metro says, called Nanga Maphoyisa. A Bella dropped a new one last week, Friday, featuring Dladlam Shunglis. It's called Bet. Go and check it out. I've been hearing things. People are dropping over the next 2 weekends. Go Nagele. Kukuku dropping this coming Friday as well. Asienla.
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0: And as per usual, we rely on the gifts of Umakhosi Maskakana to actually join us here on the show and get your messages through from the other side. And she is on the line as per usual. Thokoza mkhulu njani?
2: Oh. Hey.
0: Oh, I look like number 4. Mazakala. Okay, let's try and get her back again.
3: Yeah,
0: that's fine. So njengoba boye laphayana fethu up the coast where mine
3: empangeni.
0: Yes.
3: Oh my gosh.
0: Unezi umshonele umuntu omusha phela. Unezi ngisuhleze ufuna ukueda njalo. So imshado and such occasions are very important places whereby bakhona osisi intokazi yabona obonaka ukuthi ayibona le iqotho. Ikhona mhlawumbe uyitholele Unezi.
3: I'm going to be very honest. So the type of people that were invited to the wedding, I'm not Naves type. Uyabona lapha yabe khona ma late. Bekhona yabona bengithi oh to do or to there. Yabona bengikhuluma ngento mayithi nyathela.
0: Yeah.
3: Khaluma Khosi herself.
0: Hayi asimuze ukuthi ukhala kanjani ngamhlanje. She's back on line number 4. Thokoza mkhulu. I can hear kancane. Maybe let's just maybe like turn the channel up kancane. Thokoza mkhulu.
4: Thokoza njani?
0: Asikhona kumsomluko, just looking forward again. To connect with you and see how we can get messages from the other side across. And today, siyahlola. So I think with that said, let's go straight and bring on the first caller, Mini, on line 6.
3: All right, line 6. There you go. We're having the same issue.
0: Let's go to line 5 then. I think line 5 now is quite active there. Let's see line 5.
3: Line 5 is some funnel. I think we're going to slash again.
0: Okay.
3: This must be a serious one then today.
0: Makhosi Maskakane, in the meantime, Unaves and I, yabona, we are very positive about this coming Saturday. Ngoba i-team yethu like is going to take indebe enkulu edlalelwayo this coming weekend. Is there any way that maybe esingabasiza ngayo from yabona? Slight amakhandlela yellow. Yabona nje into enjalo nje. Is there anything that you can recommend for us?
5: Firstly, Njeyi, when you said your team, I just knew to kulma ngayiphi team, and I'm like rolling my eyes back, and I'm like yawn.
0: Ngiyakubona wena ophilayo, bathila babanye, labanye bangasizi impela.
5: Ah, I don't know, guys. I think she said in sense, like, that's in the hand.
0: I love
6: her. I can hear it in her voice. Sesi iphethe lishalisi.
0: Okay, we do have line 5 back. Thokoza unjani? I mean, sawubona unjani? Line 5.
7: Yebo.
0: Sawubona.
7: Yebo.
0: Ukahle?
7: Ngiyaphila nkosi njani?
0: Asikhona nathi. Ngicela uthi Thokoza mkhulu and then Umakhosi will take over, okay?
7: Okay. Thokoza mkhulu.
8: Thokoza njani?
7: Ngiyaphila nkosi njani?
8: Sikhona. 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

0: 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But abakini, they appreciate the fact ukuthi you are stepping into your comfort zone and you are now becoming more confident in yourself. 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
0: 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Idlozi is independent and you need to follow what they say and what they are teaching you, not what the rest of the world is saying, because it's pure esakho, idlozi elakho, al belong to abanye abantu bakamoya abakubonisayo noma uhlangana nabo endleleni.
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2: Sikhona. Cela ungilinde kancane ke nje uqhamuke abantu bakho. Makhosi. Okay, so there's a lot of energy from the left side, meaning iside lasekhaya kuboma wakho, your mom's maternal side to be specific, bese kube paternal kama wakho active. Abantu basekhaya bo babo wakho, let's leave a question mark for there for now, but just know ukuthi iside liphakama nelikhona namhlanje, it's your mom's maternal side and paternal side. Now, makhosi, ogogo bakho bathi talking to you is like talking to a scientist, because you want to believe things based on facts, based on the proof. You don't believe with there's such thing as logic. For you, find out what's even based on ubufakazi with lento ikanje, because there's such. But it's going to be very hard to talk to this person, because yonke into show has to be fact-based, and it has to be checked by her. But again, going into your life, let's first touch on the fact that you're an extremely stubborn person, very analytical, very strategic. You like to plan things. You like surprises, but surprises that you know about. Because are we fooling their village without you knowing what's going to happen? You want to be in control. Even if people are surprising you, you want to have control over that surprise, because things must be done your way. You've set the bar very high when it comes to relationships. Therefore, you're not willing to compromise. Umuntu has to fit a certain category for you, and if they don't, they don't make the cut. When it comes to friendships, you don't like people who dwell on negative things or tend to who nag a lot. You like people who move into action and who make things happen, because you're all about money, you're all about growth, and you're all about independence. If you could, you would be a person who travels every single day and doesn't sit on a stool to make an income, because are we fooling to ukhala ndawonye and you have to answer to someone. Kube ngathi ungawumuntu oba independent ngaso sonke isikhathi. In a relationship, it's going to be very hard for you to be submissive, ikakhulukazi if your partner does not prove that they can be a provider for you financially. Yep. And emotionally, when it comes to being a provider financially, you've proven to yourself which you can take care of yourself. You would spend your last money just buying expensive things to prove who has high taste, who's going to give you something, someone who's going to complain about the budget. That's not for you. But when it comes to friendships, you need people, because people, you are not for the weak. People who are over emotional and sensitive are not for you. But again, you are a person who calls a spade, which is why sometimes relationship amaningi nabantu abayilikazi lakho, meaning family members, because into mungayithanda ngisho njobe njalo, and people see you as a cheeky person. But again, you're gonna find it hard to drive, constantly looking over your shoulder, feeling as if something bad is about to happen, because uhamba namathonga akugqilazayo. 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When you were doing that, you were able to focus and concentrate, ikakhulukazi on your academics. But again, it is not period pains, lowazwayo. You need to see your doctor, because we are seeing a blockage on the left tube. Oh, we want to go and look at the umuntu onama system zomalap.
1: Thank you.
3: Yes, yeah.
1: It's all true, yes, and it's true.
3: All right.
4: Okay. Well, thank you so much for reaching out today, and thank you to you as well, Makhosi Maskakane. Please do share your contact details.
2: On WhatsApp, it's 078-126-0066, 078-126-0066. On TikTok, Makhosi Masikakane, Makhosi Masikakane. On Instagram, Makhosi _ Masikakane.
4: Thank you so much. And now again, like the rest, please get ready for the chest pains this coming Saturday, because the Yellow Nation is taking it no matter what you do. Siyabonga. That's my level of confidence, guys. That's my level of confidence in the Yellow Nation. That's all I'm saying.
2: We'll see.
4: Bye bye. See you in 7.
2: Okay.
4: No, I say it all once.
5: A transformation is underway in eThekwini. Behind every new job, every open storefront, and every growing industry is a deliberate effort to create an environment where business thrives and residents succeed. According to the latest QT figures, eThekwini recorded the lowest unemployment rate among South Africa's metros at 21.2%. That's 90,000 more residents employed year on year, the sharpest drop

0: 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Progress you can measure, opportunities you can see.
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3: We are getting closer into the afternoon peak hour traffic, so just be cautious with stop and start conditions dominating on the roads. So please be cautious of your speed. Kanye, do expect some delays as you make your way to Nyakatho, Isifundazwe, Biggs, and Newcastle. And this is due to the obstruction on Allen Street, Lapanagu N11. So please do avoid that area and take advantage of Kirkland Street or Harding Street or the Yoke to avoid any possible delays. And as you make your way to the North Coast, Biggs, and Melmoth, do expect some delays. Lapanagu Piedrit Reef on the R34. And this is also due to Isim, which will cost you an extra 15 to 20 minutes of your travel time. So please do bypass this traffic by keeping to the N2. Kaninja, do expect some delays as you make your way to the north of Durban, Sugenanda, heading to Phoenix. And that is if you're heading to North Croft. And this is also due to the obstruction. And that is if you're traveling on Osindi Sweni Road. So please do avoid this area and take advantage of the R102. As you are traveling this afternoon, check your mirrors before changing lanes. But if you do drive any slow moving traffic, please do let us know on our WhatsApp line. It is 060-549-1997. I'm Wendy Limhlongo, the traffic queen. Kagasi FM traffic as and when it happens.
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0: Estek Benzo, Uncle Waffle, DJ Maphorisa, I'm a musician. It's called Reds 2.0, definitely a song, man, that you party to. On that note, happy birthday to a good friend of the Kings as well. That's Rizzi Pompa from out there in the PMB, man. Have a great, great day out there. Now, again, if you're celebrating your birthday today, happy birthday to you. It's 4 p.m. Let's check in.
1: A look at your temperatures. Durban, you're currently on 25. Maritzburg and Shepston, 26. Moreover, Newcastle, 21. 23, Richards Bay and Ladysmith. Walulundi, you're sitting on 26 degrees. The top story this hour, union is hopeful challenges faced by educators will be resolved.
2: Kakia CFM News.
1: It's 4 o'clock. Good afternoon. I'm Zilungile Mkhize. Teachers Union NATU says it hopes that on this World Teachers Day, the structural challenges faced by educators across the country will be brought into sharper focus. This year, teachers are being honored under the theme Standing with Teachers, 60 years of protecting the profession, advancing its status, and shaping our futures. According to the Teachers Demographic Dividend Survey conducted in a partnership with Stellenbosch University last year, half of the teachers have considered leaving the profession due to stress, administrative burdens, and low salaries. NATU president is Sibusiso Malinga.
3: We know that teachers are working under most unbearable conditions and they are no longer appreciated the way they were appreciated. But despite all the odds, they are pushing very hard. We know that even our learners are just about to write their examination. Our teachers are working hard. They are working extra hours. They work in the morning. They work in the afternoon because they fully understand that teachers' work is actually a calling.
1: National Shelter of Movement isolo uhulumeni ngokwehluleka ukuvimbela udlame olubhekiswe kwabesifazane ithi iziphathimandla zisabela kuphela uma sekulimela abantu. 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

0: 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King Mswati III of Eswatini has praised the Basotho nation for its resilience and cultural heritage during Lesotho's 60th independence celebration in Maseru. Speaking at Sesotho Stadium in Maseru, on behalf of the international guests, the king commended Lesotho's contribution to regional integration and economic development. He's also highlighted the strong ties between the two kingdoms and encouraged greater agricultural self-reliance. The king has also called for national unity.
1: You have shown us that the real strength of nation is not measured by its size or its army, but by the depth of its culture and the dignity of its people. We wish you continued stability and lasting social harmony.
0: Gold is selling at $4,156 an ounce. Platinum is at $1,741 an ounce. Brent crude oil is $102.25 a barrel. The rand is trading at R16.65 to the dollar. 18.66 will get you a euro, while R22 will get you just £1. A recap of the top story. Teachers Union NATU says it hopes that on this World Teachers Day, the structural challenges faced by educators across the country will be brought into sharper focus. I'm Zilungi Lemkize. Headlines at 8:30. 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
3: Top stories in sports this hour. Pitom Simane Utsulindele. Tougher matches against Kenya. Goma AFCON qualifiers next month. Kanigewama Sharks. Utsabadlali bakhe are buying into the culture of winning. They are building after their win. Lapakwa United Rugby Championship. Details. Ngo 4:30.
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4: It is officially the peak hour traffic as workday comes to an end for many, but for most, do expect some delays on major highways, which are experiencing increased pressure this afternoon. Getting into my pines for now, do expect some ongoing delays. That took place earlier on as you make your way to Ashburton. And this is on the N3 northbound, just at ramp to the interchange. Your left lane, you're going to get some signal at the moment, and that is where you can expect some emergency services on scene. At the moment, so please do keep to Mkwakro Mtala via the 103. Getting into as you make your way to the north of Durban heading to Kenobia, do you expect some delays on the M41? And this is also due to the accident scene, so please do expect some emergency services on that vicinity. To be on the safe, do keep to the M4 or the R102. Getting into, do expect some queuing traffic as you make your way to the south of Durban, and this is on Moss Colony Drive, M37. The lanes are reduced, making it hard for you to squeeze and pass, so please do keep to Joyner or Jeffels Road to avoid any possible delays. But if you do drive any slow moving traffic, kindly do let us know on our WhatsApp line. It is 060-549-1997. As you are traveling this afternoon, do avoid unnecessary overtaking or lane switching. And you mumble update and then also 16:30. I'm Wendy, the traffic queen. Kakasi FM traffic as and when it happens.
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3: Sindabangi all the way until the 6 p.m. and we are so looking forward to it. Shout out to you for joining us. My name is Spectacular.
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1: Awubabaz. 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
2: Umbuzumile can always with you from that EM Lazi make it 3,000 rand na namhlanje. Because she was like, I got this. Temban me. Now, will Naves sing Mufasa for her today or not if she gets over 9 out of 10?
0: So we're singing today.
2: We're singing today.
0: Feel it. 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
0: I can feel it.
2: 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Is it there?

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1: She's on the line right now. Will she be the champion or no? We get to find out today on line 4. Spread all the way to D. Wenja, Hebo, unjani, where always Zudla, Zudla. That's the surname I was trying to get. Unjani, can you say name, Kosi?
2: Ungahle? Ngiyaphila, unjani, ngiyaphila.
1: Ah, see, amazing. How was your weekend?
2: It was fine, it was good.
1: Okay, because you had money in your pocket, I see it. Nothing could go wrong. Money in you, yonke ndi right. Yonke ndi right, wrong. Yonke ndi wrong, right. Aish. Well, today we had a chance of making this at 3,000 rand. I don't know how Minnie feels about your chances today.
3: I'm more worried about whether you have Beach Fest tickets. Ngoba lalela ayaphela and ngale mali fanele uyothenga ama Beach Fest tickets azosala.
2: And you worry yami leyo.
1: Okay, well, all the best. Okay, now, Maros.
4: The rules are simple. You have 60 seconds to answer 10 questions. You must get 6 out of 10. With the Sokon Wugniga, U 500. Imaliako, Ipelele, Ibe, 3,000. Now, okay. If we ask you a Kaka CFM related question and you get it wrong, we minus a point.
3: Ew.
4: Says one.
2: Yes.
4: True or false, Maungazi, you take a guess. If I was wrong, please repeat. Or if I was, pass. Very easy, right?
2: Okay.
1: All right. Yeah, I'm telling you, Mina. All the best. We're always with D.
2: Thank you.
3: In which country is Russia located?
4: Continent.
2: Europe.
3: What does the idiom "bites the bullet" mean?
2: Take a risk.
3: What 7 times 6 equals to?
2: 7 times 6 is 42.
3: What's a long period of time without rain called?
2: A drought.
3: Where can you buy a mat ticket for Ikaga CFM Beach Fest?
2: Web tickets.
3: True or false? The nut produced by an oak tree is called an acorn.
2: Repeat.
3: The nut produced by an oak tree is called an acorn. True or false?
2: False.
3: What is the opposite of southeast?
2: Northwest.
3: What is a handheld light used in the dark called?
2: A torch.
3: Something that can be touched is tangible. Something that can be saved is?
2: Please repeat.
3: Something that can be touched is tangible. Something that can be saved. Injan.
2: Hey.
3: Pass. You know what? That's
4: what I saw your foster now.
3: Now, guys, buddy, be set to. Hey, bisa tu.
1: Pendula pelendogan.
2: Andang suang.
3: Yinu matatu.
1: Ngesgis.
3: It's a shape. What shape is it?
4: Pass. Nazo, okay? Asa siense. Ask the questions.
3: Okay.
4: Ask the questions.
3: Okay. In which continent is Russia located?
1: Asia and Europe.
3: Okay. What does the idiom bite the bullet mean?
1: I'll take her saying good to take a risk because it is about doing something painful or unpleasant.
3: You know 7 times 6, pay?
1: 42.
3: What is a long period of time without rain called?
1: A drought.
3: Where can you buy a ticket at Beach Fest?
1: At Ticket Pro.
3: And not at web tickets, Chummy. Lapo is the 80% sold out to Generali and 50% sold out to VIP. We have stress.
1: Mm-hmm.
3: Hey, true or false? The nut produced by an oak tree is called an acorn.
1: That is true.
3: And she said false. What is the opposite of southeast?
1: Northwest.
3: What is a handheld light used in the dark called?
1: A torch.
3: Something that can be touched, but it's tangible.
1: Yes.
3: God, there's something that can be saved, Injan.
1: It's salvageable.
3: Come on. Last one that we were able to squeeze in.
1: It's a triangle. Oh, yes, slap yourself now. It's a triangle.
3: Oh, my love.
4: And Nimpile, Nina, 1 and 2. Okay, in which continent is Russia located?
1: Yeah.
4: It's Asia and Europe. So if you say Europe, do we give you the one or do we give you half?
1: We give her the point because the question said in which continent, that's singular. If she said continents, then So we need to give her that one.
4: What does the idiom bite the bullet mean?
3: Another one bites the dust.
1: Do something painful or unpleasant, but her answer was to take a risk, which is unpleasant because it's not your comfort zone. So that's why I gave it to her.
4: I'm Foster.
3: I'm Foster.
4: Foster. Shout out, Lapu.

0: We're finishing this thing quickly today.
1: Shout out to my sister, shout out to my mom, my friend from Cape Town is listening through the app. Shout out to my family, Kandaba, and Nagazuja. Yeah, thank you.
0: Siyabonga mama, you've been such a great sport. Nati every day showed up with energy, and today is the last day, right?
1: Yes.
0: And the result is.
2: Well, the question is she getting 3,000? How Dinawine is? Is she getting 3,000 rand or not? Namhlanje on the show, and the response is. So you got six, but then you got the Kakasi FM question incorrect. So we need to minus one, and that puts you on five. All right, but thank you so much for being a sport. So you walk away with 2,500 rand.
1: Thank you so much.
3: Thank you.

0: le ngoma lena khona was dissing Trizzy Drake. Utrek wathi hayi kulungile. Wafika ne Iceman wenzani Naves? Wenzani Naves? Wenzani Naves? Ah. And still umini says akamfeel u Drake. Oh.
1: I don't. I can't lie. But one thing I am feeling, guys, today is World Teachers Day.
0: Yes. Shout out to all the amazing teachers.
1: Oh man. So throughout the whole month, in fact, nominate your teachers that are doing amazing things or have done amazing things, yeah. And they can win themselves a spa voucher with 2,000 rand. So extendige kuwine uthisha Selby Sanele ofundisa lapha eGagasini High, and then ku mid morning lapha ku Jebs a winner uzama Khumala naye onguthisha, and it's a high school. Now I want
0: Iqhilika, ne?
1: Iqhilika.
0: Yeah.
1: Do we have a winner? Have you found someone, guys?
0: Yes, we do have a winner, and I think right now Naves is going to read it through the nomination engenile from Umazwinzama.
2: Yeah, Umazwinzama athi yena uphuma ePikiswayo Primary School.
0: Yeah.
2: And proudly nominate principal Mr. Richmond Langa Libalele Mthokozisi Mchunu for the best teacher.
0: Yeah.
2: Now athi the principal is more than just that. He's a visionary educator and definitely a servant of the community. Uyasho ukuthi isikole is situated in an under-resourced community, yet he has never allowed the learners to feel ashamed of where they come from.
1: Come on. Yeah.
2: Instead, he teaches them to believe in where they can go.
0: Yes, indeed. And I think with that said, let's bring on Umazi. Umazi, unjani?
3: Yes, ngiyaphila njani kakhasini.
0: Ah, salute to you. Kwanza utshele phrase lena that you want to share from Principal Wako, itini?
3: I don't see you as you are, I see you as you ought to be.
1: Oh, that's too good. Oh, that's too good. Oh, that's powerful.
0: That is amazing. Man, shout out to you for sending through your entry here as well. And I think let's bring on your principal here on line number 5 here. And that is Principal Richmond Langalibalele Mthokozisi Mchunu. Macingwane njani?
4: Ngiyaphila mfowethu, ninjani kodwa emsakazweni kakhulu.
0: See, amazing. Nathi kuMsombuluko. Thank you so much for making time, get from your busy schedule to join us here today. So when you heard the news ukuthi nangu Umazwi has nominated you, and uthi-ke you are all sorts of amazing and making sure ukuthi intsha yethu inekusasa eliqhakazile as well. How did you feel?
4: Hey, good. I'm humbled. I'm from Ukamba Manga, and I'm shocked because I was not prepared for this. But sometimes we get senses into things as we impact us now.
1: Yeah.
4: My colleagues, my band, so nje I'm for it to me. Paramisi zanta jaguika kasi nagum for it to mas ukolegu am.
1: This is really powerful, and I said, "Jabula ka kuli tisho mkulu gutu ustole na nekati." 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You are not just a principal, but you honestly impacting their lives forever. 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
4: Hey. 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
1: Oh, yes.
4: The profession ofuna uye kuyona ngokuzinikela. 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
2: amazing
3: wabeka amacingwane siyabonga and with that said we have some news to share with you here today mini
1: Congratulations, Tisha Mkulu. You win yourself a spa voucher worth 2,000 rand.
4: Wow. Oh, wow.
1: Uyo masanta, Tisha Mkulu. 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
0: Yo bota bota osa mfwet. Oh, thank you so much, Tisha TFM. Thank you so much, Bafwet. Thank you to Mazwi. And thank you to we community. I think ngisho lokuthi it's about giving back to emphakathini yethu. Lo mphakathi wethu siyawuthanda and we are saying uma sina young educators abafana noMazi ababona something good in us as teachers as principals of schools ngoba we've got to change the game now. Let's bring the young people on board and amazing things will happen in our institution.
3: Thank you so much Principal Macingwane. We appreciate you so much. And on that note on things that we appreciate as well. Lalela, Phase 2 is officially live because we were talking about Angithi, the 13th annual Kakasi FM Beach Fest a few seconds ago. And now, our channel access tickets are sold 400 randi and as Lali, they are selling out fast already on the socials. Kutiwe at GA. Ikba
1: Nikonja? 80% sold out on general tickets.
3: Yeah. So go out there right now and get yours for 400 rand. VIP is still 1,000 rand. La Payana, Hamba Manja, good ticket pro. And don't just talk about Beach Fest. Be at Beach Fest. Kakasi FM Beach Fest. 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

0: This one is called Do Zap. Pick up on DJ Smalls. I'm going to be honest with you. I still cannot zap to save my life. But one thing I can do, fucking dab. It's 4:31 on the dot. Some stars are good to as well.
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0: Well, in your headlines are all seven accused in the AKA Tibbs murders have pleaded not guilty to all of the charges they are facing. While Deputy Transport Minister Mkuleko Hlengwa says government is looking at changing the way the road accident fund is financed. Soleka says, 5 o'clock, ZSS Midlan.
1: 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Usitshele udaba lwakho, bese ushiya imininingwane yakho so we can get back to you. 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
2: A very good afternoon, KZN. I'm Ian the News. So, calling rugby, coach of the Sharks, so JP Peterson, Nutabadal Bake, are buying into the culture of winning. They've created Lapagegui preseason. Peterson, Ushogan Jen, Jungobo Shaga, Sebethule, Ilenstang, 26-20 at the Shark Tank to record their second successive win at the United Rugby Championship. Eleponas points winning Sibega Masharks, Stongwe, and Summer Standings, the URC, with them a points out 10 after two matches. Now, coach JP, Utama Sharks, creating a culture of a winning culture which the players are buying into.
3: I don't think it's a secret. This is about players buying in. I think what we did pre-season, we created a culture. We can players can be themselves and play them the game they want to play, and we all made a collective decision of a vision, what we want, and a goal where we want to go, and it was a buy-in from players too. That's what we can see today. It was a buy-in of collective players that wants to, that really wanted to win today.
2: Spoiling up again with Bola after a successful start to his second stint, Segui Bafana Bafana, coach Pitom Sima, Neutulindele, tougher matches against Benny McCarthy's Kenya, Eguma FCON qualifiers next month. Now, Pito has made the perfect start. Egui Bafana, Jengobese Tolama wins a Matatu in a row. Back to back wins over Iguinea and Eritrea, Eguma FCON qualifiers were followed up with a 1-0 win over Egypt, Egui International Friendly. Bafana Bafana will face the Benny McCarthy led Kenya in a back to back FCON qualifiers in November. Nanigomo Sima, Neutulindele, even tougher matches for Bafana against Kenya.
4: But we haven't arrived. We've got Kenya back to back, so that's where everything will be, right? And Benny will never allow us to win easy. You know that. He's a fighter by profession. In football, he's a fighter. You know, Benny's got a big heart for football, and it's going to be difficult for us. Those two games will determine our fate before we go to Guinea, you know? So, let's see how we deal with Kenya. Those are the next two. I hope the injuries come back.
2: As well as tennis, Russia's Daniil Medvedev has been defaulted in the semi-finals at China Open against Novak Djokovic after hitting a spectator with a ball. Djokovic was serving for a match point when Medvedev directed a baller towards the crowd, Lashaya a spectator in the first row, which led to him getting disqualified. Djokovic the final of China Open, where he will face Alex de Minaur, who qualified for the final after Herbert Herkes retired injured Gionage semifinal lokuqala. Now both players will meet kwaManqamu with China Open, a game is obik sasa emini. That's a wrap of your sports for now. Zobuya nenye update ngo 5 past 5.
1: Gagasi FM traffic.
0: We are now firmly into the afternoon peak hour traffic, with the longer queues developing at busy intersections. So just be mindful of your speed and please do be cautious of your

0: surroundings as you are traveling this afternoon. Getting in Jethekwini, do expect some delays. Lebanangu M4 northbound, and this is just by the off ramp if you're heading to Victoria Embankment, and this is due to Isimoga Sengozi Ezimoto. Okwamanje emergency services are currently on that vicinity, so please do take advantage of a Solomon Mahlangu Drive or Edwin Swales to avoid any possible delays. And as you make your way to the north of Durban, heading to Mhlanga Suge Konobia, do expect some delays, and these are ongoing Isimoga Sengozi Ezimoto, and this is on the M41 westbound, so please do stay clear of that area as emergency services are currently on that scene. To be on the safe, do take advantage of Millennium or Centenary Boulevard to avoid any possible delays. And imagine this, over to the North Coast, this is Richard Spain down. Yes, it's Kawini Lapana. Do expect some delays on P535, and this is also due to the obstruction at the moment. The lanes are reducing, so please do take advantage of P106 via John Ross Highway. And if you do drive any slow moving traffic, please do let us know on our WhatsApp line. It is 060-549-1997. As you are traveling this afternoon, please don't let a frustration influence your driving. And give me an update. My name is 1650. I'm Wendy Limhlongo, the traffic queen. Kagasi FM traffic, as and when it happens.
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0: And Goldmax is called Gushipa. Ah, in there, Gushipa. What a vibe right here in the sound of KZN. Spectacular meeting Dulia and DJ Nate till 6. We'll get to talking to you and voila.
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5: Stay locked on to Gaga CFM for the latest weather updates. 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
0: We are Gaga CFM Drive right here with you Monday to Friday between 3 and 6 p.m. And today is World Teachers Day. Yeah, something we definitely need to celebrate, man, and acknowledge. And every single job has that one thing that you're incredibly proud of. Yeah. As mundo osebenzayo. And othisha, when you look at them, they don't just produce umsebenzi. They literally help produce abantu that make an impact and difference empilweni going forward.
7: That's absolutely right, Pei. Yazi namhlanje ngifuna sibuze othisha ukuthi when you look back into your entire career, whether 10 years or 5 years of fundisa, uthi uyabheka which learner are you most proud of? And I'm not talking about isiqhenqa saseklasini vele bethola ama high marks. Here I am also not talking about maybe you taught a spare and now he's a national DJ. No, I'm talking about maybe umfundi nezi owake wa overcome ama circumstances abese ngabona ukuthi yabo uzokwazi ukwa overcome.
8: Yabo 100% and also like kunale ingane that was struggling esikolweni but they managed to turn their lives around.
7: Yes.
8: Maybe someone who became a doctor, teacher, or anything else, you know, a community leader that it was the unexpected of that child to come through and flourish.
0: Okay. So, guys, I think today, again, with that said, we are asking you to please do contribute to the chat here on the show. So, send us your WhatsApp voice note, your number 8063839959. But better yet, why not call us? Because like we'd like to ask you, I'm a follow-on questions, Futi, as well, about Lo Mun, Lo Oasis, Ugmaka. So, give us a call on this number right here.
8: 0861-596-596.
0: Going now to a song like that I saw on the charts. This is the most played gom song, Emsakazweni, for all of last week. Ile. It's Mihlali the Guy alongside Donkey Boy, alongside Cairo CPT, Mr. Teller, Sinom Solo, and Nogonge. It's called Wolo.

0: bit, what's the word? Heartwarming, very touchy-feely. Yeah. What is that one mfundi that stood out for you in your teaching career? And it doesn't have to be lower, but we're looking for, you know, those heartwarming stories. Lower overcomer. Overcome. We do have a teacher on the line.
1: On line five. Number five, Teacher Lwazi. Teacher Lwazi. Teacher, tell us about that student, please.
2: Man, so for me, because I teach foundation, so it's the very first grade I ever taught was grade one. And I've been teaching for 10 years, meaning with Abantana Bama, actually in grade 11 now, the first cohort I taught. But one learner whom I'm actually so blown away, his name is Bokang Rankolele. I'll never forget him.
1: Yeah.
2: Man, the amount of impact he had in the classroom, very helpful. I remember in grade 2, he organized a class party for me.
1: No. Hey.
2: I was so shocked to see he was collecting amaturandi during break. And on my birthday, he threw me.

0: a surprise party. Can you
1: Oh, man.
0: That's makes amazing.
2: The party, I'm guessing, was during break time.
0: Of course.
1: Oh, no. Of course.
2: During the maths lesson, you know, because come on, teacher.
0: Yeah.
3: Teacher Lazi, let me ask you, as somebody who's been doing this for 10 years, is the toughest, or what are some of the challenges that you face that you need to go home at the end of the day and be a family member? But what are some of the toughest things that you face as a teacher that if somebody from maybe the education department is listening, that you'd like to bring to the forefront?
0: I think it's not something that they would have direct involvement in, but number one, parents who are not involved in their children's lives. Sure. I have to parent and be a teacher. I don't mind that, but you know, sometimes it really takes a mental toll to say, I need to hand this learner over to the next teacher. I wonder if they're going to be well taken care of. And also learners who lose parents, you know, because you know, the amount of trauma our children go through, I think that is the toughest. That's everything else I can handle.
3: All right, Teacher Lazi, thank you very much. We appreciate you giving us
0: a
3: call.
0: It's a pleasure.
3: And you are shaping the future of this country. Siyabonga kakhulu.
0: Have a blessed day, Drive
1: Team. Thank you so much. Amen. It is World Teachers Day. So now again, Tisha, give us a call, please, on 0861-596-596. And give us that story. We'd love to hear it.
3: Yeah, Teacher Lazi, ngareke type.
1: How
2: nice.
1: How nice.
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0: 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Kakasi FM traffic.
1: It says, Igbeke, just on what's happening on the roads. Just be cautious with high taxi and public transport activity pressure this hour. So just to be cautious of your speed. And you do expect some queuing traffic as you head over to the northwest of Durban, Ubegese Kloof. And this is on exit 22 on the M39. And this time it's on both directions. So if you are heading to Village as well as Pioneer Road, you will be slowed down due to the obstruction. So please do keep to Nkwakumdala via the R103. And as you make your way to the south of Durban, heading to Emanzimtoti, traffic will slow you down. And this is also due to the obstruction on Kingsway Street, Lebanago, R102. So if you are heading to Galleria Mall, you will be slowed down. To be on the safe, do take advantage of the M4 or the N2. And as you make your way to the south coast of Shelly Beach, traffic will slow you down. And this is due to Isimo Sokolo. And this is on the RS620, Lebanago Marine Drive. So please do keep to Izoja Road via P200 or the RS61 to avoid any possible delays. But if you do drive any slow moving traffic, please do let us know on our WhatsApp line. It is 060-549-1997. As you are traveling this afternoon, do stay focused and please going up and say on the road, don't text and drive. And you want to update to Minan also 5 o'clock. I'm Wendy Limthongo, the traffic queen, Kakasi FM traffic, as and when it happens.
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0: At 16:57, it is Zandi Khumalo, Thabiso Lavish, and Prince Bulo. And this one, it's called Lolu Thando. We actually had them on the show a few weeks ago. Go and check out that interview on the Rewind section of the Kaka CFM app. It was amazing. Back to the chat we're having right here on the show.
1: So we've asked you, Njongo, to make sure that you call us today, because we're asking whether Sufundi served for 10 years, 5 years, 20 years, to reflect back on Lomfundi that stood out for you. Who are they, and why did they stand out, and why will you never forget them?
2: Yeah, we have a Teacher Zondi on the line from Eguthuleni Primary. Yeah. Teacher Zondi.
3: Hey, hello, Njani.
2: Siyaphila, Njani.
3: No, siyaphila.
2: Sibonge. Teacher Zondi, please let us know, umuphi Lomfundi lawyer that had that impact on you?
3: There's one boy I was teaching in grade 4 to 6, very brilliant kid, down to earth, but he went on to high school and then he went to University of Cape Town. I think now he's practicing to become a chartered accountant.
1: Hi, boy, this is Zondi.
3: Yeah, bo.
1: Okay, but my accountant.
2: I got that.
3: Oh, wow, but... Yes, yes, yes. No, he's a very good boy, and good boy, what corner, local corner, like a best. In an informal settlement.
1: Oh, wow.
3: So you see, one of the boys that you are very proud of is Otu Shabak.
0: And so you should be proud. Well, thank you so much for sharing that with us as well, Nandaba. Have a great afternoon, okay? And happy World Teachers Day to you as well.
3: Thank you very much.

0: we should take a trip down the international parts of music. It's Sierra and Chris Brown. How we roll. 5 o'clock is your time. Let's go straight in the bin.
1: Temperatures will decrease overnight. Durban reaching 18, 10, Maritzburg, Kokstad 7, Mooi River 6, Ladysmith 8, 10, Newcastle, Richards Bay 19, and Ulundi, you down to 14. The top story this hour, aka murder accused, plead guilty.
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1: It is just after 5. Good afternoon. I'm Zilungile Mkhize. All seven accused, Dana the Keenan, a.k.a. Forbes and Dibilo Dibs Motswane murders, have pleaded not guilty, rather, to all the charges they are facing. The murder trial into the deaths of Forbes and Motswane officially got underway at the High Court in Durban amid changes to defense teams. Buhle Mbele has more.
3: Accused Lindokuhle Mkhwanazi is seeking to separate his trial from that of Siyanda Myeza, who faces 6 additional charges. Advocate Muzi Mzelemu will now represent Mkhwanazi and Lindani Ndimande, while Advocate William Nicholson replaces Advocate Jimmy House from Ziwethemba Gwabeni. Judge Nomfundo Sphunzi has directed the state and defense to resolve outstanding legal issues. 7 accused face charges, including conspiracy to commit murder. Buhle Mbele, Kakasi FM News.
1: Inyunyana yothisha isathu eKZN ithi yize othisha benza umsebenzi obalulekile emphakathini, kodwa basaqhubeka nokubhekana nengcindezi emsebenzini. 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
4: We celebrate while at the same time sikhumbula zonke lezi zinto, and we are calling on the government, especially here in KZN, to prioritize education and ensure that teachers feel safe, and to ensure that the community or the society values teachers and values teaching as a profession. Wonke nje singakusho kothisha bethu ukuthi usuku lwabo lolu, umsebenzi wabo usemkhulu ofuneka bewenzile. We understand the shortages ezikhona ezigcina zilidela kwi-mental wellness issues in their schools.
1: In other news, Deputy Transport Minister Mkhuleko Hlengwa says government is looking at changing the way the road accident fund is financed. Hlengwa supports a hybrid model, which could mean cutting or even scrapping the current fuel levy while bringing in other sources of funding. These could include a third-party vehicle insurance and travel insurance for foreign visitors. The IRF currently receives R2.27 from every litre of fuel sold. Hlengwa says that the current funding model is unsustainable and requires urgent reform to ensure the fund remains financially viable. Your financial indicators: gold is selling at $4,157 an ounce, platinum is at $1,741 an ounce, while Brent oil is $102.25 a barrel. The rand is trading at R16.66 to the dollar, R18.67 gets you a euro, and R22.03 will get you just £1. A recap of the top story this hour, a.k.a. a murder accuser plead not guilty in a court. Headlines at 5:30. I'm Zilungile Mkhize, Kakasi FM News, puts KZN first.
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5: Top stories and sports this hour. Orlando Pirates would see their good record against Sundowns Zuguma Cup competitions won't matter much at the MTN 8 final. And again, Novak Djokovic has reached a final year China Open. 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
6: It is officially the rush hour traffic with major highways experiencing increased pressure. So just be on the lookout of your surroundings. As you make your way to Ashburton, traffic will slow you down. And this is on the N3 northbound. And this is just that ramp to the interchange. And that is where you can expect some emergency services on scene. So please do stay clear of that area and keep it to Mkwakum Dala via the R103. As you make your way to the north of Durban, heading to Ekonopia or Sugim Langa, do expect some delays. On the M41 westbound. So if you are heading towards Mhlanga Ridge, you will be delayed. Do expect some emergency services as congestion is all the way from the inner.

0: 2. So please do avoid this area and keep it to the M4 or the alternative routes. And as you make your way to the south of Durban, heading to Emanzimtoti, do expect some delays on Moss Colnick Drive, Lapeng M37. And this is due to the obstruction, which will delay you with an extra 15 to 25 minutes of your travel time. Hambugging will join now or Jeffels Road to avoid any possible delays. But if you do drive any slow moving traffic, ungazivalelinga phandle, do let us know on our WhatsApp line. It is 060-549-1997. And as you are traveling this afternoon, please do avoid unnecessary overtaking. Angibambelale update, Mananos of Zisabana 1730. I'm Wendy Limhlongo, the traffic queen. Kagasi FM traffic as and when it happens.
1: 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It's time. So we start to with the Gashesho Mix on Kagasi FM Drive.
2: Oh man, that's absolutely right. It's 5 o'clock on the dot, which means it's time for DJ Snacks. Namhlanje yanosivulela Monday. If you don't know who I'm talking about and you're like, Manny, what if I like his mix? And I want to book him. Well, kulula kakhulu, just do this.
3: All of my friends who DJ Snacks Lona and Sylvester and my friends who kill out with Gagasi FM Drive. I'm going to do the mix at Gomu. I'm going to do the Facebook, ngiyatholakala khona DJ Snacks wakaZulu. Mese nami ngitholakala kuyona 071 739 7731 071 739 7731.

0: MC Khaled and Khuluma Zulu. 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You guys are tuned into the Drive with Spectacular, Mani Dube and DJ Maze.
1: I left that on.

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1: I know I'm worried I think he forgot it's just Monday you understand kancana ngicishe ngabaleka la ngamshiya not
0: mhlambe akakalali from a weekend so saselapho plus like it's my Chita Monday it's Mkhori Monday so iyaqhubeka le nto yabo
1: oh gosh absolutely
0: shout out to DJ Snacks and as you know like I think now is the perfect time for us to actually do the update hey Mini
1: yeah
0: we're talking about amathikithi at Beach Fest phela manje sesikhu phase 2 phela manje
1: absolutely guys lalelani if you've been saying ngizalithenga lalel sesingenile ku phase 2 remember

0: tickets were 350. Yeah. Now there are 400 rand for general. 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It's a 1000 rand. 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
1: Wait.
0: Hashtag Sisonke Glissam.
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4: Ungakhohlwa ukuthi nawe you can send your Gibela Samba song request to our WhatsApp line 0638399959. 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

0: And that's our last Gibela Samba for today. It's Faza Attitude, Hamba Tracy, Wesley, Gibuyela Guye. Let's do this. You can send yours, best to say, Galaxasa. You know what to do? Send it via WhatsApp, 063-839-9959. And then we could be playing your Gibela Samba tomorrow. Don't forget to tell us about Sikpelezela, Siksusapi, Uyapi, Wamba Nobani. Do all of that. Okwamanje, let's go straight into the news headlines.
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2: In your headlines, inhlangano engenzi inzuzo iLifeline eMgungundlovu ithi ishaqekile ngezinsolo ezibhekiswe kumfundisi webandla lamasheshi osolwa ngokudlwengula nokubeza ngokocansi amantombazane nabafana abasebancane abayizikhonzi esontweni elisesobantu. While the National Consumer Commission has announced a safety recall affecting 291 VW Amarok vehicles sold in South Africa between June and September this year. Ezemidlalo ziyalandela.
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3: A very good afternoon, KZN. Come out and the news. So, a final look at your sports on the Gagasi FM drive. So, Kalanga Paula, after a successful start at his second stint, we Bafana Bafana coach Peter Msimane Otulindele. Tougher matches against Benny McCarthy's Kenya Guma AFCON qualifiers next month. Now, Peter has made the perfect return. We Bafana Jengobe Setole Ama wins a Mata 2 in a row. Now, back to back wins over Kenya and Eritrea Guma AFCON qualifiers were followed up with a 1-0 win over Egypt. International friendly. Now, Bafana will face the Benny McCarthy led Kenya in a back to back AFCON qualifiers in November. Gonna go Msimane Otulindele. Even tougher matches for South Africa.
4: But we haven't arrived. We've got Kenya back to back. So that's where everything will be, right? And Benny will never allow us to win easy. You know that. He's a fighter by profession. In football, he's a fighter. You know, Benny's got a big heart for football. And it's going to be difficult for us. Those two games are. They'll determine our fate before we go to Guinea, you know. So, let's see how we deal with Kenya. Those are the next two. I hope the injuries come back. As on Bogazi play.
3: Staying with the football, coach Orlando Pirates of the Slam Wadu Utsi, their good record against Sundowns Zuma Cup competitions won't matter when the two sides clash at the MTN 8 final. Lamatima Zulangana Guamangam with MTN 8 Moses Mabhida Stadium Gumkribelo Ebsugu. Lomdala will be a repeat of the MTN 8 final, Yango 2023. Yangojo I Pirates Guma penalties Konage Emabhida. Mapagania are unbeaten in their last six cup meetings against Sundowns dating back to Nedbank Cup Yango 2021. Past results won't matter much when the two sides clash in the MTN 8 final.
5: No, look, it's a different game, different era, different game. You have to prepare it with a lot of ambitions, a lot of seriousness. You know, some coaches can change their way to play. You know, they have maybe different strategy, but for us, these things can help mentally, but the reality will be the day match and how you attack the match, how you start the match, how you prepare it.
3: Zvalaga tennis, Russia's Daniil Medvedev has been defaulted to the semifinals at China Open against Novak Djokovic after hitting a spectator with the ball. Djokovic was serving for a match point when Medvedev directed the ball towards the crowd, lashaya a spectator in the first row, which led to him getting disqualified. Novak usedlulele phambili with China Open final, where he will face Alex de Minaur, who qualified for the final after Herbert Hurkacz retired injured. Now both players will meet with final at China Open Xasa Emini. That is a wrap of your sports for now. We Gagasi FM Sports Hour Yelandelango 6 with Tukolile Mpisane.
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6: We are now in the heart of the rush hour traffic with delays and stop and start conditions dominating on most of the roads as you are traveling Isifundazweni. So just be cautious as some areas are now easing while some are still heavily congested. So just be cautious of your surroundings. Getting into, do expect some queuing traffic at Tegwini on the N2 southbound. Look at Dali Simongasengozi Ezimoto, and this is just after Rambatu Mgeni Road. Your right shoulder, you're now Yonagipazam Segil at the moment. In this vicinity, so please do take advantage of the M4. Getting into, do expect some delays as you make your way to the north of Durban. Look quick, Dali Simongasengozi Ezimoto, and that is if you are heading to Umhlanga on the N2 southbound, just after a ramp from Umhlanga Road towards your M41 direction. Your center lane, Yonagipazam Segil at the moment. Amaphoyisa as well as emergency services are currently on that scene at the moment. Aguhambegi, so please do avoid this area and take advantage of the M4 or the alternative routes. And as you make your way to Nyangatho Isifundazwe, heading

0: Newcastle. Do expect some ongoing delays. The lanes continues to be reduced in Simogosoglungeswa, so please do keep it to the R103 to avoid any possible delays. But if you do drive any slow-moving traffic, please do let us know on our WhatsApp line. It is 060-549-1997. As you are traveling this afternoon, Gwema Pazam Sega on the road, don't text and drive. And give my belay update. Mina Nasu is a manana update chokeno su at 6. I'm Wendy Limthongo, the traffic queen. Kagasi FM traffic as and when it happens.
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0: Open line gate 7 p.m. Then 8 p.m. the Heezers comes through with After Eight is After Eight, taking us to Late Night Sundays with DJ Sonic at 10 p.m. and that's a Monday's lineup. Now earlier on the show today we were talking about this.
1: We're talking about our teacher who was saying, listen, there are just some kids I will never, ever, ever forget, right? And we were like, listen, we want to know who those kids are. And uhlukengani. And so I want to laba hlakaniphile. But khona laba mos, hey, you know, as we celebrate World Teachers Day again.
0: Yeah. Khona voice note engenile uthi sizwe.
2: 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Hey, yabona lo teacher wasemcondjwane bafethu. 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Elinyela ngayo so wish ukuthi I could buy for him something. 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
0: And salute to you and that teacher again for making your way in life. Uzufikela ufikele khona. Let me ask you, Mimi, when if you had to shout out to the teacher again yeah, for World Teachers Day, which one comes to mind immediately? No, he's thinking about his own teachers. Don't think like this about names. Stop it.
1: Okay. I'm so good. So I think I would go back and thank Mrs. Cake, right?
0: Yeah.
1: So back in Pantan Girls, the private school I used to go to. So Miss Cake was a physics teacher. And I loved her so much, but the subjects just didn't love me. And she sat me down one day. She's like, Minnie, I know you're in this class because you love me, but this subject is not for you.
0: Oh.
1: And she was very honest with me. Mina ngahlala kancane ngathi ukubamba inkani, and I came back and I said, you are right. I belong on Broadway and I'll come visit you during it. So, physics.
3: Bohlula iPE.
1: Cha, I physics. Her name is Mrs. Kick.
3: Yeah, so, Mrs. Kick does PE.
1: No.
0: Sorry. I withdraw what I said earlier on. I am tight, I mean.
1: I am tight.
0: What her name is?
3: So after varsity, when I try to go back to school,
0: yeah,
3: there's a guy who besends the business development course.
0: Yeah.
3: And the lecturer was like, Mr. Naves, you don't have time for this school thing. I can see you want it, but you don't have time for it. But when you get to the exam, just waffle intelligent. Uzobona na ukuthi uphuma njani. So I want to shout out to him because I did pass that module.
1: You waffled intelligently.
0: Okay, well, shout out to them. On my side, two quick teachers. Okalage is Mrs. Rocha. She taught me English at Glenwood. And I think she instilled in me like a passion for literature, like, you know, like all those classic books and all those classic novels, for example, the Shakespeare stuff, about Othello, like 99-ish. The way she was so passionate about it, it definitely spoke to me. Like even books like about Chinua Achebe, Things Fall Apart, like she injected like all the knowledge into us around those and the importance of it. Not George Orwell within 1984, all those important books. And I think also then, going way back in time, Sea View Primary, Mr. Andrews, he used to be the principal there.
1: You. I didn't know this about you.
0: And I was the first black prefect there. And when I watched were you a prefect there?
1: No, I.
0: Oh. No, but you should know George Orwell, 1984 was such a big thing because that's when the whole Big Brother thing started. Like that's why there's a TV show called Big Brother, because in George Orwell's 1984, Big Brother is about the system icon at the time where there were cameras everywhere recording every movement. So even the guys that were then resisting against the authority, they were being watched by Big Brother.
3: Man, we went to school in different generations.
0: Yeah. This is very clear. George Orwell is a classic. Okay, what Shakespeare play can you remember? Give me one. A Tale of Two Cities.
1: No. Next.
0: Hamlet.

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0: Oh, I'm probably on the wall for repeating grade one at
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4: It's Reaction Monday where we give you a say. Australia kahle kahle wena ukuthi yini oyibonile. We go to line 1.
5: Izolo phela sibayini ngoba ngihamba nosobami uya sonke.
4: Yeah.
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1: You know?

98.1 coming from Moira River to Epic V Entabeso Kadaba. Sikuchaya yonke indawo. Welcome Tania. 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

0: Top story this hour. PSA says that teachers face growing pressure from social and learner challenges.
1: Kakia CFM News.
0: It's 6 o'clock. Good evening. I'm Zilungile Mkhize. The Public Servants Association says that the government must increase investment in the education sector to support teachers and improve learning. Commemorating World Teachers Day today, the union believes educators need better working conditions and support as they face overcrowded classrooms, staff shortages, safety concerns, limited resources, and growing administrative pressure. The PSA's Claude Naika calls for greater investment in teaching and lecturing, including at technical and vocational education and training colleges.
2: The Public Servants Association urges government to prioritize the education sector by ensuring that critical vacancies are filled.

0: numbers of qualified educators are recruited and retained. The Public Servants Association, the PSA, once again wishes all educators a peaceful, a safe environment to work in and a happy future.
1: A zero carbon analytics study shows that extreme weather is causing persistent food price increases as unprecedented temperatures disrupt supplies worldwide. The study found that almost all food price spikes documented this year, including staples like wheat, maize, cocoa and sugar, were linked to drought, heat and heavy rainfall. Analysts warn that climate change is increasingly driving climate inflation. This is inflation driven by the physical impacts of climate change and the economic friction of transitioning away from fossil fuels that could worsen in the coming years. Now, the Department of Forestry, Fisheries and the Environment says it has received no further reports of dead or dying sardines since the isolated fresh wash-up near Mboki on the northwest wild coast earlier this month. Now, the South African Institute for Aquatic Biodiversity has previously confirmed pilchard herpes virus is a sardine sample collected from the beach at Port St. John's from the 1st of September this year. The department's spokesperson Zolile Ngayi.
2: Pilchard herpes remains the leading suspected vector, and investigations are ongoing. The virus is not known to infect people, and commercial salt sardines are safe. However, the public is urged not to collect or eat sardines found on beaches and report any new sightings.
1: Financial indicators, gold is selling at $4,160 an ounce, of platinum $1,752 an ounce, of Brent crude oil is $102.25 a barrel. The rand is trading at R16.68 to the dollar, 18.66 gets you a euro, while R22.23 will get you just £1. A recap of the top story, the Public Servants Association says the government must increase investment in the education sector to support teachers and improve learning. And with that, it's a wrap from the news desk. I'm Zilungile Mkhize. Kakasi FM News puts KZN first.
3: Says Goduga Nje, with congestion beginning to ease in some areas, even though some are still heavily backed up, with daylight visibility starting to matter. So please do make sure that you switch on your headlights. Kanyenje Mapani Swindals are just on the bottom of MS7. If you're heading towards Pinetown, do expect some delays, and this is due to a truck obstruction. So please do avoid that area in Jogombanga Hambega at the moment and take advantage of the N3 to avoid any possible delays. Kanyenje Sakona Mapani Swindals, as you make your way to Pietermaritzburg, do expect some queuing traffic on the N3 southbound, and this is also due to the clearing of the accident scene that took place earlier on, and this is after a ramp from Market Road. Your left lane, you're going to get Segila at the moment, and that is where you can expect some emergency services on scene. So please do take advantage of Umkhwaqo Mdala via the R103. It's Egwini, traffic will slow you down on the N2 southbound, and this is also due to the accident scene just at ramp from Umgeni Road towards your M17 direction. Your right shoulder, you're going to get Segila at the moment, so please do stay clear of that area as emergency services are currently on that scene, as well as the reduced lanes in Kesimogosoglungusogumkhwaqo, and keep it to the M4. Keep your lights on, and weather visibility changing this afternoon, this evening rather. Ayivalelayo Sugu, usilindile ngobeso zobesiya kuvusa ekuseni on the Kakasi FM breakfast. For myself, Wandile Mhlongo, the traffic queen, it is bye for now. KZN, Kakasi FM traffic, as and when it happens.
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The time is 18:06 right here on Kakhasi FM, the sound of KZN. 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

0: Bisane. Well, if you're new to the show, welcome. You're at the right place in Ndawonje for sports conversations where your opinion matter. Lalelage, we listen here and we do not judge. Noma yini nje ufuna ukuyibeka kodwa phela ke inhlonipho ihlezi ihamba phambili. And if you're not that clued up when it comes to sports, ungakhathazeki, just stick with us to make sure ukuthi uyafunda nje something. And singasho nje ukuthi next time mhlambe mumenyiwe kunama braai or something bubu ibhola, cricket, rugby, ungabashaya nje nawe nga something oyifundile la kwishow, bakubone usuyi expect and make sure ukuthi bayakumemba nakwamanye ama braai. Good things are happening and good things happened this past weekend. The weekend sibonileke iBafana Bafana, they kept on winning their games, this time beating Egypt kuyona a friendly match kati beyidlala le eCairo. We are building up now to the MTN 8 final. So sebuphelile-ke lobo mngane kade bukhona in the national team. And when it comes to iRugby, mixed results for South African teams kuyona United Rugby Championship. And in cricket, the ODI series between the Proteas and Australia has been wrapped up now, with the Proteas winning that one by 2-1. And we are now building towards the start of the Test series. We are going to sixhumana kanjani. You can give us a call on 0861 596 596. Nomuthanda ungasithumela a WhatsApp on 0638399959. Sikhona ke on Facebook, our page Gagasi FM Sports Hour. Namu ngangithola ke on X, TikTok and Facebook at Xolile Sports. But as we usually do at the start of the show, siyaqala nje just to remind you ngezinto ezenzekile to keep you up to date, starting with the national team Bafana Bafana iqhubekile with their winning momentum under coach Pito Msimane, beshaya yona ke Egypt ngo 1-0 in what was a friendly match at Cairo izolo. The only goal of the match lishawe uPuso Ditejane in the second half to secure Bafana's 9th win against the Pharaohs. Well, izinto ke sahamba kahle since coach Pito Msimane returned to the national team njengoba esenqobe imidlalo emithathu ilandelana. It all started with that 2-1 win over iGuinea at Orlando Stadium, and that one was followed by a 5-0 thrashing of Eritrea konage Egypt. Those were AFCON qualifiers njengoba sebekwazile ukuthi bathathe le friendly against Egypt. Now looking at Bafana, bazoqhubeka nama AFCON qualifiers next month against Benin McCarthy's Kenya, bezodlala home and away. Well, after making 9 changes to his starting team for umdlalo waizolo, coach Pito Msimane was delighted ngendlela iqembu lakhe lidlale ngayo.
1: Well, it was a little bit difficult. You see, the first 5 minutes we could not find our feet. It's normal because we brought the younger ones, we changed the whole team. It takes a little time to gel and to come in, but as the game progressed, they gained confidence. But what I like is they're not afraid to play, and we need to give them chance. And I let them swim with the sharks, throw them in the deep end. Yeah, they swim, man. So it's good to see Sandre, Puso, all the young ones. Sema, big game. He played. You have to put Ndamande. Matuidi has been there, you know. So, and also it's good to bring back Masabim because he was with the national team, but now. Yeah, we were a little bit thin in the midfield. I had to play Makaya in the midfield at the end. But it's part of football. You've got to do what you have to do. We were under a lot of pressure. More balls in our box, crosses. But I know the Egyptian football, right? So we prepared a lot because the ball will always come from fullbacks. Henny, the right back, was my player all the time. So, but Marmoush was a little bit of a problem. You can see why he's playing in the Premier League, right? He's fast, he's quick. But Lebone is quick. So, what's good? At least we didn't change a lot in the center back because I didn't want Lebone to play alone with Ndamande on a big game. And they start. So, I kept Ime a little bit to play, but I promised Ndamande that he'll come in the second half. And he came on. We had to rest Apoli, Rele. We don't need them for this match. Let's see what we have at this level. And there's not any other better games you can give them. You have to give them these ones and let them swim and drown.

0: and they did come out. And everybody played, Boss played. He saved that in the last 15 minutes. And we can't forget Chain was the captain of the day, as I said, that we have different captains. He did well. So, yeah, it's good to see. Shantri come, Bailey comes. Kusso is fast, is quick. Alhamdulillah, you know, everything went well.
1: Well, when it comes to rugby news, the Sharks Rugby Club, Yoni Kupugileke to the top of the United Rugby Championship, Beshaya ama defending champions, Leinster, Yase Ireland, go 26-20, Konage, Hollywood Bets, Kings Park, Shark Tank on Saturday. The Matrais are coming from Umanu Chituka, Ulitelihle Besta, Captain Andre Esterhazen, as well as the Spili Sokgcina, Shailelwe, Edville Fadamerving, Gaspelin Gomdalo, Iwanage, La Matrais, Atole. Sharks, their second bonus point victory. Akwazile ukuthi ababeke to the top of the log with 10 points. The Lions were the only other South African team. Akwazile ukuthi yona ke iwine their match this past weekend. Bona bashaye Ospreys, yes, Wales by 35 points to 19 at Ellis Park, Egoli. DHL Stormers, they suffered a narrow 17-13 loss to Edinburgh. And ama Vodacom Bulls now ashawe in Munster with 26-22 away from home. Now Sharks coach JP Peterson utike ukushaya iLeinster kuyiqembu ke elinzima kakhulu is a special achievement for iqembu lakhe.
2: Yeah, we take this one, to beat against to win against the Championship side against Leinster, it's really special. To get 5 points, it's really special. Yeah, we'll enjoy today and enjoy tonight. I don't think you get it, makes sense. But I'm still processing. You can see I'm stuttering. I'm still processing that we won 2 and 10 points. So yeah, it's just unreal. I don't think it's a secret. It's just about players buying in. I think what we did pre-season, we created a culture where players can be themselves and play them the game they want to play, and we all made a collective decision of a vision, what we want, and a goal where we want to go, and it was a buy-in from players too. That's what we can see today. It was a buy-in of collective players that really wanted to win today. Yeah, no, it's just home is home, and it's something we really proud ourselves at home. And Durban is special. You need to earn it to come win here. It's human, and you can see today. Unorthodox tries that comes from against the run of play, that's what Durban gives you. It gives you that vibe, and we, as a collective, we tell ourselves that's our home, and we don't want to concede points, and we don't want teams to come here and get easy wins against us. That's something we did prep ourselves in preseason.
1: Sagionage iRugby, another victorious weekend for the Springbok women. They concluded their European leg of the WXV Global Series on a high note. Beshaya Spain by 20 points to 0 in Seville yesterday. Amatries Konaga Kamuga Uketa Jacobs, Aseza Hele, as well as Ucheki Siliers. The Springbok women started this competition on a low note. Skatibe Patabulwa e Wales go 50 points to 19 at Cardiff, but they did respond well the following weekend, beating Italy by 41 points to 29 before this win against Spain. Omunye wabaqeqeshi bama Springbok women, Frenzel September, uthi he was satisfied with the overall result of the match. Noma nje bekungekho perfect konke.
3: Very happy for the girls. During the week, ever since we arrived here, it was 30 plus degrees and we needed to train in this heat. And yeah, well done. Great character sound from the ladies. Scored 20 points and not conceding any tries in those conditions. I think it's off to the ladies. They did really well. Very proud of them. We needed to manage the game. We had two water breaks as well in the 80 minutes. It was tough out there. Like I said, 30 plus degrees, playing 12 o'clock where the sun's on top of your head. It's very difficult, but the way the ladies stood up today, showed character, fight for each other. They showed love. That's what we spoke during the week. It was massive for us to lead ourselves and take ownership of what we're doing. So super proud, super proud. As a Robson, our captain Babawa's got an ankle niggle. We just need to get to the medicals to see what's wrong. Glicky still need to get onto that one. Some niggles with the backs as well. However,

0: let's regroup after this and see what's going to come from the medicals. But yeah, I think the way everyone just played from the first second till minute 80, we fought for South Africa, we fought for our team and for our bats. And yeah, just to make every young girl proud out there as well.
1: And moving on to Formula One, Max Verstappen won his first race of the 2026 season, Izolo, crossing the line first to win a dramatic Bahrain Grand Prix, Konage Sepang. Verstappen finished ahead of driver Mercedes, Kimi Antonelli, Oguyena Gautualog, Wina Yonkim Chaco, as well as Ferrari's Lewis Hamilton. Yenage also removed at the start of the race, Kotage Watinegua Ziluti Akete in position 3. The race was delayed for over an hour due to heavy rain, technical difficulties, but in the end, Max Verstappen wakwazi ukuthi atholele iRed Bull Racing their first win of the year. Asizwe ke from Max.
2: Yeah, of course, very special for us. I mean, we had a very complicated and tough start to the year with all sorts of problems and just not being competitive enough. But yeah, throughout the year the team has been working very hard to understand our issues and bring good performance upgrades to the car and making it more drivable. And yeah, step by step we've been getting closer and closer. And today, and of course especially this whole weekend, we've been really in good form. So yeah, it's amazing. I mean, the race, of course, was quite complicated. It was not made easy for us in terms of all the calls that we had to make and then the safety car at the end, but we kept cool and, yeah, we made all the right calls with the tires. So, yeah, very, very enjoyable, to win here and also have our first victory for our own engine. I mean, it's an incredible project with a lot of partners and, you know, a lot of people that are dedicated, to be where we are now. So yeah, fantastic feeling. I mean, it was not a surprise because my start was horrendous again, dropping the clutch and not having power. The engine just completely died on me. But yeah, then you just have to settle in, try not to overreact as well, and just slot in, try to keep your position there, and then yeah, the race is long, a lot of things can happen, and yeah, step by step I could close the gap. I had quite a nice battle on the slicks with Kimi. It was quite slippery in some phases of the corner, but it was nice.
1: Looking at the current F1 driver standings, Kimi Antonelli is still position 1 with 320 points, followed by teammate Yakeo George Russell with 236 points, and in third place, njengamanje, Lewis Hamilton with 214 points. And in tennis, Russia's Daniil Medvedev was defaulted kuma semifinals the China Open against Novak Djokovic after hitting a spectator ngebola. Djokovic was serving for a match point Billy, Gaskatige, Umedvedev, Eshaipola towards a crowd after the point was already over. Gepatilakege, it hit a spectator, Epsweni, which led to him getting disqualified. Djokovic is through to the final, where he will now face Alex Dimino. Nayega Eketanga, semi final yake, as his opponent, Hubert Hurkacz, retired injured. Let's hear from Novak Djokovic.
3: A bit of a shock, to be honest. Sorry for the person. I honestly didn't see what happened. I hope that person is not badly injured. On the other hand, I also feel sorry for Daniil because I know exactly how it feels to be disqualified. You know, in a big match. You know, I was disqualified back in 2020 in US Open. So, for similar circumstances, I'm sure that Daniil didn't want to do this intentionally, and it just happens. I mean, I was three points away from the win. It was a grueling battle. I definitely didn't want to take this battle to a third set, and it was looking like that. I mean, I saved I don't know how many break points, and yeah,
4: 16 out of 18.
3: I mean, crazy. I don't know, it always is a big battle with Daniil, and it's so hard to play him when he's feeling the ball well and in slower conditions and big serve, but yeah, I mean, we move on. Well, I always believe in myself. To be quite frank with you, I felt like I played really well in training sessions, but obviously it's different when you play official match. And my draw wasn't very favorable, to be honest. I played very tough matches from the beginning, but makes

0: makes the run to finals better, sweeter. And yeah, just another final, you know, something about Beijing that keeps me going.
1: Omar Sibuyake will be talking a bit of cricket with the brand communications manager with Hollywood Bets, Devin Heffer, Kalilege Mkutulwane, Hollywood Bets Pro Series, and also taking your calls right after this.
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1: Well, as you know, every Monday unalithuba lakho lokuthi uvote right here on Gagasi FM Sports Hour ukuthi ubone nje ukuthi ubani okwenzele kahle this past week kuyona iSports Celebrity of the Week. Uvota kanjani ke? Ungena kwi Facebook page yethu Gagasi FM Sports Hour, uzothola ipoll lapho enama options amathathu, and then all you have to do is just click next to that option obona ukuthi wena iyona oyibona it deserve ukuthi ingaba iSports Celebrity of the Week. Three options for this week: Bafana Bafana for beating Egypt, Springbok Women for beating Spain Lapegui WXV, as well as the Sharks, another important win in the United Rugby Championship. Well, cricket Ebesifazane is alive and well in South Africa. The 2026-27 Hollywood Bets Pro Series iqalile nge weekend. Ama team nje from across the country alwela ukuthi awine I Pro 20 and I Pro 50. Siyakhumbula last season in Western Province iqoqe konke nje iwina lama tournament the finals adlalelwe khona la eThekwini, and this time around sobona ukuthi is there a challenger ofuna ukuthi asayithathe lezi iqoqo. And to tell us more about this, we have a brand communications manager yakhona ka Hollywood Bets okuyibona abaxhasa lomqhudelwane ukuthi nabesifazane bala eSouth Africa bakwazi ukuthi babe ne tournament eqinile abazokwazi ukudlala kuyona. Welcome to Igaga CFM Sports Hour, Devin.
6: Thanks, Golile. Thanks so much for having me. It's awesome to be back here again.
1: Thank you so much. It's always good to have you here. Well, the Pro Series is back again, and you have been backing it. How does it fit to vision, Hollywood Bets, and your commitment to sports in general?

0: Yeah, well, you'll know all the, you know, the involvement we have with not just sports sponsorship in South Africa, but especially women's sport. You know, the Hollywood Bets Pro Series for cricket is really so important about taking it from the, you know, the grassroots level through to the amateur and now making it professional. And we've seen the amazing leaps and bounds when you look at the Hollywood Bets Super League for football and how that effect has had on Banyana Banyana. Yes. When you look at the pro tier women in netball, how they've excelled. And then, of course, you know, from a rugby perspective, you just talked about the Springbok women winning on the weekend. The amount of development rugby we're doing at grassroots level for women clubs across South Africa has been amazing. And, yeah, it's just so important to us that, you know, cricket is one of those sports is a real big passion of ours.
1: Sure.
0: And I mean, it's just growing and growing and growing, and it's one of the fastest growing sports in the world, and we're just so happy to see our women are really taking it to the next level.
1: Yes, you mentioned a good point, you know, that having constant competition at the high level is, I mean, reaping rewards for our national teams in all those sports that you've mentioned. I mean, I've been a witness to that. Now, going directly to the Proteas, I mean, we saw the recent team that went out to play. Ukuthi, they had young players that were coming through to replace the players who are more established, and they came back with a series victory. So how does having a stronger domestic competition in both the T20 as well as the ODIs assist in developing these players for the national team?
0: Yeah, no, it's absolutely massive. I mean, when you look at that series now against Zimbabwe, which the Pro Tier women won 5-0, and how young that squad was.
1: Yeah.
0: But all those players have come through the last 3 years as we've had this now professional league. And what's exciting now is not only are they playing in these international series, they're part of the national camps, they're part of emerging teams where they're getting that experience against high level competition, but now on a domestic level they're getting to play that week in and week out, traveling, getting that you know, exposure to top class cricket. This past weekend was amazing. You had the likes of Laura Volthart playing for the Titans.
1: Yeah.
0: And you know, we had the Cobras playing with all their South African players. So it's one of those things where it's great exposure for our team. Well, for all the ladies that are playing, and it's going to give them, put them in good stead when it comes to the international competitions. We've seen how the Protea women, they've made 3 finals in the last 3 World Cups, and hopefully this just gives them that extra edge to take it all the way to gold.
1: Of course, not to be too biased towards the local team, the Hollywood Bets Dolphins, but I mean, these matches are taking place all over the province. We've got, all over the country, rather. So what can you say to people who have not yet attended these games? I mean, I've seen many.
0: Yeah, no, it's fantastic. The level of cricket has just gone to the next level. You know, we had a doubleheader the other day when we had the Hollywood Bets Dolphins women playing first and then the men afterwards. And I promise you, the women's game was so much more exciting in the sense of the quality of cricket, that the standard has just gone next level. On the 17th and 18th of this month, October, we've got the Hollywood Bets Dolphins ladies are playing the Warriors at Hollywood Bets Kingsmead. Mm-hmm. It's free to enter. The games kick off at 10 a.m. So come on Saturday for the Pro 50 and Sunday for the Pro 20, both same time starting. And what's nice about it is you're going to go see really competitive cricket. You're going to be able to go for free. You can bring your kids with. You can bring your friends and family. Come picnic on the grass embankments and come enjoy some really high class cricket. And yeah, no, it's just exciting. We've got so much happening on Hollywood Bets Kings. We've got S Australia starting on Friday, mm-hmm. the test match.
1: Yes.
0: Tickets available for that. So yeah, I mean, there's so much happening in sport in this province. And yeah, hopefully we get our supporters out there, because we need them to get behind our teams.
1: Yeah, I mean, we are focusing on cricket today, but as you mentioned, as Hollywood Bets, you play a part in development, especially now talking about the women's game in different sporting codes. Just how important is it, especially as we talk about moving towards the professional era for women's sports, and that we see those steps being taken?
0: Yeah, I mean, we saw in Parliament the other day when Desiree Ellis was talking on behalf of Banyana Banyana, and how the women's game needs that professional level if they want to start taking those next steps to compete against the likes of your England's and USA's and all those top teams. And you know, this is where it starts. You've got to start at the grassroots and build up. And yeah, I mean, whenever you get these success stories that come through where we are reaching finals, we're scoring hundreds, we're winning the big matches and

0: taking on big opposition. I mean, just from Test cricket, we're starting to get more fixtures now as well for women. We're playing India in December and Australia in March next year, the Protea women. And that national camp, it's fantastic to see so many Hollywood Bets Dolphins ladies getting the call up there. And it just shows you that, you know, they're getting the exposure. They're being able to participate at that level where it's going to really build this amazing base of domestic cricketers where when it's their time to go into the international stage, they're going to be able to perform and take it all the way.
1: That is the brand communications manager for Hollywood Bets, Mr. Devin Heffer. Thank you so much, Devin, for joining us. It's always a pleasure to have you here.
0: No, thanks, Ngolile, and we'll see you at the next media launch.
1: Of course. Well, you know where to connect with us. Noma ufuna ukukhuluma ngayo cricket, noma rugby, or anything ekhona nje ekuthintayo emqondweni nasenhlizweni when it comes to sports. The number you can call us on is 0861-596-596. Noma ungathumela i-voice note yakho or 0633-899-59. Asibone nje ukuthi akhona yini ama-voice notes asengene.
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4: 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Mm-hmm. And it seems like we may just edge the AFCON because wow I'm happy and I'm looking forward to the final over the weekend as well. Chapeau.
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1: 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akho right after this
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0: 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Asenze njalo ke KZN, siyazi ngeke nisiphoxe. Let's show them what the sound of KZN is made of and bring this award home. 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
0: It is 18:43. Njoba sishilo ke la kwiKakasi FM Sports Hour, we are building up towards the MTN 8 final ezobe khona la Moses Mabhida Stadium ngomgqibelo 6 p.m. Orlando Pirates, the defending champions, angazi noma ngis defending champions yini, kodwa ke bazobe bedlala against a Mamelodi Sundowns team ezobe ifuna ukubaphuca lesicoco se MTN 8. 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Labathi bememe khona ke intatheli just to let them know ukuthi kuhamba kanjani abalungiselelo. 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
2: It's a good event. We are really excited to play again this kind of game and to defend this title. We had around 2 weeks, 2 weeks to prepare this game. Of course, we missed some of international players like many teams, but at least the rhythm, the focus was on that game, and especially what a fantastic event we are playing in Durban. We know it's a city where we have a lot of support. We are playing a game with the two champions, fantastic event for the country, for the all the lovers of football. Of course, our aim is just to go in that game with the big ambition, willing to do well, to show the best face of Pirate. And of course, to give a very good image of football in South Africa. I think what is important is the MTN 8 Cup is watched all over the continent. Let's say even in the world. So it's important for the two teams to give a very good image of football. So, but very excited on my side. I feel a very good energy from our players, from technical staff, and we are waiting our international player to come back to finalize the preparation and to play that game.
0: All right, you still have time to vote for the sports celebrity of the week. Ungangena nje manje ku Facebook on our page Kakasi FM Sports Hour. Uzothola ama option amathathu, iBafana Bafana for beating Egypt, Springbok Women for that win in the WXV over Spain, as well as the Sharks Rugby Club winning their second URC match bawohlala le esicongweni selock. So iyakhona ke lapho, and just click on the option that you want. Saqhubeka ke nokuthatha ama calls akho. Sesimzwile u coach Wadu ePaulela, asizwe ke ukuthi umpheni wakwaMkhwane eMlazi yena uthini.
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0: 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Well, you did have your opportunity to vote for this week's sports celebrity of the week. Best number options amathathu Bafana Bafana for beating Egypt in that friendly match izolo, Springbok women for that win over Spain as well as the Sharks win over Leinster in the URC and bavotele kakhulu kube yona ke iBafana Bafana ka Peter Msimane ngokuqhubeka ukuthi iwine imidlalo yayo kahle kakhulu. 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

0: You're on Gagasi FM, the sound of KZN, every Monday. So, Patele Gagasi FM, talk our Igamomenelisi Ndwandwe, and this show is produced by Mr. Siphelele Ndzuza as a content producer, technical producer, Mr. Gwanda Zungu. It's your free talking zone, KZN. At this kulume, just under 30 days before seeing my local government elections, amanye amatopics ongawa kulume ngawo, ube ngabe kuhamba kanjani nama campaigns, uwabona kanjani. Ne hotline oku 0861-596-596. That's 0861-596-596. And we also have a Facebook page, a show. We call it Indaba with Alex. Follow us on that page and make sure that you drop your comment yakho khona. But by now, you know, ukuthi ke siyakwazi ukusibheka ama-headlines, indaba ezoke ey'suke zikwazi ukuthi zibe phambili. But let me acknowledge umlingano uxolile Mpisane with Gagasi FM Sports Hour. Ikhona-ke i-episode uzoyithola nje kwi-Gagasi FM app. Make sure you do download that app. Ikhona indaba ezisey'nkantolo, ikhona ey'thinta ipolitiki ney'thinta nje i-economy. 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You can even send a WhatsApp voice note yakho ku 0638399959. And when you send a WhatsApp voice note yakho, make sure ukuthi ku sports esingenawo ke umsindo, and the duration ye voice note yakho must be around u 30 seconds. 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You can call me 0861-596-596. That's 0861-596-596. And let me welcome umlingani usiphumelele Zondi, host of Gagasi FM news rap. Nondaba, welcome on Gagasi FM Talk Hour.
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0: If you look at the statement

0: Committee Department of Mineral and Petroleum Resources. Cite about issues that in the international as well as Iran, the against US dollar. So, our international factors, our corner, no bill, one in Amazon Sab, to now was tinted direct, see corner like his then.
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0: We live on Facebook page, we show Equality Ndaba with Alex. Do drop your comment here, call corner, and follow this page. No ndaba beginning at Tindaglulu Tabalwe, aka Meta Trial, Tela Kala Osuguini, Luana Musha. You whoop Glinda Legile, the progress a corner, understand what even no Baba Gamgan, aka. 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Look at Mjaga Maja Luta, but Glinda, little big.
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0: Nondaba, I appreciate this cut sack. I know every Monday, suge ikhona episode, Kakasa FM News Rap, lapho suge kurepa GV, kutingabi indaba, ezihambe kanjani. Thanks for his cut, Nondaba.
1: Alright, sibonga mina.
0: Mlingani, usiphumelele Zondi, Kakasa FM News Rap. Let me just tell you, kusasa, Kakasa FM indaba. They will have exclusive interview debate among political parties, a committee for e-voting lakho la local government election. 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
0: No, you can catch it was 6 o'clock. Make sure that you just catch it 6 o'clock. So what we told here in Gagasi FM, ukhululeke yes.
2: Oh, but the tap is be live now. Straight to the studio.
0: No. So what relax? Because we told it. You live. So we told here in Gagasi FM. Ungasabi. 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So what invitations? Because we send it through. 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

0: 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And then it's born with the iPhone and the corrective form and the radio. The first two, and I will be one of the mistakes, unfortunately you can't, but if we present an office, you can take the matter on review on up or we appear.
1: Pindi, do we get that legal advice? Because it was to Sizagale, Emuin Gakuna Wundan. Yes, so was ukuthi la sithathe nama important details akho bonke ungakwazi usizakale kanjani. Ekhuze ni appreciate isikhatsi sakho nokuthi ukwazi usinike that legal advice. I know this happens just not back to Nawaz Ubega, Eludaba, Quick Sizagale, Nangum Lalil Kuzi.
0: I go Kulukulungil and Sambe Sukulmakil and Lapanons of the sport.
1: Yes, I think our representer is Galala Attenis, no legal aspect, Sponge Kuzi, no legal, except Selega, no Munum Lalil, Pinil Sabong, and my contact Sako, a woman Sabong. You and Kaka SFM, the sound of KZN. It's your free talking zone, so every Monday we go to express our views. I can also share that story from a community. Yako, no man old time, that is pinning a Gwen. Yon Kakas FM, the sound of KZN.
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1: I'm taking our calls, Ako was part of the program. Let me now take Ubigi Sisazwane, Usolundi.
3: I'm worried if people like you say I've got the problem with Zuma because EMK Yaganes card, you have to keep your decision in Utangula. So, Umukamu Tonjan, I would have got a problem with Zuma. He is in nostalgia.
1: As a humble fast, and was saying, Uzo is all among all Tolanga get it, lepish first. Then Unga will lean the goose will be late. Tolagi ticket lako namush and secure your spot with the 13th annual Kakasi FM Beach Fest. And just to be clear, Abukushinjoga VIP tickets, VIP ticket remains 1,000 even go phase two. The price change applies to my general access tickets. So, Tangs squad circles, Slanganese. Boka jikenge yako na stokfel ntole na matigit and gata mbona gana announcement ma social media platforms with 80% sold for general access then VIP with 50%. Gagas FM Beach Fest sisonke kulesami.
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1: I'll check out my comments on our Facebook page. We show Equality Indaba with Alex. So make sure that we are part of the program as we live on the page. We are going to be able to share and we to share our views. Then I have Muela Semdung, Tigamelis in the Bankantolium Tetro Segelo about Saga 4 November, Tigunga Shinjum Gond. I know to the cases.

0: athinta ke I constitutional court from amaqembu afisa ukuhlapa ama list awe abuye bekhona la Mvelas. 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
1: Hayi, siyancoya ngimpikjani.
0: Yes, if you can just raise your voice yakho njengoko Bluetooth or speaker.
1: Angizwa bam.
0: Yes, awukho Bluetooth or speaker noma uvule iradio khona ngikuzwayo la.
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1: Yeah, I think it's emile ba.
0: Thanks, Bill.
1: No. Last two times that came in Kumanile no Babu Alex then that's a corner city manager like for a station.
0: So city manager of city with Musam Bell.
1: Yeah.
0: Yes.
1: So I see the Angi Ango Figal up at City Hall Caesars and Mukot. But it's a figure city hall got to a Ukota way to Alazanga Kumani solution is a Caesar team. 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
1: 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Thanks for being part of i-show here on Gagasi. Sibonga Mthombeni. MEC uSiboniso Duma as unpack amanye ama-issues owa addressile. You can only get that here on Gagasi FM Talk Hour.
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1: I'm taking more of my calls. I could go 0861 596 596. Also, my comments on Facebook page. We show we call it Indaba with Alex. And let me take Ustembi Sophakathi, Usenda when you send card. Ustembi Sophakathi, come back. No, all is well. Gunjan, when
0: I said, no, this is so good, but I'm not sure never done the woman and there, which you know, Tom Bonga shy today. A local cabin was with taller, and then it's Cesar. Jabal Bawazulu, Estina, which was Nomsha, but what is Nagas, who said in. I want you to sell upon Lapa Jinda or Abunanda, mouth in his side, a massacre of 100,000. God of Mutamakos, I'm two in Sabotu, Amakos, out there is. Mother's Titia is going there, I charge.
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0: My 100,000 cook 100,000 in the name. Wow, but any days are like in the only business in your mind, you could end up sleeping in my 100,000 and go to the government of who sees what you didn't know. Cook 100. Of course, we're making a call up on our call, don't you, mama? Oh, in doing donor, I think you 90 in the Muzan, you 90,000 in the next year, couldn't go in before I could have said. 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
8: Sawubona mfowandwandu, ukhuluma nososha Msabala la emalangeni entabeni. 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
9: I'm catching a car like a cool, I'm like a genuine. 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
7: I'll take more from our voice notes at 0638399959 as we engage to some of our political comments. We'll get the also politic nomaqembu athintakalayo to respond to some of our queries. Now. Let me go to a Newcastle. Today, Usia Hlatshwayo, Usizweni. Usia, welcome on Kakas.
11: Hey, my name is Nelly.
7: Come back, my eyes.
11: I'm Nelly.
7: Yeah. If you can just shift it, Usia, a bit, please, because the words was very good. Yes, Usia, I'm going to proceed.
11: Ngithi mhlawumbe ake sibonge nakugwanda siphathe kahle mayisibambele ingcingo
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1: 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I'm taking more of ama calls akho on 0861596596. And let me take uKhanyisani Ngcobo usePietermaritzburg. Khanyisani, welcome on Gagasi.
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0: yebo kakhulu
1: thanks yon Gagasi FM talk hour and it's just few seconds before 8 so that's how we wrap issue and sine Facebook page ke yeshow we call it Indaba with Alex ama comments akho khona ngiwathathile 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follow and page le show Indaba with Alex as well as Gagasi FM kuma social media platforms and ungakhohlwa to get that Kitle Beach Fest ngoba hayi uzosala ngey5 bese ungabuzwa lobubumnandi obuzibubu lapha ePeoples Park uyon Gagasi FM the sound of KZN after 8 it's after 8 with his
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0: It's music by Java Mzugulu Beno Anzo. It's called The Way on Kaga CFM, the sound of KZN. Also played Juzingu Malo Ngitatiwe. Teaming up with the Jens, Lala Tukzin and Funky Kula. It's new music Monday on After 8 is After 8. Big shout out to Menelis Ndwande holding it down between 7 to 8 p.m. Ikaga CFM Talk Hour coming through every Monday between 7 to 8. Next week, Monday is open to Buyo Futi as we're going to get yet another episode. It's new music Monday. Let's do this.
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It's music by the Labrador. Valingly on Kagasi FM, the sound of KZN Jamfit. Also played you the brand new Bello B, Dadam Shungisi, Anatsi DJ, Beno Frostiano, Betty Betty, big song on the streets right now. Java Mzugulu Anzo coming through with a win. It's new music Monday on After Eight. Oh, that played before.

0: before we started the segment. All right, so in case it's your first time joining us on the show, so what we do every Monday, we play you umculo ozoqala uzwe from Kakasi FM as of now moving forward. Oh yes, look at the time. Ooh-wee. It's 8:23 and Sekuleso's Cut. 2 hours of nothing but great music and really cool conversations in between. How was your weekend? That's the big question right now. Mine was actually... Yo, I am onto your sevens of a fit. You know what, actually? I'm asking him, Bell, what to say, Miss Aganja, and then you took Chaser every time. I need at least 2-6 weeks without a phone somewhere. Okay, so Friday I had some work, shooting, I was doing meetings, this and that. Saturday woke up to more work because I needed to be here doing the Kakasi FM Urban Top 49 to 1 p.m. And then Sunday, I spent some time with family because, I mean, you still need to filter in umdeni in between a weekend. And then today, I woke up fresh, so I really had time for me to go to a spa, a gymin. You know, I always try to squeeze in Mondays, a gymin, no matter how tired I am. But sometimes I go in tiki, pelumzimba enyi into bafwet. So sometimes really, inspiration is swinging. But I'm just glad I'm challenging with at least to be corner. So I think it's because of the decisions that I made yesterday. And this is why I was able to go to a gymin. Oh, and I also watched the Bafana Bafana. Very, very impressive from the boys, judging from the fact that we are not even playing with our... I won't say key players, or I won't say side A, but there were a lot of changes in that squad. 70-80% of the people that were playing yesterday are not the people that played the first two games. So shout out to Coach Spito, Musiman and his team, and of course the boys. We beat Egypt 1-0, in case you didn't know, but I'm sure by now you do know. I want to know ukuthi eyakho I weekend iphathe kanjani. 0638399959. Is there something that happened around you okanye yenzakale kuwena, or maybe we bona ku social media that you'd like to share? You are more than welcome to do so also. Just make sure the radio behind you is completely off khona sokwazi ukuthi sikuzwe kahle, and keep it 30 seconds and below. If you push it to 40, that's also fine, but I need you to make sure the radio behind you is completely off. Iphathe kanjani weekend? Weekend shenanigans on After 8 is After 8 while we listen to new music. Asibangene
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0: It's New Music Monday on After 8. It's After 8 Music by DJ Sushi. K Sugar is also on this one. It's called Imali Epepa. DJ Cyclops coming through with me and you. After 8 is After 8 on Kagasi FM, the sound of KZN. Alright, let's find out who TE Weekend Pata Kanjani. And this is something we do every Monday on the show, just to check in with TE Weekend Pata Kanjani. Alright, it's Weekend Shenanigans on After 8, it's After 8. And also, if there's a story that you'd like to share around you, or we want to go social media, we're here to listen and we never judge anyone. 0638399959. Uthini wena?
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2: Dabi hizi But if so, easy, bro. 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
0: Beautiful.
2: Yeah, Tiligileman and Great Tropalize when they zoom, but say PMP.
0: Giguzo ukuthi ubize amakhokho ngamachrome ukuthi a inema respect phakathi le ndaba.
3: Fowethu.
0: Bro,
3: he's in Mahizan.
0: Yes sir.
3: Hamba kanjani my brother?
0: Showcase.
3: Uphindani lo emlazi kwa F. Mina mfethu eyami weekend my brother. Eyeyeyi. Ngithanda ukuyirate 10 out of 10.
0: Lovely.
3: Weekend yami. 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
0: nice one bro sounds like you had a weekend I would have loved to have But also, you guys need to check if in Ngene Nisaba Utu, Napuma Nisaba Utu Yini, because a part of me feels like a lot happened there. And there might just be another person who's going to be joining us in about 9 months' time or so. But hey, a story for another day. Should that happen, please come back with the reports. Ngoba sonke manje invested with this story. But hey, man, shout out to you. Sounds like you had a really beautiful weekend. Nomchita wamlo tengeling intwana yakama call COVID too. You guys are doing the most, man. Let's hear about you also. Unga silent lelen 0638399959. Weekend akikuphathe kanjani. UGCK, this one is called Sobabili.

0: kanjani. Because I have a feeling Uti, just before the end of this week, we might just announce that we are sold out. But anyway, you can expect to DJ Tira because it was just announced today. And I think over the weekend, we also announced Udlala Thukzin, right? Tato Hati, you know of. Casper Nyoves is out there. DJ Zintle uzobe khona. Ooh, See Me is going to be out there. Msaki, as well as a Sun El musician, right? So if there's anyone I'm forgetting right now, please forgive me. But that is eight of the top artists that we are going to have on 5 December out at Moses Mabhida People's Park, right? For the 13th Anokagasi FM Beach Fest, happening every year for 13 years now. First weekend of December, Saturday. You know the story, you know the vibes. So this afternoon, the announcement was made to Uguti. Ama general access tickets. First of all, we've moved from phase one, which were 350, they're now 400 rand, right? We are on phase two of the tickets. However, this doesn't affect the price Yama ticket to a VIP. A VIP is still 1,000 rand. But a general access is sinyugile yabu 400 rand, okay? You can still come in with your chem chair and your cooler box, okay? Just check out Ama T's and C's lapo so that you don't have problems when you get to the gate. But manje, I problem is I don't know whether it's a problem or, but I need to tell you, because I must tell you, because I want you to be there. We are 80% sold out, meaning there's only 20% of the 100% tickets that we are selling for Beach Fest general access, right? And we are 50% sold out from EVIP, which is going to cost you $1,000. So something in me tells me, because there are still going to be more announcements to be made. I'm not sure if you listen to Top Food, but I did say last weekend, Uguti, Leli artist olcabangayo Uguti needs to be at the Beach Fest. Because Los Chava is also coming through, he was announced. Leli artist olcabangayo is going to be there. So don't be the person that says, hey, I'm waiting for X or Y to be announced, then I'm only going to make the purchase. We might just announce that X, Y, and also announce that we are sold out at the same time. So do yourself a favor, go to Ticket Pro, right? You can even go online and secure your spot, because tickets are selling really fast. 80% sold out for each general access. And 50% sold out for EVIP. General access now 400 rand. And EVIP is 1,000 rand. Ayishintshanga price yakhona. We are on phase 2. So do yourself a solid one, my friend. Ticket Pro is your friend. Khona soba sonke ngomhlaka 5 December. Okay?
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0: It's Holly P. Monroe on Gaga CFM, the sound of KZN, and this is Goodbye. DJ Leg, KC Thriller, DJ K Nez and Otobega coming through. Wow, wow, wow. But it's Komba Pants, which is basically what we're going to be doing on Mhlaka 5 December, People's Park in Moses Mabhida Stadium. Amathikithi akhona njalo asekhona kodwa aya ngomtsha wendoda ayancipha, so make sure that you get yours now. Weekend shenanigans on After 8 is After 8. Kuphathe kanjani weekend? Let's find out.
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0: Showcase.
2: Yeah. 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
2: 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After 8 is After 8 bafethi siqhubeka no music omnandi.
0: Sizovuka unkulunkulu khona ungasabi nje yami but ke nawe make sure that you make great decisions next time bisibuyile inyoka okay ungasitholi le nkinga futhi next time around. Look, it is a Monday which means I'm in the mix but that's happening ngale kwa 9 o'clock. It's music by the Woods, let me know.

the year is 2010, which was basically like the golden year for South Africa, because that's when we hosted the FIFA World Cup, which right now is probably the best one we've ever had, like in years, you know. 3-4 months later, in November, Rihanna drops this album titled Loud, and this is track number 3. Beautiful album. Rihanna, Cheers on Kakasi FM, the sound of KZN. Drink to that. Also played you The Woods with Let Me Know on Kakasi FM, the sound of KZN. Hayike bafethu, into ezokwenzeka njengamanje is that we are going to go with music sweep, right? To music back to back, because I mean, this is what we are best known for. We after 8 is after 8, playing great music and really having cool conversations in between, all right? And then I jump on the decks and give you a live mix at TZSA if you want to see all the action. Uchuluka, Lil Mo is coming through with View Once, Nasty C, Ari Lennox, Black and White, music by Usbo F is also on the way. Besengi Glalelo, Alicia Keys with In Common, the original one, not the Black Coffee remix. And then, of course, I'm in the mix. Stick around for that. Happy Monday.

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Aibo, I feel like not so long ago there was a big rumor around Alicia Keys, ukuthi she's getting a divorce from Swizz Beatz. But I think that's not true because they're still happily married and they're still very much together. That's Alicia Keys, it's called In Common on Gagasi FM. We also played Jusbo F and Kosema Kogama also coming through ahead of this one with Ugube Kuyangami. Nasty C, Ari Lennox, Black and White, Chuluga with Lil Mo, song called View Once. Nayogi Ntesi Zelela. Okay, I am going to be in the mix as of now, right? You can expect some really nice Afro tech, you know, to get you up and ready for the week ahead. We use Monday as a day to sort of, you know, bring ourselves towards ourselves after the weekend, of course. And as of Tuesday, so please do enjoy the music, and you can hit me up on social media at EZS.

This one gets me really emotional because, yo, what a relevant song to my life right now. But hey, man, we keep pushing. We don't stop, yeah? The biggest dreamer then, what meets the eye right now? I'm in the mix every Monday on After 8 is After 8 at HeezySA across, man. If you want to, of course, book the boy, you can always email Heezy at kakasi995.co.za. That's H-E-E-Z-Y at kakasi995.co.za. You can just pop me a DM on Instagram as well. I welcome those. I can come play at your spot and we can all have a good time. There's going to be a lot of those events that are happening in and around us, and I want to be a part of it, man. So you can hit me up on my Instagram at HeezySA, HeezySKakasi995.co.za. I guess now I can officially say, and let's go out there and get it. You know what I mean? DJ Sonic is going to be on the radio between 10 until 1 a.m. You know the vibes. Be the first to know what

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1: She's here, it's Anele Zondo.
2: Yeah, Sanbonana.
1: What do you feel growing up in Newcastle actually prepared you for in Mhlabeni?
2: Okuningi, but I think the number one thing ukuba nobuntu. You know, you meet a lot of people in Joburg and people meet me and they're like, "Hi, but umuntu alright." Like you can tell what you come from, a good place, a good family. 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
3: Tell me, you know, fame comes with a lot and some of it is negative publicity.
2: Yeah.
3: How have you been able to shield umndeni wakho? 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
1: 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With the new names, we still are the epitome. 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So another extraordinary.

Pidoto, Cuesta, until tomorrow. Well, until tomorrow. Back on the radio between 8 to 10 p.m. Kusasa. We are talking all things Umjolo since it's going to be a Tuesday. Okay. Sonic is up next on the radio, making sure that you are nice and warm and having a good time for the next 3 hours, 10 until 1 a.m. at Easy SA across Dango. Music.

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0: Besibe sibe.

0: Oh, it's a Sia Bugzin, Bati Sulumane. Before that one, Lady Dew Mega Drums, China. Issa Eastwood Vuma Josilam, Tugzin, Kalanjalo. So I call him with Bruno Mars, that's what I like. Massive shout out to Heezy, Obe Plominagam Nandi for the past 2 hours. Giving you nothing but the best. He's back tomorrow, same time, same place, to do the same thing, if not better, right here on Gagasi FM, the sound of KZN. The fun doesn't stop, infecting your Kubega. Njengoba sekuyizikhathi. Hashtag iRedi Mnandi Ebusuku. I am your number one superhero DJ Sonic, Mr. Redi Mnandi, nominini umekanje. And we're lazo daba. For the next 3 hours, you are covered. And we're lazo daba. We're shandisizing the shandis on a late night shandis. We're lazi into ya corner with the spegega kulu. In terms of Sonic Play My Jams in the second hour of the show. We're also going to be finding out exactly what are you up to when a late night staring. So buckle up, chillax, because you're going to think I ila and you don't want to miss a jam.
1: Proof of Life on a late night shandies.
0: It's that time. Let me know, man. How was your weekend? And how was your first day of this week? Niyazi ke bafana bafana enze ibukwayo over the weekend, beating Egypt. Go 1-0. What a weekend for abafana. And you know, the nicest thing about that whole win against Egypt, only 3 players were not playing ngesikhathi bedlala against Argentina kwi World Cup. You remember how they gave Argentina a hard time? Nathi ke simane sabashaya. Sabashaya nje. Nje, kamnandi kanjani. So shout out to Bafana Bafana for doing the things that need to be done. The action changes and it just back to a local action. Siyazi ke this coming weekend. It's the big one, like Dubane. It's the MTN 8 final. Mamelodi Sundowns versus Orlando Pirates. Kazi ozala nkomoni. Pari ngifuna ukwazi ukuthi ini proof of life yakho. Njengoba kubhizi, kunjeyana, ku robust, ku parts phezulu. 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Let me know. Special number to dial 0861-596-596. Umuthanda tumelele uVN via WhatsApp 063-839-9959. Ungangithola futhi lapha enkundleni zokuxhumana at Gagasi FM across all social media platforms. Alternatively, ngibambe khona live and direct laphana ku TikTok at DJ Sonic SA. 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

0: Ngiyazi uHep uJablan aka umfana the boy. 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Because with Smirnoff 1818, we do we nakanjani. 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Drink responsibly.
1: I'm going to get some of the water. I'm going to get some of the water. I'm going to get some of the water.

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0: Flair Vang Short. Before that one, Fat Joe, Chris Brown, Another Round. Also played you some Lwanze Nkulu with Dayami. Don't forget to find out what the teen into your coffee. So, hi, teeny proof of life. I know that tomorrow is back to school, and we panel here to be joined by Otishabao too. Babaga Alwande, no more so cool. Aba complain. Ukuthi it's back to school tomorrow, plus for Tuesday. Selonagele nesonto. And je, wakabang would buy a copy. I'm like, ay, bo, didn't these people just get holidays? Like, hey, bo. 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
1: I'll call us much and I'm a pretty superhero, Hamba, and in fact. I'll soak down first, but do correct if it's a superhero. The painter has on Chablis a man, if it's a soup, if it's in Katogi Bugalitis, in your face, I'd say, I'm getting a face. I'll make them for such a bleed, if it's such a bleed, I'll make them let a table and a face, I'll catch up the lead. So when I imagine Chablis in Jabby, Missy Panado Vagod, I knew Castle and Nando Park, I boo. Lutu Kupa Makaka, see ma.
2: So, if I remember to money with the aim to buy fellowship, Uma Magic, aka Pumongo, be humble, and which is interesting now. Yes, I give by you, damas, is in jail, planning a casting, signature, a proof of life, smoke, smoke, pillow, simon clay, who can go get the skills now, making a yam, smoke, smoke, and bread one, put the sense of a kitchen, the bism, or I'm a kimote, Mozan, Umango, Bolang, Sunday, Leo, Pansolda, Sabello, Kissing Red, Sunday, the one I love, we are new Kuzoyo, Kisu no Mukanya, Gizu, Imoyogania, Zutia, Quaz, at all, or Shakozipa.
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4: 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I tenas a shadowy Felim Yam, Okaslam about to Bashoni the Gold, and the neighbors in the morning. So, Jay, he lays a zing, now we can.

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0: XM out. Niyamaz. 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
2: Tankovis, thank you. Shout out to you for keeping those proof of lives coming my way. Ngithanda noma ungitshena mfethu ukuthi thini into yakho. Mina, my weekend was really awesome out here. I got up to a lot of mischief, but I had so much fun. Shout out to Kwa Wiseman last night. What a party it was. Kaza ngahlala ka Wiseman, kaza ngagroova ka Wiseman. Bengibambele nje lapha kuhleli ku Rondo. Happy girl on the other side, DJ Sano on the other side. I also saw Makoba celebrating his birthday. Shout out to DJ Cherere. I saw a lot of peeps, man, showing love. So shout out to that, shout out to that, shout out to that. Why Eritunga Kohla was a Luna top people are too real. Even Izul Sabo is real. Not the one from up there because they don't do fakes. It's the real Makoya or nothing is Bali. Real Makoya, Smirnoff 1818, Gachela Wena. Why you go standing in Malutana no Mzambia? Mzanta Enziwa Leontos Bali. 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Now we're going to Amampela. 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Tengi Smirnoff 1818, the real Makoya. 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Pinduvakasheleke na Smirnoff 1818 activations. Aqaleke mid-July. Uzokwazi ke uphinde uenjoy umculo omnandi omtoti odj abavuthayo. 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Courtesy of Smirnoff 1818. On that note, let's find out what's happening in the second hour of the show. 98.0
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I'm going to go to the next one.

Mavula vala by Pepe and Kwa. Right here on Gaga CFM, the sound of KZN. Tenny pulled through with Wurumanya. Also played you some Nay the Bay with Pampa. That's how we got into the second hour. Late night Shandis, Shandasazin the Shandis right here on Kaka CFM, the sound of KZN. If you're wondering what day is being celebrated today, Njomagu Mshaka 5, October 2026, Z Monday. Well, the day that was celebrated today is World Teachers Day. So shout out to all the teachers, man, for the incredible work in Nienza, Ingan, Nienze, to nurturing them and securing their future. And above all, the responsibility of lalela benze kangcono benze nangendlela elimanyathezisa ngayo. But carry on with the incredible work. Special shout out to all the teachers out there. I know that Masibalikhulu is also now alive, and she's a teacher. And shout out to all the teachers. And I remember, you know, there's a teacher I'll never forget. And he's founded a New Germany primary school. My grade 7 teacher was Mr. Hughes. I felt like that teacher, you know, did a lot for me in terms of identifying my personality. Mina nganga yena umuntu okhangile, believe it or not. But I wanted to be cool. Like, I wanted to be around troublemakers. I wanted to be within, you know. And why is this all Mr. Wannabe? It's you are not naughty, but you want to be naughty because everyone is doing it. You want to do this because everyone is doing it. You want to do this. So it's one of those teachers that I'll ever forever hold dear to my heart, you know, because they did a lot for me in terms of when I started to realize what I

bovethe lento ganga ibuyiseli, you only get one chance and ihloniphe lento, you know. I came back to my senses and I really enjoyed isgele. Unfortunately ngahlangana naye ka grade 7. I felt like I wish I had met him earlier empilweni, because he did so much for me, and he even taught me how to play chess, you know. He was so invested kumina, you know. I even saw myself at some point competing within the top 10 year class, the top 5, you know, that year, because I was so into his college. Because, you know, wawukade ufunda kwesinye isikole usuyashintsha uya kwesinye, kuba khona lento yokunyukunywa nje ukuthi hayi wena you went here, you know. You know, even general test esikole, umakukhulunywa ngesikole, there's things you don't know because you came late, you know. So it was very welcoming, very accommodating. And shout out to Mr. Hughes, ngimkhumbula kahle in Germany Primary School. But akusenani, coming your way ngekudala. We're gonna be finding out exactly what's happening on Sonic Play My Jams. 4 songs of slow German R&B. You pick them and I play them. Kulula to get them across. 063-839-9959. Tumelele voice note. Ungitshele ukuthi iziphi ingoma ze slow German R&B ofisa ukuzizwa right here on Sonic Play My Jams.

Shout out to DJ Zinhle. Shout out to Cebo. Ezothando. You know, I always jump this car. I always jump the song Emotweni when I'm driving. And I always find myself singing along and having such a good time. Shout out to Zinhle, man. She's definitely going to be rocking Beach Fest 13 edition. So yeah, man, 5 December, People's Park, Moses Mabhida, we're all gonna be there. Now we get your tickets, ngiyazi ke, u-phase 2, usungenile.

0: As of today, Monday, so it means I'm a ticket general access, I sell 400 rand. Wiley VIP, 1,000 rand. So yeah, man, do the things that need to be done. Get that. I know that DJ Tira's on the lineup now. I know that Lala Tugzin is also on the lineup. So yeah, man, we definitely looking forward to Inte Izobe Yenzega La Payana. I also had 50% sold VIP and generally Segusele Gangan and Kosiamute Kufigwe Ku Endumisweni. So ungasali. Ungatem for to wazi any of us in terms of Abasagazi. Tengi tiki to be sent in. Ilula Njelen.
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0: On that note, it's that time. Sonic, play my jam. The doctor requested slow jam and R&B. I guess is ukuthi wethu namhlanje umisa kanjani.
2: Ula ula ula ula ula number one superhero. 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Number 2, Freddie Jackson, All I Ever Asked. Number 3, Jesse Powell again, Go Upstairs. Then number 4, Joe Canton Back Years. Yeah, please. Please, number one superhero. See now, you go to Shaila Lohorel no more now.
0: Shout out to you, my brother. Thank you very much. I really appreciate you. And for me to show my token of appreciation, since I was a little manje, give all this paper. See, it's good to eat in Gomazako. Now, again, let me look at CFM Jengami. You care to say good to Nukabanga and Galezingoma. So, my name is Voice Don Chaco 063-839-9959. Let us know, man, what you think of Sonic Play My Jams.
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Number 2, Freddie Jackson, All I Ever Asked. Number 3, Jesse Powell again, Go Upstairs. Then number 4, Joe Kantenbeck Years. Yeah, please. Please, number one superhero. See now, because it's Shiloh Horrell no more now.

0: 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Massive shout out to Amti Tele. Nah man.
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0: Gagasi FM. I actually want to hear from you, njengamanje, and find out exactly tinuvulwakho ngalezingoma esiqeda ukuzizwa manje. What's your take on the songs selected by MDDL? Shout out to JC Powell with Go Upstairs, Joe Can't Turn Back the Years, Freddie Jackson, All I Ever Asked. Saqala ngayo JC Powell, I Will Be Loving You. When uthinike, are you loving the jams? Are you feeling them? Zagwenzel, uthinik min.
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0: Shout out to Nasty C, Teleman, Lusanda, LFT, S. Before that one, Tio Tati with Java. Shit music. I'm a him. Almost time for us to check out what's happening in the third and final hour, like late night shandies. But before we do the things that need to be done, easy, Kati.
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0: Live DJ Sonic is say TikTok. Join us, follow, join the live and be part of the conversation. One of our friends came on the panel. It's number one superhero in Kinga. I've been dating this guy for almost 4 years now. And all was well, first 2 years, ngiphi imali, and suddenly he just stopped giving me money. Well, I'm not in for the money, but yeah, enjoy imali. Ngento zami ngiyaspanela. But I got sang EP Mali and it's rubbing off the wrong way. Even on bad days, Lumchita. Uhlezi ehleli nami. But ume right holile. Akabonwa nami. 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

0: this a good relationship for her, or she must just look for better? 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Mlalelwe kakasi FM, sithini kusisi? 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Thumela i-voice note yakho 0638399959. I want to hear from you. 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Wena Midnight Staring
1: 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Nyamazi uHep uJabulani aka umfana the boy. Well, izolo yesterday kwaMJ, abafana the gents told him, "Woza, come la, sphuze the real Makoya, not the fake in Zambia." They met Eshebini Tavern kwaMama Yangchaza and told uSisi the girls and uVuti the brothers to make sure to Ismira sangempela, the real Makoya phela. 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Drink responsibly.
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0: Before that one, Zahara Mthwalo Wami, Mass Music, Amalanga Wafani, Zincumalo, Ngithathiwe. Best way to get into the third and final hour of the show. Don't forget, we are within
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0: And I want to hear from you when I get late night staring.
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1: 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But also she's asking Enzenjan.
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Dear son, Murder Tugzin, Yebonkosi. The remix. Before that one, Beyonce, Morning Dawn. Section 5, Inzuzo Yami, Adele, Easy on Me. Wrapping things up, I want to hear from you. Wenage, late night staring. Yeah, sure, Linda, my sisters. I got a text coming through. Eti, hi, Sonic. Nombali here. Usisi. Agashia Panty. The problem is definitely bigger than her. If he has an addiction, uzomdreka down naye. Yeah. Yeah, uzomdreka down naye, down the rabbit hole, you know? Because Nami, when I spoke to Sisi, I said it would have been better if Umjita was asking for help in terms of rehab, you know? If the guy was asking for that type of help, I feel like it would have been better. But now it's different. You know, he's not asking for help. And she actually wants a break. Umjolo, guys. Nah. Inzima na into. Kodwa ke, it's the hill we'll die on.

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All the best. Happy Tuesday. Have yourself a fantastic day. Mawi birthday yako, happy birthday. Good luck for the job interview. 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Good luck for your first day back to school. Awuyibambe.

Ipolele after a long day, or you heading out to your groove, we keep the good vibes flowing. Kakasi FM.

been sitting on number 13 Guma charts on the Urban Top 40 with Uhizi. And it's titled Ibandla by Raf, MTS, Java and Saudi. Ahead of this, you heard some music by SZA on Snooze, and that's how I played you in on the show. Good morning! Happy Tuesday! And welcome to this edition of The Midnight Sound. You are hanging out with myself. You have the honor to call me Antama 2K and Namgi 2K. I'm with you for the next 4 hours. About to be your friend. So let us be besties. It's about to be an amazing time right here on the show. I've got so much music jumping for you. And amazing conversations. And speaking of, we're actually getting into that part immediately, because the first hour of the show means it's time for us to get into the night shift hour, where we just check up on each other and break the ice. But before we get started with all of that, shout out to Sonic, our superhero, for hanging out with you. And he hangs out with you njalo nge weekend inamagenge ngiyadlala usuke khona during the week on the late night shandisi between 10 p.m. to 1 a.m. before I officially take over ngizokubangela umsindo ngoba igagasi FM leyo banga umsindo. You can follow him on the socials, DJ Sonic yonke indawo. And while you are at it, also remember to follow Gagasi FM when I want my social media platforms. Download the app like Kaya. If you can get it on your iOS App Store or on your Google Play. Namiga, you can connect with me on social media. Sinenene is the handle. But I go manje ngifuna nje ukukwelcome and ngicela ukuthi kusazoba mnandi. What a vibe, what a vibe, what a vibe. And you are definitely not ready for the energy I'm coming through with. 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
0: Now we are the Usuku no Sugul no 24 hours walo, and I'm trying to go back with Tuesday. We just literally got started with Usuku Olusha. We just landed, we just arrived. So let us go through 24 hours when I'm Hlanje, and it's starting now. Selena Sharma on this one. It is titled 24 Hours. Welcome to the show.

0: Ai, ai, ai, ai! Oi, oi, oi, oi! Gizome Meza! Tim Lewis on the beat, Suhamano Peso Dizzy. It's titled tonight on Gagasi FM, The Sound of KZN. You're hanging out no Antoma 2K, Namgi 2K, you're on the Midnight Sound. We're in the first hour, so if you just joined us, then kule unga katazegi, awukolate, you are just on time. Welcome back to it, Sifkatu Verutel Nami, and Njenga Manje, guys, it's time for us to officially get the show on the road. And mangikhuluma ngalokho then I mean isikhathi sokuthi singene la
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0: 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and lock it at 30 seconds maximum you can also give me a call on 0861596596

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0: thank you, Mr. DJ. Alala, DJ Tira on this one, Nomano Chusi. A very fitting song to actually tell the DJ that you want a party. In Kamangisa Minaga Masangi on text, was a Vishwan Java, and so it's thank you, Miss DJ. Yakuel, Sasa Rubim Nani Paramanje, Uzo Tolitubalo Ubusoloko, right here, right now. On the Midnight Sound on Gaga CFM, the sound of KZN, you're still hanging out with Usine Wawanen, also known as Andama 2K, Oi 2K Naye, with you all the way till 5 o'clock this morning. Happy Tuesday. It is the 6th of October, 2026. And it says Genebuyo Parat inside Inyanga ye breast cancer awareness month. Inyanga ye October. So I'm going to be sober this month. But that's a story for another day. One man just focused la queen night shift hour. Ahead of this one song. Also played you Hide Hide by DJ Pizza Pops. Steamy the Kids, Scott Mapuma, you heard. Professor Beno Speedy as well on Ilento. Played you in with Rhythm Boys, Asiye Bongzin, Nonator on Isulumane. Now, they're welcoming us back to the night shift hour where we are talking about Ukthunywa. What is the weirdest thing? 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Why hendisha kanjani lo situation? 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Taking your voice notes and I'm taking your calls. 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I'm very, very interested or eager to get to find out about them. 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
1: Hey, darling.
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0: Shout out to Glenn Lewis on Gaga CFM, the sound of KZN. It's titled Fall Again. And ahead of this, you heard Lily Faith Benom Zugulu on Dedela. Welcome back to it. We are still in the first hour of the Midnight Sound. I'm with you until 5 o'clock. I'm going to post the energy. And we need to wrap up the voice notes. We need to wrap up the calls. 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
1: Desktop can I'm scrolling at my calls. 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
0: Segment routine, a man's a texting who hambu back hold you like and get more pump basulubus. 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
1: 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We love you guys so much. And yes, to me, isn't it? Hey, off. But that doesn't change how we feel about you. No, shares in this special season. So thank you for your voice notes. Thank you for engaging with me. I'll still need more of that in the second hour, which is what we're getting into njenga manje. So stick around. Hang tight. Don't get into manje. Ugutu ngene ugu ticket pro. Uyofuni ticket lako le pitch first. I ngiyakushubela we are 50% sold out for generally 80% sold out for VIP so mogu to plan ukuthi uyithenge ngo November uzoba ne challenge yenkinga ye pandemic so head over to Ticket Pro njengamanje and get your